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0: 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This is Freedom Time Praying Partners, your number one prayer family. It is time to pray. It is time to go before the King of Grace. 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The one who seated in the throne room perspective above every principality. I am talking about Jehovah Jireh. I am talking about Ancient of Days. I am talking about I am that I am. I am talking about Jehovah Nissi. I am talking about the one who saith and it cometh to pass. I am talking about the one that seated in the throne room perspective above every principality. I am talking about the King of Kings and the Lord of laws. May Kasafa Nyankropon will be yes to me in a crown wall. Tetebru tentim Nyankropon, dear Wawa Soria, now if yes is so to me in a cutan wall. Only a bonnibrani, bonnibrani say yes a fatan wall. We have a quondi manaji way and pie boom. We are going to go before the Lord in prayer tonight. It is Tuesday night, and every Tuesday night are for prayers. Please, we are live on Adum TV. We are live on Praise TV. We are live on GH1 TV. We are live on Sony TV. We are live on Light TV. We are live on Joy Prime TV. And we are also live on Angel TV. We are also live on Ago TV and Sony TV as well. Tell a brother, tell a friend to also get connected so that we can all lift up prayer all together. Catch you in one story. Also, for video to her. Now, all my worship on every year, then Paboni Rumut and Tenten. Nenyamia, Yesu Chirena Wati Yenisu, the only God who understands our language. I'm talking about the Lord who understands you than anybody. God who understands you than your wife. God who understands you than your husband. The one who understands you than your mother and your father. Oh mama no papa no muntimi ntwase se nyame. 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Ye wo te wo kasa se de wo ye ho a oti ase. Omo ni e be ko nani ma na dwene akusu a kire no. The pastor, we are live on Facebook. The name on Facebook is Original FTPP. Original FTPP. Original FTPP. Get somebody connected. Please go ahead and share it right now. Just type Prophet Bernard Usu Ansah. Prophet Bernard Usu Ansah. Prophet Bernard Usu Ansah on Facebook. Or Original FTPP. The Lord has done it. Original FTPP, the Lord has done it on Facebook. We are right now, we are live right now. At the Musisia, Kohosisia and Shemame, Nayentimi Mwa Dofunumbi, Na Omuntimi Mompire, Achadia Kasia Betimi Dacha Udofubi, A Empire, the greatest gift, the greatest offer you can give to somebody you truly care about is prayer and nothing else. Okay, we want to open our mouth and thank the Lord. Do you want to know the Radiasi Baby Awubia? Of the Lord. Let's honor him. Let's worship him. Let's love him. Come on now. Somebody open your mouth and bless the name of the Lord. You are not there, Radiasi. You are not there, Radiasi. You are not there, Radiasi. Come on now, come on now, come on now, come on now. Salamani namasi, radari andalabalaba shala. Ia tosin deri akurra. Thank you tonight. We adore you tonight. Come on now, somebody lift up your voice. Lift up your voice. Lift up your voice. 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You are not there, Radiasi. 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Ye ene kesiye manoso manoso manoso kronyame kronyame ganase. Thank him for your life, thank him for your family, thank him for your whole house. Come on now, come on now, come on now. Ashali madahasa, in the name of Jesus Christ.
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0: You want to open our mouth one more time, and we are asking the Lord for forgiveness. The takachira would be said. Normally we'll be serving. Luke chapter number 11, the verse number 1, the Bible says that the disciples went to Jesus and they said unto him and said, Lord, please teach us to pray. Papa, Jesus sat them down and he taught them how to pray. So whenever you are praying, you need to ask God for forgiveness. Sometimes you can never go to somebody that you have offended and still ask the person you have offended help. It's not possible. So many of us, we have already offended God and we always go to him without even asking for forgiveness, and we are rather asking him for help. So quick one, that is the reason why many of us, your prayer does not really work. I want us to pray and you are asking God for forgiveness. And this is your prayer. Oh God, every sin that I've committed against heaven and earth, every sin that I've committed against man and woman, against heaven and earth, oh God of Israel, forgive me of all my sins and answer into my supplication tonight. Wherever you are, please open your mouth and pray for forgiveness. Open your mouth. Come on now. Come on now. Ask the Lord to forgive you of every sin. Forgive us of our sins, O God. Every sin that we have committed against heaven and earth, Lord, we pray that you forgive us of every sin. You will wash us with your cleansing blood. Forgive us of every sin that we have committed against man and woman, against heaven and earth. Oh God of Israel, we are asking for your forgiveness. Clean us with your cleansing blood. Wash us with your cleansing blood. Forgive us of our weakness. Forgive us of our sins. Our next prayer topic. We want to ask the Lord for divine strength. Sometimes, whenever you are ready to pray, for no reason, you will start feeling sleepy. For no reason, you will feeling weak. The devil does not want you to have the grace to pray. I want us to open our mouth and this is our next prayer. Oh God, give me divine power and anointing in my prayer tonight. Give me an anointing, grace in my prayer tonight, in the name of Jesus. Please open your mouth and pray for the anointing of God in your prayer. Lift up your voice. Lift up your voice. Lift up your voice. Come on now. Lift up your voice. Lift up your voice. Lift up your voice.

0: Supernatural anointing in my prayer. Somebody lift up your voice. Lift up your voice. Lift up your voice. Pray for the strength of God. Pray for the anointing of God. Pray for the grace of God in your prayer tonight. For freedom, let's pray together and win this battle together. Freedom, the Lord has done it.
1: Praying time with your prayer leader, Pastor Bernard Oswansa.
0: Isaiah chapter number 45.
2: Hallelujah.
0: And the verse number 1 coming. Can I please get everyone of you on Facebook, please? Can you please share the page for me right now? Yes, if you are on Facebook, I beg you, go ahead and share it for me right now. Go ahead, just share it for me right now. The name on Facebook is Original FTPP. Original FTPP, the Lord has done it. Original FTPP, the Lord has done it. Please, go to Facebook, share it right now. Share the link, share the page. Share it to be a blessing to everyone. The people you need to tag them, help somebody to pray tonight. Yes, if you know somebody outside Ghana, tell them to also join us on YouTube. And you're the bomb piper, tell them to join us on YouTube. The name on YouTube is FTPP Life, or FTPP The Lord Has Done It. FTPP The Lord Has Done It. We are live on YouTube right now. Come on, help somebody to pray tonight.

0: num ba ko akono sana urade katira de wasra no koras dia maso ni famu sama bre amana man ase nani sama sense na him for aboso sama bue apono nanim ni nkuru apono na want to tumu
1: every door that is shouted at you oh obiante wa what dia pune mu ato usika sem pune mu ato the Lord said, and I will open double doors. I command those doors to be opened in the name of Jesus. Tonight, prayers, we are praying about our open doors. Somebody say, my open doors.
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1: 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It has been closed. Your traveling door, you want to travel. 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Can you please declare this after me? Say,

0: 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I'm going to be a empire. We are sure. Our daily mutis say, is everything okay? The Biabok on Cranomo here and Cranomo to say, Ubiawale, Abefuni Busasa, Oko Walekoya day, Oko Hokoya day, Oko Kuko, Koko Walekoya day, and Nijama Kukrenim. Umpaiboni will say, every marital door that has been shouted on me, every marital door that has been shouted at me, open in a double way by fire. That is our first prayer topic. 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But believe you me, you will never be happy. The things that can make you happy as a married man, the thing that can make you happy as a married woman, believe you me, it will be taken away. Hear the word of the Lord. As I hear the Lord, say this and declare it loud and clear. Every marital door shouted at me. Declare this after me. Every marital door shouted at me. Hear the word of the Lord. Open by fire.
1: Open by fire.
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0: 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Pray. 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

0: Every marital thought that has been shouted at you, lift your voice in prayer, lift your voice. 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
1: Jesus Christ.
0: I command your marital doors to be opening. 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
1: Jesus.
0: I command the marital doors that has been shouted to be opened in the name of Jesus. Yesu demu by fire, by thunder. We command that hand to be broken. 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We command that hand to be broken. Let that satanic hand be broken by fire. Let that demonic hand be broken by fire. I command the happiness of God to enter into your marriage by fire. 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To enter into your marriage by fire. In the mighty name of Jesus. We want to go for the next prayer topic. So let's read the scripture again. Put the scripture there for me, Pastor Les. My God. My God. Okay, read it. Let's go.
2: By this one, thou says the Lord to his anointed, to Cyrus whose right hand have held to subdue nations before him, and lose the armor of king.
0: Close.
2: So open before him the double doors, so that the gates will not be shut.
3: God.
4: Mekai odi for Isaiah. 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
0: 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Shadiye. Wasi thou sayest the Lord to his anointed, to Cyrus, whose right hand I have holding, to subdue nations before him. Every stubborn demon in my life. Every stubborn demon in my life. I subdue you by the power of Holy Ghost. And I will say, unim the difference between familiar spirit and the one that is under a demonic manipulation. And a spirit, you know, spirit not funny, baby. And omu yen deliverance. Omu brikiadi na neni panada hudi tisa di home home nekono. So funny, yes, what one a juma swap and one solid. Hey, what can I say? Me come in koyo, me koi. 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I feel mine back with any afu. Okoya pose ah, Okoya dahoe, Okoya daho, the 2-1 sabi, 2-1 sabi, dahoe daho, media mufan to an amumi unkoya, nimi unkoya, yes, you 2-1 na na home na sabo, so unkwa dahoe, nifru finu se ni panye ni no de kasa, was you 2 na unkwa dahoe, no way, weme jan hokra, and I'm some mufan emra, bompa e delivano, there was stubborn demons be oho. Who breaking in the channel panel about good morning? Okay, I'm going to call. Nipa bebris, and that will freeze what breaky wa what you problem. I'm going to cry in the US. When him so my breaky American name is on to me, Kwajivisa. Who do you pay who in this? I so copied here. Because I'm a brother, because I'm a auntie. I am sorry, I can't give you the visa. On Pai Boni, on Pai Ose, every stubborn demon in my life, I subdue you by the power of God. me bre was we used to do it as my babu kwa si na me bre bre amanamain me bre wo me si nyame mre tu mibia so wani ewa di mre tu mibia wa mani humene so wani we nyame mre wo mwenye nasi we used to do it Jesus on mre wo mwenye nasi people just someone on your day but declare this loud and clear. Can we share it one more time on Facebook? Come on now. You need to help others to pray. Go ahead, please share it right now on Facebook. Share it right now on Facebook. Come on now. I want every one of you share it right now. Share it right now. Every one of you share it right now. I feel declare this loud and clear. Every stubborn demon in my life.
1: Every stubborn demon in my life.
0: Stubborn problem in my life. Hear the word of the Lord. I subdue you by the power of God.
1: I subdue you by the power of God.
0: I break you down by the power of God.
1: Break you down by the power.
0: Every stubborn demon in my life.
1: Every stubborn demon in my life.
0: Stubborn problem in my life.
1: Stubborn problem in my life.
0: I subdue you by the power of Holy Ghost.
1: I subdue you by the power of Holy Ghost.
0: For the last time, every stubborn problem and every stubborn demon in my life.
1: Every stubborn problem and every stubborn demon in my life.
0: Hear the word of the Lord.
1: Hear the word.
0: I subdue you by the power of Holy Ghost.
1: I subdue you by the power of Holy Ghost.
0: Prayer. Shayada Maria Payana Maria Talabada. Lift up by your son, Diana.

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É

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I sorti you by the power of God, I sorti you by the power of God. 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I subdue you by the power of the Holy Ghost, by the power of God. Somebody pray, somebody pray. 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

0: Yeah. 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Oh, so put the scripture there for me one more time. Okay, okay. Or say, thou seest the Lord to his anointed, to Cyrus, whose right hand have I holden, to subdue nations before him. Okay. To subdue nations before him. We are not saying, and I will loose the lions of the lions of kings to open before him the two leaves gates, and the gates shall not be shut. So for can we know so mammy?
1: Thou says the Lord to his anointed,
2: my God,
1: to Cyrus, whose right hand I have held, to subdue nations before him.
0: To what?
1: To subdue nations before him.
0: To what?
1: Subdue.
0: That is our next prayer. What's up for country in some mammy?
3: Mekai Odi for Isaiah. It's Adrianai Enum.
2: My God.
3: Mekai Bakono. Sana Radicatre, Diawasra no Chorus. Dear Masson in Nifamu, Summer Bre Amanamayasi Ewan and Nim
0: Mayaday.
3: Bre Amanamayasi Ewan and Nim
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3: Bre Amanamayasi Ewan and Nim
0: to subdue nations. This is our next prayer. Was it to subdue nations before him? This is our next prayer. Oh Father, let every country that I desire subdue before me. Be unto you. Oh Lord, my Father, let every country that I desire to go to live in, to even travel there, subdue before me. Me say, me shano ya kachere me teacher ni be a friend Mr. Kusi. Kumasi division. Amu free school no new Tafo MAJSS. 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Just one cool school. Yeah, my own food. Send up a pama boa. Send out that dame. Record that here. So for now, we go to this scripture. Isaiah chapter 46 verse number, 45 verse number 1. I say, and nations are subdued before me. I say, now man of mine. So for, me say, me kasen ya midian munya. Me nyame started me ya jume. But Kram say mean to me ko hoye China and India ni Dubai. But baby ya frawa bruchiri Canada, America, London, Germany, France, Italy, Ahibium, Belgium, Spain, Ahifa,
1: Germany,
0: Ahony France, Ahony na nyame de mako, Ahony na nyame de mako. As a trainer said, Empire na me boy say, Father, let nations, Amanamai, Emre Womuase, it will. So for me say, currently, me could renew me visa. What you know, crowd yourself visa, crowd, you could renew no interview, America visa, could renew no interview. But me, can say, me first time I'm a American, I'm a Zikope visa. Any pana or no dim anymore. Me money, you feeling, ni process, ni bibia mamma. Okay, can't you know who call you Bubusasi, who call Bubusasi, I'm in the Namasri, or I'm a Sosi prophet, but please don't play with this who now I start to say this prophet of God went there and they deny him the visa. Or catch them or say, I did it for this pastor and they deny him the visa. I did it for this prophet. No one bought D for Kasia B D pan. So D for Kasia B pan or Ghana ha me persimmon bony ding. Or no so copes and yeah man London. Or catch and say, it is minya grown me dinam anything. And I'm a catch and say, Master, I have prayed a certain prayer in Isaiah 45 verse 1 that nations are subdued before me. Oh boy, that's not for me. See me do all the interview. No, the interview, you know, and I say, how are you? Now, me just so I'm fine. Or see, you look familiar. And I'm serious. I'm always on TV. I say, oh, wow, you are pastor. I'm serious. I'm not here. And so for interview, no. Interview, no. And let me play by no, I Jimmy passport, let me documents. I say, oh, no, what Jimmy passport, yes. And I say, me mrad there. Obisam say, me, or say, me call Wednesday. And I can say, me mrad Tuesday. and I'm say Tuesday no. Meko baby intimi man, intimi aso mo bi no say I. Aya ni pana me suma no, me ma ni pana fa ni ID. 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We call so copevisa, ye musa wo she, ye a je passport on a pa. We go talk anamo tipu boom. Declare this loud and clear. Declare it. Can I get every one of you, please, set the page for me one more time. Every one of you. We your battery and bomba womano, misro bomba womano, bomba womano. 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Say, let the nations subdue before me, oh God.
2: Let the nations subdue before me, oh God.
0: Every nation around this earth,
2: every nation around this earth,
0: shall subdue before me in the name of Jesus. This is your prayer topic. Declare it one more time. Every nation on this earth shall subdue before me in the name of Jesus.
2: Every nation on this earth shall subdue before me in the name of Jesus.
0: Every nation on this earth,
2: every nation on this earth,
0: shall subdue before me in the mighty name of Jesus.
2: Shall subdue before me in the mighty name of Jesus.
0: Can it to me so? Empire in our bar won't cope some year refuse. Obekonane demo ho. I declare it one more time. Every nation shall subdue before me in the mighty name of Jesus.
2: Every nation shall subdue before me in the mighty name of Jesus.
0: Afi yebe fire empire no. Can we let's every one of you please share the page for me right now on Facebook. Obia wubo bibi amesro share the page. The name on Facebook is Original FTPP. Original FTPP. Original FTPP. Original FTPP. Just write Original FTPP. The Lord has done it on Facebook. And please join it right now and share it for me. If you are already on, just keep sharing like nobody's business. And the name again is another name on Facebook is Prophet Bernard Uswansa. I want everyone of you share it like 5 times. I want everyone share it like 5 times. Obia share it 5 times. Every one of you share it like 5 times. And let's pray this prayer. I pray for everyone. You see, your bumpy where we are baby. Biara was in Yamedoko, a radio near Kino. Messi Baby Bianya may I was in Yamedoko, a radio on me a Kino. Declare this loud and clear, Canada. Say, by the power of Holy Ghost,
2: by the power of Holy Ghost,
0: every nation on this earth,
2: every nation on this
0: shall subdue before me,
2: shall subdue before me,
0: by the blood of Jesus,
2: by the blood of Jesus,
0: every nation on this earth,
2: every nation on this earth
0: shall subdue before me,
2: shall subdue before me.
0: Prayer. Mashayana Maria Kapara Papa Yana Mashaya Torapaya Yakatua Tandamara Repaya Torapaya. You are a fire, you are a fire. Every nation on this earth shall subdue before me in the name of Jesus. Every nation on this earth shall subdue before me. Somebody lift up your voice and pray. 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Yapaya, Rashanya, Rakapaya. 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

0: s'assortir devant me. 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
3: 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Yes, yes, bossampai we be. Upon it and then they was it. And the nations are subdued before me. Ebi awa abuchiri, ebi awa London hoda da, ebi awa German hoda, ebi awa America hoda, ebi awa Italy hoda da, but in kratasem no France hoda da, in kratasem no, we say every nation shall subdue before me. Who your battle? I'll beat me a bomber woman. We be one man woman. Ya so mon come, we be call land, we be call Israel. I'm gonna name on my brother boy. We say every nation shall subdue before me and my children. Who hoda da in kratasem? We say every nation shall subdue before me. We you wanna boss and pray with them. And my best I said done. Okay, I feel your call, pay your son your call, a hard one, your bone to the power. We say every nation shall subdue before me. Every nation shall subdue before me and my children. Every nation shall subdue. So from Pio, you you. This is for Mimiko, American Nemezo, I'm a Kojavisa. Now, also for Biabaho. Menim do tunufo wa bono e on sa apostolic credit card sa apostolic credit card na se ukum wrong one fita no na apostle he refuse the visa apostle general yamano wajine ni so wa fa na babo ne ne yamano se ah ada papa wa nyoni ftp biana because so join the FTP here, you better boss empower you better boss. You better break this anya man. Because you see, on say so for put down the scripture. For scripture, it will be mommy. For Christian, for will be mommy. Isaiah chapter 45 verse 1. Shey. Or say so for mommy kind of audio no ne be wo from. Or say thou sayest the Lord to his anointed, to Cyrus, whose right hand have I hold it. Was it to subdue nations before him? Was it Cyrus there? Mamma mana my brahma na mayina have radin yaw sawate. When ya mimbra mana maya so when you on ya mimbra mana maya so when him. I said may every nation subdue before you. May every country subdue before you. May every country subdue before you. May you never be denied in the name of Jesus. May your children never be denied in the name of Jesus. After declare, say, every nation shall subdue before me.
1: Every nation shall subdue before me.
3: In the name of Jesus.
1: In the name of Jesus.
3: Nations shall subdue before me.
1: Nations shall subdue before me.
3: Nations shall subdue before me and my children.
1: Nations shall subdue before me and my children.
3: In the mighty name of Jesus.
1: In the mighty name of Jesus.
3: Every nation on this earth.
1: Every nation on this earth.
3: Shall subdue before me and my family.
1: Shall subdue before me and my family.
3: So from the Kaya. Oh God, remember me all night. Michelle Lady Bincom, M said there be Michelle on the following week and sana all night.
4: Yes.
3: Yeah, be a program no. On any ma. Ma, me, but I meant me, Amma. On him, Colano. Yeah, yeah, sorry, yeah, what an answer, Mamma. O passport way. Was a day with you, and I'm saying, this week, Afabran or the buy. On him, Emma. And I'm so old, bread. Be man in what to we do and what I know why a single mother. But this is me mom pie man. Na America kwa mi ma wono wo ma mi na monko. And the following of the passport ne buy. Je bom pa ye gu so man no. So for oh God remember me near frame me na catch so we nya visa. Oko je ye. Mo be ka oh God remember me all night no. And we baby ye pon all night na. No ne ni chere. America, on en kola mama kudru. Me say, me bom pa ye ma onipa bi awuti me. Every nation shall subdue before you by fire. Yeah. I said, every nation shall subdue before you in the name of Jesus. Yeah. I said, say, every nation shall subdue before me.
1: Every nation shall subdue before me.
3: In the name of Jesus.
1: In the name of Jesus.
3: Pray. Yeah, Bumpen, I just felt this in my spirit.
2: My God.
3: SMMENYE. Mamma, you quick. I didn't see that. Yes, that is your Bumpen. I'm a teacher. I'm a teacher.
2: My God.
3: Bear money or bear biara. Listen to what the Lord just said to me. Tina, my person, Piano. A dawa kuma so, and come said that was so. Ebi ayo your bad time, Uma. And come said that was so. Umbe to kwain. And so, emu aya ding. Ana emu yaya ding. Ana eni da so bi eni bebiya. Me take senya meka sa chile mse. Me masa phone so a seed of 50 Ghana Cedi. Me tene specific and say, Radeka chile mse, the number 5 is a number of grace and power. And Radeka chile mse, me kancha sa phone se. As we are going to do this, listen to this. Nyame ya doma neko pim December. Sankrofona menemo yo sa diyo. And to ubi ya wa Ghana. Tell you, Uncle Waman, yet men, how?
2: My God,
3: it be a woo and come shed down so.
2: My God,
3: who be took her and now come as what yak is see and say, and Rade, Yamaka and say, Mimamun so sassy, you know. I heard the Lord saying, let them sow a seed of 50 Ghana Cedi, and the Lord said to me that. Every embassy that their passport will be there. Hey, every embassy that their passport will go.
2: My God.
3: Every embassy that their passport will go there.
2: My God.
3: Can never be denied.
2: My God.
3: Can never be denied.
4: Amen.
3: Nor can never be refused. Embassy Biara. Munim say one of the greatest gifts that their mommy a sad gift to me. Yeah, bomb pay me tis na make a ma person pay. The person ni pe biara kon to da wanim.
2: Jesus.
3: O bomb pay. Yasha wo so nkom. Eya wa kuma so de kese. Fa wo sa to mama so. I want to pray this prayer for you. Na ye shede nyame be. 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Be bia wo no kra wo passport ni be wan ka kofa. Wo passport ni be take you, Lord. I just said the Lord saying it. That is why I just paused the prayer to do this quick. Yes, I'm a baby. I think academic can be say by the power of Holy Ghost.
1: By the power of Holy Ghost.
3: Traveling favor.
1: Traveling favor.
3: Traveling grace.
1: Traveling grace.
3: Oh God, my Father.
1: Oh God, my Father.
3: Let it locate me by fire, by thunder.
1: Let it locate me by fire. By
3: I declare. As a child of the living God, every nation on this earth,
1: every nation on this earth,
3: shall subdue before Bernard Boudino. Every nation on this earth,
1: every nation on this earth,
3: shall subdue before Bernard. Mention your name. Every nation on this earth,
1: every nation on this earth,
3: shall subdue before Bernard.
1: Shall subdue before him.
3: In the mighty name of Jesus.
1: In the mighty name of Jesus.
3: Afi jenamba no. So that seed. 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I will do this. 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I feel it. O boss, I for the way we are. If it is China, they call you a woman. They shall say, you better refuse to watch a number on them. A 0595 5. Mahonya. So for Nasta T. Pomos, why you want Yabutre? JJJ. I am 0595. Atom. I feel about 5-7.
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3: 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So for Yamia Duma Wachina, a Wednesday, Adichina Yawada Yaya Soli, Muntian Comsia Makana Fidishi, Ubos in Nipa Munumi and Sebi Beba Solia, Wachina Yawadan, Ombetias and Papa Fadi. And yet last week in a year, Solia Mekasa, in the next 15-3 minutes, will be better dance on the phone, Susia. 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
5: The name was Christ.
3: The name. 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Yes. Ka hon. 0595. 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Yes. Afi mami fa number we can imagine in term. Aye 0506. Now abo 35. 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What the end of Vodafone Kasha? Me bobi mama. 0595. 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Sorry, 0506. 0506. 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I can't pay me and San Nibia Yabontina me premium Hosano 0506. No about 35. Where your Vodafone cash? 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Oh, fragile. Na a year. So we come on kwa. 50 cedi ni bi ebi awo de ni phone so e wodi so sisi anka madin punche pye free woni ye free e na ebi a e ni phone so ade chama pe ya na wape na waye o se urade this is a seed for my traveling e be jo wonsem. Okay, so for mami fa first number the freedom number ne sam biem na fe ye fa scripture ne ton ye mo ye next 3-4 prayers 0595 0595 0595 now if you have about 5-7. freedom. Send the brand number with so. Freedom. Okay. 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Wait, this was just by the way. We are direction ya media banti. 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Afi je nambi. 0595 576757. Okay, Afia Apostle, kind scripture, and mame.
6: Isaiah 45, verse 1. Thou says the Lord to his anointed, to Cyrus, whose right hand I have held, to subdue nations before him, and loose the armor of kings, to open before him the double doors, so that the gates will not be shut. Isaiah 45. The kind of deal for Isaiah. It's here. If you are not in room. Back on. Son, a rather catcher. The was run for a set. The master in the farm on the set. Mebra amana my ati.
3: Mebra amana my ati. 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
6: amana my ati. 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
3: 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Every door that has been shouted at me,
7: every door that has been shouted at me,
3: hear the word of the Lord.
7: Hear the word of the Lord.
3: Open before me by fire. Every door that is shouted at me,
7: every door that is shouted at me,
3: hear the word of the Lord. Our next prayer, eh? 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
0: Fall down and die. Declaring it three times. Every satanic doorkeeper, fall down and die. Every satanic doorkeeper, fall down and die. Every satanic doorkeeper, fall down and die. We are declaring it three times. Let's go. Every satanic doorkeeper, fall down and die. Every satanic doorkeeper, fall down and die. 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Yes, they declare him another 3 times. Sure. Obu on my wawadi akwan will be to home. Obi a siakunyan wa jakunyan wa tom. 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And also oba betumi waha. Yes, they declare him every satanic doorkeeper, fall down and die. Every demonic doorkeeper, fall down and die. 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
0: 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Every satanic doorkeeper.
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1: Amen.
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1: Amen.
0: We thank you for distributing our miracles.
1: Amen.
0: In the mighty name of Jesus Christ,
1: Amen.
0: Our prayer is sealed.
1: Amen.
0: By the blood of Jesus.
1: Amen.
0: In Jesus' name. Somebody shout amen 3 times.
1: Amen. Amen. Amen.
0: Yamaya Doma Watchna, Yenina Yibishem or La Paz, Risk Us Park and so. Wednesday, Friday, Thursday, Emiyasemi Pong, Koyetam Naso. The fire is crazy. Yamaya Doma, Wednesday, and you may be Twasso. Wednesday, and you may be Twasso. Wednesday, and you may be Twasso. Den pa. Wednesday, you better was China, and then the Baya Wadaway this coming Thursday is going to be fire, so don't mix it for anything. Okay, me the Wussy, Christo Yadoma, Yabishi, and Yame Yadoma, or China Anajo, a word for you, so China, so men mix it, Fatu and a booby, never wow. Bye bye.
2: Freedom, the Lord has died. Weakness in prayer has made kings become beggars, and beggars are riding on horses. According to scripture, 1 Peter chapter 4 verse 7 says, the end of the world is coming soon. Therefore, be earnest and disciplined in prayer. For this reason, Freedom Time Praying Partner, FTPP, is inviting all to join this power-packed prayer program every Sunday, Monday, Tuesday, and Wednesday midnight, 12 p.m. on this power-packed program is being led by Reverend Bernard Owusu Ansah.
0: Everything in you that attract evil people,
1: Jesus.
0: By the blood of Jesus Christ of
1: Jesus,
0: we kill it by fire.
1: Amen.
2: Don't forget that the fervent prayer of a righteous man availeth much. Therefore, be

0: Now this one we want to quench. Leviticus 17:11. Or say, for the life of the flesh is in the blood. The life of every flesh is in the blood. And we are all coming from bloodlines. We all have traceability to bloodlines. Oh yeah. Is there be can friend be can say why champon eh ni mu ye free buy and you know or see the life of every flesh is in the blood and you know ni mebia a flow through the bloodline ojan terminancy yari bi e yari a flow through the bloodline yari bi o papa fia and na mu jemu a e bi abegu mi mu jem and you know fie bi o hono mu a unye mfie bi a I was saying unye diabetes. 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I was saying diagnose you of stroke. And rade mane pare ye.
1: Amen.
0: Nyamija aboremi.
2: Oh gosh.
0: En nani adie bia na moje mua. 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
3: Ose if you say.

In the name of Jesus, 1 minute more. 1 minute more. You are not Pastor Candy at Wassel. You are not the Fabadi at Wassel. Lift your voice, 1 minute more, wherever you are. Hey, you're getting here. I want you to know who did that. I have been at the food of Yaba. 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
1: 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The Bible says nkwa nyina wo moja nim. 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There are problems there. 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So even though David struggled free sereno so adi be do ahini enim no, still adi ene catch up with him or the bewo ye ne ma de wo hwe David memu kra dia is worse. It was a BA ne bakra ne bada. It was crazy because na adi ene wo fo and it was dealing with them. 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I don't pay your bomb pa kasa Awurade me nyanko.
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2: e twa ne nan
1: me do nya me and ono so afa de ne say normal when I got to say the outcome na normal. Yeah, why you go? Why? Ewo moje mu a.
2: Moje.
1: Moje nusu otumi.
2: Moje otumi.
1: Say the Bible say moje. Eyi moje team. Na efre. 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Eya na ya hunhu aho ani say yewo moje bi akasa si moje nyina. Yewo moje bi akasa si moje nyina.
3: Ah.
1: Ezekiel 16 verse 44. Hona na me hwehwe. I say behold, everyone that uses this proverb shall use this proverb against you saying, as is the mother, so is her daughter. Said your mammy, yeah, said son and Baba. And Tiadian will much him one. Near Kutiao, mammy, no one, sorry, I remember Kutiao, ma. Napa Peck, I said, why, yeah, careful, so I won't so with the bell.
2: Aye.
1: Now, near one is a worship David Moody, I said, you near Jamai Wolf, you wanna.
2: Yeah.
1: Equa, new one, and I hope 2 minutes with Nini,
2: Onini.
1: And Tiadu Solomon, so the Solomon Teresa, say yes, 2 minutes. Because I'm a beer one, a beer two. David cried, baby, your David cried, who's the dear David, so do a chirp, but. Do Solomon is that the more the spirit is there, na di ni ni. I feel Solomon do thousand. Yes, Lord, this era the woman moje mu.
2: Yes, Lord.
1: Ebi anu ne ma me papa into ma mobra.
2: Oh.
1: Ye mu bi so wa adi anu weshi a obo afone wana adi anu bede di. And I know many people wana obeda subebi di onu atanasiya on tiasi. 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
2: Jesus
1: moje nyina e kasa
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2: oh
1: enu mi bi de moje ne so
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2: yes lord
1: e wo Jesus dem
2: yes lord
1: kasa me nyankopon
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1: To me biara.
3: Edimi moje.
1: Ekutia me mama.
3: Enemi nyankopon.
1: Pomisembompa.
3: Yes moja.
1: Enchimfa mi moje. 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Eradi fire mama so ma. Na wa makra biyo. They said they were not
2: going to be able to do it.
3: I'm not going to be able to do it.
1: Mojani Frefren Yoma. It was a mamma could you be connecting a woo? Was what could you at the tin Adiana, your parting be at the hole? So when Mrikia San Ebecoso, so when you name Mrikia San Ebecoso, but yes, Mojano. Yes, Mojano. Yes, Mojabia and Tina, Yapa, Casaminian Copa, Mojabia, Radiminian, yes, Mojano, yes, Mojano, Tim Fabi, Mojabia, Tim Mojabia, come here,
2: come
1: here, and never yes,
2: and
1: ready me now.
2: Yes,
1: so much, and That is why the man after God's heart, or your idea would join one want yes yet done. The wisest man also did something you will never understand. But then no more. Never be because we be cause. David Mabushi and Kwan will be Timidian and him ye poma. That tells you say nipa no kro ni control what you are yen so. But you made your mind in our poma, you did it to me. Et me sure about what kwan the man. Send me person or the minis can't jiade we. That tell that is what do it.
2: Mo jana no se. Ano.
1: That is the tribe of Judah. They are ready to lose everything just to sleep with somebody.
4: Awwa.
1: Di akosi awwa.
4: Ani wo bad.
1: Be penny wo bad.
4: Mo
1: jemu tumi no.
4: Na isran ka sa for rade.
1: Oh God.
4: Say ye wo mo je bia.
1: Oh yes.
4: Mo je ni na.
1: So pepe. It is a bebusha we na free mu a. Don't think say we no one ni panet na se tu ni funa we die. Enye futu ni befu adie we. Ye we situation be ye deliverance enye motivation.
2: Levi.
1: Obi de ahimie nyina poma. E ko bo adwaman. But
2: yesterday,
1: say yes, mojano.
2: Yes, Lord.
1: And the pebby or did you?
2: Yes, Lord.
1: No matter what it is, not Shebra David Kuransu, everybody demons here bear.
2: Yes, Lord.
1: Everybody, Obi Biara or Denimunyamaba. No mojo be a card, Yanase.
2: Jesus.
1: And the yes, mojaniti. Everybody, the old dear mojanimun. MPO, yes,
2: Lord.
1: And the Munyama, did you a mojan?
2: Yes, Lord.
1: Pumia, did you a mojan?
2: Yes, Lord.
1: And the pebby, you're the buy.
2: Yes,
1: Papa, because I'm a young couple. And Vladimir, a dear Biara, Shrebiara, a woman, mojan, a woman. I was a PA, I was a
2: Amen.
1: Amen.
2: And come on to move. bibi firi moje mu yare bi to e my mobi firi hako en san en sabro bi e firi moje mu ako na en pe bi e da ne wedi o ube ya ma o man so e yi o e moje mu so for ya mishrao. In the next 10 seconds, the prophetess Olivia had the air twice.

0: And then you have to leave the idea ever to us.
1: Second Timothy chapter 5, chapter 1,
2: Second
1: verse number.
0: Second Timothy.
1: Yeah, 1:5. Lois, you know. Second Timothy chapter 1, verse number 5. When I call to remembrance the unfeigned faith that is in thee, which dwelt first in thy grandmother Lois and thy mother Eunice, I am persuaded that it is in thee also. Now, Emame Kai, Ujidi A, in Kuntumpu, Enimu A, Kanina, Ewo, Wunana Lois.
0: Oh, Nanemu.
2: A wo Wunanemu.
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0: Aye.
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2: A Chiaba woman.
1: 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Unisim.
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2: Namijidi say.
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2: 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It's when you are born tired. Edien ane wa wuna nemu.
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1: mm-hmm. 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
0: Community 9 Your friend was a nation. And I saw any thing a Resurrection Power Living Bread Ministries, the Tema branch. Then any papa, Reverend Eja Owusu, Ojekuma.
2: Anyay.
0: Ono Dano. 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And then mwa more cry. And they am right here. 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Community 9. Yeah, you are cry. Udru General Hospital Honma Ubisa said national be a better on a show. Ubisa national so no bizarre cost of Jews was sorry, and yeah, that quite cry. As a old ba na se be a mwa. But your number is near 055-700-6227. And I say 050-7120-149 050-7120-149 Then I say ya kind ya dinda di ni besiha. 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Ya mame eye Madam Esther Nimako Bwate. Madam Esther Nimako Bwate. She's the founder of the Christ Ambassador Schools Dansuma. Christ Ambassadors. She's the founder. Then in there almost celebrity Founders Day. Now in then so nyamia in Adom Odinfi Akamami Fio. She's 70 plus 7 years. And then, Mami Esther, Mama Esther, Grandma Esther, Nimako Bwate. You know, Yejina, Yen Papa, Ejewusua Nemu, Ene Ebusiana Nemu, Ene Asafuna Nemu, Ene Christ Ambassador Schools, Dansuma, Yina Nemu, I wish you a glorious happy birthday, Mama. We love you. nti no so ma me patro ye mumpa ye na ye mfa
2: yo na ka papa we de ni de ma ye wo
0: abibi ho
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Pusha me bia ubi ara me mochi eba kasafidi so I adum 106.3 FM. Adum ayi mwaleni juma di edika ne ukwada. Any day it is so on the 15th of July. Mami ba kubi pa ni birthday na ne eba kamwase. All right. Now, me actually saw by Obama departing, crying, the Aquaba, and William and Kennedy. And I'll pay. Maybe I will be at a woodie, brass of a common crew, a bow, and you may have to you mean, say, William, mommy, I bring you now. 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And it's a course why you can see at the mouth. And I pray so for Stephen Johnson, a Jukum Waha, a Sofaba, a Sofma, me, Mary Jukum. And, before, I draw a Jiwa and a brother in the Sasu, or Hasi. 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I want you, why am I in the Panna Doyer in the Mubruhu? 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

0: tintiano pe busia ba bia obiara e ma sofuba odifo ba ade ye akwarade ni de radia nyankopan sia man na fi yatwaso Agnes, good morning.
1: Good morning.
0: I want to say
1: yes we are dumb.
0: Oh yeah.
1: Ye crash your phone was a full rant. 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Amen.
0: Amen. Okay, Bushan baby, I will be around me some watching Bimba Adum 106.3 FM. You may dear friend, Aduma Hingwan and Judia, it became a song for me. I'm TA. Yeah, me did you mean a chairman, me did you for a time. But you can say it was off for Stephen Johnson, a Jukum, House of Bars of Mammy Mary, a Jukum, and a CEO of his own time ventures. Oh, I see, and now we did for by Agnes. 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So all time praise, all time praise. Oh, by Anas, who do this? I come on. I kept my bones and soft gram in a bohui. Yeah, I was free. What turns out for us in Yamiyaduma? Second, I guess. All time praise. And you're 4 p.m. Our PIWC. Dan Suman, Ave Maria. Eh, oh. And you're questioning your group and when you're my horsey. 18, number country. Two. 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
0: okay
2: na Dr. Adum Charles.
0: Charles Adum. Charles Adum Dagwa.
2: I am the doctor account.
0: So.
2: I am Dr. Sasu. I am the friend of the doctor.
1: I am the boss.
2: Lovo. 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
0: 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I am going to.
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0: A radish shy, a radish shy. 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And some more can show. 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
3: Papa,
0: was it me deaf, Yasin? 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
3: bacho bank account no eye Echo Bank danso man
0: yes
3: bebacho 144 100 200 228 226 2618 me bacho me bosu Echo Bank danso man
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2: mumula
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2: papa galatin no mano e class mbi wa itrinsia teach mu enko wase mumma ye mre papa ye mu na se ya baba a e betwa so aba
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1: The Sufian and Nimua, the Suban, only is much,
0: only is much, no.
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Debbie. 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Where you call him Sunny. Yes, but that is how God has made him. Where you ma penny. Signing a meyano. 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Now, so who's who you are now? Your little God is this way. Show me how you are. Show what how you think as a father. 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
2: Daddy, I somehow came more to power. 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Nanny pay be on so I had any shit or brass or bread
0: or bread
2: or be beer or bread or brass. The old cars when you are Iribiasa can who are and I such a margin say, we a first wife. 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
0: more,
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0: 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Say, they can pass judgment. On the basis of their self. Now we are citizen. Now we are winning. Now what's it, Mra? Akuya.
2: Daddy.
0: Nyame. I said that. Nyame. Nyame. Nyame. On society.
2: Debbie. On society. On society. On society. Daddy. Se ni panso an she ye. Ama nyansa dwen ankasa antwe ya dwen ne yakoma ebe du ba bi no respect bi kra e bata aware ho no ebe yira
0: ebe du da ba
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0: 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It's Abusia Abusia, I would see him. The person would Junior Horn, Junior Quetchy, Junior Quetchy, Junior Quetchy, Junior Quetchy, or Babi and Yamedina Bawa Quemono. 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
2: daddy e se ne ye ye ken nyina no ye ken ye kakai ho se awawe ya dia nyame ne boy ye beto ye a science tuition or no day in it over.
0: And yeah, by me, I did about the Abayo. And yet, tribe will be a Santa form, Fanta for, and you before, and yeah,
2: it was ordained by God.
0: When Yami wants to say ye on such a riot, Yami Yeni Pan was such a rat. The Oshisha too, Hono. What trap now, Pesa, we yen a send ya whoopa? Ujao. And of course, I'm so big now. Why? Na a bit shoe in this. A bit bram with this. Mutina, so I worry, oh, kuno, oh, yerea, for boo, any dear, handle the woman carefully. Wakono banas or person worry become one. The first one now worry no for boo, any dear man. When you mean him, say, a pamwa who call ye, we are say, ewa, what dear me, the first person, your mamma, and I'm in a dub bench, so no. What me at today ma will be young girl be a na oba no na sha ase no efedi efia o se se watim no apampam nyina sone nsua nyame betua wo ka nyame betua wo ka nyame betua wo ka because nyame ehuno se one 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be more dry you are not feeling comfortable at all but say we do radio no cry why said that one say co you know I said yeah you know this thought and this thought to she we you know add the dia demo tia pa
2: ne show brass no
0: ne show brass she wo brass
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0: 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Watu. 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And then, baby, bring, you know. And then, baby, bring. And baby, bring. You couldn't socks on him, baby, yes. Not tadi on him, baby, yes. And then, yes, yes. Baby, I win him. We be saying, yes, no, mama, mukuru, mukuru, has also, no, ma, bekas attending. I didn't say, ye, niniba, ye, niniba, no, they say, ye, I didn't know. I buy, would have swap, buffa, so. And to walk around, oh, ya, buffa, bay, buffa, bay, now, ya, no. Wafwa ben waye. We be say any adane.
2: What
0: are they say? Let me say it must be balanced. Bible on say false balance is abomination. Yeah. It will your ba or your bema. As I say, yin yina no ye ye me fie ye de. Me fie ya kondo. To bema no, you are the head. 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
2: Daddy.
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0: 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It will be one on our banner, Cassa. You are talking to somebody blessed by God. 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Well, you don't have been a mission, no. Mr. Oyo Bada, so couldn't know Cassa by heart. When anyone can say, hey, I don't want to say a mission, Amy. Catch it, I know you'll be a no one, no, yes.
2: I'm here.
0: And then a papa wadi. That is how a mom worry.
2: Wow.
0: Ami ebusia. 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So for forever. The message you see. Yes. Yes. And even bu honuma, wan hwia wo be ma won nyire abaw.
2: Yeah.
0: Yeah. 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sasai the principles and the directives, no, it has no change. But yen shas yen tem kan chira woman tem. You move bri aye mistakes. You move bri aye mistakes. But we need to direct them. I'm a generalizer and see you move bri.
2: Yeah.
0: You move bri. They say one mistake am I yen or life woman, me wouldn't feed that. I mean, can in it.
2: Brepepe.
0: Because as also be sour papa. Yeah, sante memo. Owo di dikanya wo bisa wo papa akwada no wo yire nyam no wo bisa wo papa se papa pacho akwada ne ba ho ana me mfa no that is asha accounts
2: say consultation
0: we a consultation would be anya me de not we me ya nya de sa bere bia na wo papa inni mama mre enti no agya wo na say freedom no e di amema ye ho no e no na ama ye sen ye ma you consult your father. And then your wife too, because when you know what come out, you know, no more consulting. Because when you mean for Uber, we did kind of conquer to be a cake. Debbie, you know, sir? Counselor.
2: Daddy.
0: Counselor.
2: Daddy, this is your voice. Not your baby, and I
0: do. Yeah, more. Away.
2: It was some. Oh.
0: I heard there, Samifa. Samifa, too.
2: Now, or also, the food tour. For the bar. And now, Daddy, yeah, mommy, back home, I'm a real boy. Or see, so, na. 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

0: 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Maybe a Yamidu is in a very sensitive area. Okay.
1: Daddy.
0: I'm going to go to the house. 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I'm no chinamesha media. We are going to be mammy. Counselor.
1: Daddy. Yeah, koneneye me papa ba kwa wota. 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
1: me bacho
0: I said when you free went na woda
1: oh daddy assemble great sorry bacho wish na mama
0: okay wish wadi wish wadi
1: Mr. Sorry me bacho me ne maje ne mo fran na na kwame na na mesika yes ya ma awoda papa pa nya mi shira
0: na me de wan fa man kan
1: eh Mr. Sorry Mr. Mini Bishop and
0: A father is a verb. And the doing word is an action. Therefore, a father is an act, not a title.
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0: 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A cerebral cancer and a feeling cancer. I'm going to follow me radio channels. I'm going to make that for me. I'm going to make 24th, 25th, 26th. Yeah, major mama kwai. Yeah, but also, I'm going to make that for me. China, yeah, but also. Bemena, you be able to call here.
2: Juma Fair.
0: I wish you a best and share you are. And Wednesday, yeah, Kushia. 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Yanko. You push, you push, you push, you push, you push, you push, you push.

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0: 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Supiti, na every before the Atuja say yesterday, 24-hour economy noa, communicators, what endings I mean you no, want to me entrim, Ebinum Kawen Moho, and a metra says, Anopa, Kasia Bawa Adom, 106.3 FM, Kwachia DFA, Yadisikana, your Enuntino, where your Shankani, and now motorist, dear, and your Gwan Super SP, and I'm a Kamfu Edia Mawa, say Yadiso, Anasa Petro, and I will pay good Tiafia Nemudia, 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
0: 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reactions, I would do a, yoko for a dad, a dear, and what Dennis Miracle, abuaji, and semi mono, yera Gary ni mako, and a one sem, a two jar.
3: Ipano, on your flight list, shall be only a nickel Omane Bela, Obasaba, why your investigation? Because don't forget, what you are doing, you are not doing prosecution, you are doing only investigation.
4: Oh yes,
3: investigation. Who yes, who kwa? Aku shese, bani na shese miswa yano waya na onye ya.
4: Eti yeka se de onye boni biya ne wenye shese muna oye.
3: Exactly. Eti muka na oye. Who yes, who shu biya? It can turn out say, who yes, muno? Aku shese, ko BBC ye, anase BBC. 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people have that kind of money?
4: So
3: 50 million Ghana cedis.
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0: Enti enchemo anono amaye ne kwabra sante enti abade dwason sam asempa kwesi sen a yafuntum ni nyina afra ya tese wateso maye good political shows enu mono ana gari ni makon esai editu dwase 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
3: For me, on a personal level, I kept quiet for 1 year, 7 months. I never spoke up publicly. But I realized that this 1 year, enough is enough. Enough is enough. The bricks must be pulled. Ye wuse, eyo my NAA. The way people are mentioning his name, no? I'm not comfortable with it. I'm not. Because why? NBC will not be in government forever. They won't. They can do 1 term, they can do 2 term, they can do 3 term, they can do 4 terms, 10 terms, one day they will be in opposition. The power is being abused. That's why I'm saying that what would have hurt Yoko, what would have hurt the nation of Yoko, if they allowed this gentleman to walk into the country, okay? Because already, I will say for 1 year, they've been engaging him. Let him come into the country, come to your office, invite him, so please, you've been coming here, we need your Monday, come. Then he will come to the office. You control your work with him. After you have built a solid docket, you think the attorney general for advice. When they are getting the advice on the charges, you can file the charges in court council with all the documents you want to rely on to commence your trial.
0: Ani ya uti yei eye lawyer Gary ni mako wane oma yine kwa bra sante ene chuchu enkomo adum 106.3 FM anopaka siyabo ene uti ya Jagri Buas producer wanoso ebu mechidom ya nkwa pomdi esemo abanda danu 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
4: governance has nothing to do what you are 4 years and what you are saying and what you are saying omu ba omo si omo ba be ye 24 hour job omo aga so ba be si for 24 hour market they said that look we are coming to create jobs and we are coming to do one job three shifts now say agenda 111 yasha say no far bigger than what they are doing the agenda 111 na na yes it's far bigger than what they are doing today yeah that's what we promised the people we're going to enhance health facilities but ne they have failed totally when it comes to 24-hour economy. Now, my promise here, sir. They are coming to do 24-hour economy. They failed. Omanga said, yeah, to me, so my failure. So let's do something and name it 24 hours.
5: Na
4: 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And he said, oh, come in my crisis, sabi impress you, sir. Now, who could see market, now see who see 24 hour marketer. How does this stimulate jobs?
0: 24-hour economy no kwa kura si ya wano no na abuwa kwa hini kura ni ya ne afeni wamet na wadrimi enu enu duba kwa hindi ya ndiye wangu nisanya adie kwa hiyo biasa na abano haa enu wampesu wa 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
0: Wow. That's so much. This is what real man does. If you continue like this, maybe love wouldn't be painful anymore.
1: I never stopped loving you.
0: They teach digital skills and can even earn money from it.
1: Oh.
0: Yes.
1: Interesting.
0: I'm sure. DebrichUniversity.com. Look, I know you've been going through a lot. And I think at this point, you need to give it a try.
1: Yeah, I'll try it.
0: You still have your certificates, but you don't have any job. I think this is the best job opportunity for you.
1: Thank you very much.
0: Don't forget to try it, okay? Yeah.
1: What's the name again?
0: DebrichUniversity.com. Don't forget.
1: Okay. Thank you.

0: tell me, what's that to come thing?
1: Why?
0: You people were there talking and I was just here, like, I don't matter.
1: Well, I didn't even know you were here. Elizabeth showed it to me. She knows I'm struggling and she just wants to help. I believe when I start, things will change for us. Why you, why does it feel like you hate your own friend? It's like you envy her. Why?
0: What else do you want me to say again? I'm tired of all this, Walker.
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5: And then we go to know that even some persons have been admitted to the law school who didn't write the exams at all.
6: Wow, they didn't write the entrance exams?
5: Yes, backdoor admissions were happening.
6: Mm.
5: These are contained in official reports.
6: Yeah.
5: Commissioned by the General Legal Counsel itself. Scandal. So we said no way.
6: But let's look at this again. Honorable Dr. Matthew Pokupempe, who had been a member of this house for a number of years, at the time, before it became an act, he actually had this to say. He referred to the bill at the time as a backcrafted bill. And that's not all. The former Attorney General, Honorable Godfrey Dame, also had this to say. He said that this bill is ill thought through and can only lead the nation down a very dangerous trackway.
5: Mm.
6: Honorable, upon hindsight and being objective, and let's put some politics aside, would you want to agree with them to some extent?
5: To which extent?
6: To the extent that recently...
5: No. I understand the question. What is exactly is Matthew Pokupempe talking about?
6: Mm.
5: First of all, he's not a lawyer.
6: Mm.
5: He's a medical doctor. He's a dentist, trained dentist. Which part of the bill is supposed to go badly crafted? Which part?
6: Mm.
5: Is it the English?
6: Mm.
5: Well, we use English to draft bills.
6: Which one?
5: Has it got a problem with any of the syntax? That's the internal structure of sentence or what?
6: Yeah.
5: You see, the MPP in government refused to accept the reforms, even a modicum of it.
6: Yeah.
7: In Ghana today, we have seen excesses. In Ghana today, we have seen excesses. Excesses from the police. Excesses from the courts. Excesses from IOKO. Denying persons bail and using bail as punishment for accused person. That is not law. It is tried knowledge and tried law that don't deny an accused person bail or ask an accused person to pay excessively as a punishment to the accused person. If you uphold the right to a fair trial and uphold the right to innocence at trial, that every person is presumed innocent. So I expect that in Ghana today, we must end the high-handedness and excessiveness in matters relating to bail and its denial and its charges. Kampala Sinidagbale.
8: It shouldn't be just talk. Create the jobs. The food soldiers who fought for you at the police station, they are suffering. Come on, Yame. They are hungry.
9: That's right. Yes.
8: And then you are bringing here, you say they shouldn't eat the birds. They've eaten them.
10: What is the population of Ekumfi?
11: It's a little over 65,000.
10: A little over 65,000. How many big markets do you have?
11: You don't even have a single market.
10: You don't have a single market?
11: Yes, we are trying to leverage on the 24-hour economy market.
10: You have brought yourself.
11: To rake in more money.
10: Sir, so tell us about the 24-hour economy market.
11: Honorable Chair, you realize that we are close to Mankesim. So we are trying to build a market. And you know, Mankesim is known for Kaku market. So we want to develop that market so that we can attract people from Mankesim. Because now Mankesim is choked. So we want to attract the SSS to Ekumfi.
10: And that is 24-hour economy market.
11: That's what we want to do.
10: And you said you want to leverage on the 24-hour economy market. I'm asking you, so is that your definition of the 24-hour market?
12: How much money have you received from people living with disability?
13: We have received 271,979 CDs.
12: Is it for this year?
13: Yes, please, with respect to this year.
12: Which month did you receive? Which month did you receive? We are in June. When did you receive that money? Have you disbursed it?
13: The Fund Management Committee met 3 days ago and have done the shortlisting and on the verge of doing the procurement for the disbursement.
12: So the 200 and over is sitting in your account?
13: No, part of it have been disbursed for other disability-related activities, which
12: like
13: is school fees for the PWD. And we've also...
12: At which level are you paying school fees? Because people living with disability are not paying school fees, especially at the tertiary level. President Mahama promised that when they are paying.
13: At the SHS.
12: And when you come down, no, there is free SHS. There is free SHS. So at what level are you paying school for people living with disability?
13: So, like you said, the PWD, the Farm Animal Committee, chaired by the Social Services Staff Committee, and with the assistance of the head of the social welfare.
12: Are there those who are disabled?
13: They are physically challenged and are living in the various parts of the communities.
12: So you pay school fees for what?
13: No, I'm talking about assistive devices. I'm talking about the respect
12: no,
13: to the 21.
12: No, I've not said it.
13: Okay.
12: You say you paid school fees. You paid school fees for who and for what?
13: I'm talking about devices bought for the physically challenged.
12: No, I'm talking about the school fees you said you paid.
13: The school fees, we are yet to pay. We've done the compilation.
12: Who is the coordinating director?
13: I'm the coordinating director.
12: You are spending the monies meant for people living with disability.
13: Yes, please.
12: You are using the monies meant for people living with disability.
13: Yes, on people who are physically challenged.
12: But you are not paying school fees, and you say you are paying school fees.
13: School? No.
12: What do you mean by no? The government is paying for those who are tertiary level. And there is a policy for free SHS when you come to SHS. When I said tertiary, you quickly said SHS. Now when I said SHS is free SHS, then you are now saying it's not about. So where is the money?
13: Actually, the money is...
12: Can you speak?
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take a lot of things for granted because what's around the world, so if we say normal, what you pay down, sir, if we say normal, ultimate cassa, if we say one cassa, then the one cassa union, sebi, debi, debi, debi, another, a adum, and the homobro, and a duabe, and a ukwada, a July, and a tosu, and a makuma, kuma, kuma, kuma, a dunum, and a young son, and your skills be a woo, and your watadi be a washer, if you be a film, a busebia of him, a jumas room, kubia, what you know. Would you say, oh yeah, Debbie, Debbie, Debbie? Just because there's a certain grace and a certain mercy. And I'll share, see, and you can say, yeah, big deals, who are trying to find out that you're missing. Now, turn to the catches, oh, yeah, oh, yeah, you're gonna brim. Oh, yeah, you're one, yeah, man. Yes, I'm one, you're both to be in a year. Oh, yeah, me, and Nipa do donors, you can't get any antiasse. There's one, yeah, me, antiasse. Sign, I mean, and I may come for more another pay. Hi, Jason, send on Adom 106.3 FM. A free star break up him, send, non do ebe bo. Kosu ye mene wase diye se ye juni juni omae Ghana hon. 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You need to do what is expected of you. So ye minister, so ye DC, so ye MC, so ye director general, so ye chief executive, so ye journalist, so ye jedini. 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Baby, I'm me walk or complimly far no far. It's soon a gugupa yepa. It's more when it's right now. When you're careful, meaning baby, I'll deal. Baby, I'll put to the air, but Hadia is soon a chance. Yeah, no skirmishes. Kaka character. Meaning, in whatever it is, it doesn't matter. In sure, it doesn't matter the storm, it doesn't matter the challenge, it doesn't matter. Renta in chia, it does not matter. I'm a pain. Kaka crane, but what I know, and it's a radini a dini. What you bless up. Mechao, Mechao Bibri, Jason Sem on Adom 106.3 FM, Yada Yumequiasi, Yada DBS Industries, I say, Yada MTN Fasi, Oba Oba Spaghetti, Yada Master Quasso, Bibiana Caroline, the Abbot, oh no, or Mom Corrections. 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I feel Abna Rice, our two, the ending boom, emotion, co-crime. Absa, we hear some, bankers from Kokra, Vega Time, Sukutia, Malaria, and then Kokromotiba, Kwasan, Homopo, Ewa Apomodin, Husim, Endpoint, Homeopathic Clinic, and so on as your so-called so. And Jada Kofi, Sana, Shishanity, and Sana, OPD, at the branch, Abro, on 106.3 FM. May the man Henry Kwabnasan, John the Wings of Kofi Hassan, Dominic Isiebwa, Ayua 05, Ekria Mwabwatin, Abuna Pokria, Winnie, Afe, Akusia, High Tension, Barikasin, Caroline, and the Munya Namasia Church of Kwansrum Kuzu. And then, yeah, we'll be sharing moments together, I tell you. We'll be sharing a lot of moments together, and do the Kwakuma to you, because we have good times ahead of us. Dr. Dubuati, wait a minute, my name is Kwechi, I'm going to be fair, I'm going to be fair.

0: Doctor, you watching Jack? 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I'm an into Nina. Doctor, you watching Mancasa for Hinebo Bofaho? I said, Tojo me and Tinsem.
1: Yes,
0: Doctor, anybody? Wow, for Afro Dodo. Dropping for Chiao.
1: Hey! No, my, where is he? I travel, yeah. Yes, I'm a homework, is that for you? I bet I made your homework, baby, yes, yes, yes. And your man, oh, a man, and all find money, all find him serious.
0: A man, yeah. Why would you do that? A man.
1: No, no, I'm only serious. I'm only serious. Yeah, yes, I know.
0: Bese o ka we na akai me se naroda me ye obi to safre me na se me fum zo am ye ni ahwe no profo nyom nko ah you do worship time no me so uze basa why ni mu kaka no camera no ye down to sa I'm saying that you must be yes. You're pretending to be holy Jesus. I feel ye no bad. You are. I mean, man, who am I saying? Go to Casa Tre. The only thing you know is Danasi. Mr. Horman, look at the guy. I'm not
1: Yes. I was seeing the noir feeling. Yeah. We know about that.
0: Yeah.
1: So, by the end of the I said, music teachers, no. Oh, by the way, I know I'm a church. Do we meet for a little do?
0: Hey, I don't pay the one man, my music teacher cross send me text. I see where the old voice, where the, I know what she do. Doc, I pay.
1: I'm not going to be able to do it.
0: I'm not going to be able to do it. I'm not going to be able to do it. I'm not going to be able to do it. I'm not going to be able to do it. I'm not going to be able to do it. I'm not going to be able to do it. I'm not going to be able to do it. I'm not going to be able to do it. I'm not going to be able to do it. I'm not going to be able to do it. I'm not going to be able to do it. I'm not going to be able to do it. I'm not going to be able to do it. I'm not going to be able to do it. I'm not going to be able to do it. I'm not going to be able to do it. I'm not going to be able to do it. I'm not going to be able to do it. I'm not going to be able to do it. I'm not going to be able to do it. I'm not going to be able to do it. I'm not going to be able to do it. I'm not going to be able to do it. I'm not going to be able to do it. I'm not going to be able to do it. I'm not going to be able to do it. I'm not going to be able to do it. I'm not going to be able to do it. I'm not going to be able to do it. I'm not going to be able to do it. I'

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1: wow
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1: di won se mo no se se era eye miracles abuaje obesa ko ho berebe omudi atu atumanim
0: I'm afraid on fantu yedim I'm afraid also on here I'm afraid
1: na se sa se ya bi na course a e ko fa asase bi bai ndi ehia e be from ana asa ko ba biem no
0: eh ye be hwe se se se die onwa na o ama bi no eh it won wa ba violate on bill terms of the ebe but ni wo mo an se oche sani e onwa onye investigative bodies ni adwuma na sawo eh first okumani oho
1: abio
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1: at the expense of
0: know how to work
1: at the expense of the country
0: and individual's freedom it could be a wayward way wayward way be I see ye juma because oye ni ase ache se oni pa no eye gane ni o nyane ye o tu kwampo no aba ye friend say oh ohene ye tsayin me 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forward ni afro can you imagine the man I was that he wasted in the name of criminal investigation hey son here you know okay I was sorry you know oh mom pay in chile nyame 1 hour back what you know be office 4 hours hey I'm a mo yor die
1: I see na ene nsu die wada ma ye wie ye nkomo ye ma ye emre mu nim die kakra obati ase akiri we obati ase akiri we ese wa kokasa tia ma be ese wa kodi ma mpe yantem ese wa kokasa ese wa kokasa eju 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
0: free speech it creates fear and panic ena ube kase ube investigate ubi enye agri mochirewu ato what do you say me who for my paper there and you who and then I'm about to man so I said oh can what dream a fat say me who and now what take his stand so about winning some no me a very serious critic of the government and its policies how can that become criminal and also you're inconsistent with the constitution a constitution guarantee a free speech. Of course, free speech means just that any owa, any ma, a hun and someone a day, any a day. Asam kwa o kana believe you say, and you be general. So believe you pa say asam no kano, a goo fia. and also

0: So library laws, defamation laws, and so on. Oh. I see a new suit, friends, the law enforcement bodies, no? I say, we see in silencing Crawford. You feel good to Crawford, so. Because the psychological warfare is there. You are too quick to hear, hey, let come on tomorrow now. I'm a cat up here, you know what we are doing. You are stifling free speech in a very subtle and crude way, using the power of arrest as an intimidating weapon.
1: You're attached.
0: Mukuru ya mutu inti ya kontrata sika na tribuna ano dema nombe ya current course inti minye mentra si enyema ni bibiliwa ubi ya ntua siye but unkule tumi wa parliament so wa majority wa enzo ube kasa kusisa ya onde befemu no ya were
1: abasi omukase a specialized administrative and a judicial body a ebe bua resolve a lot of disputes
0: ni oho na kasa no one want to be a resolve ni nyina ada na oma aho de na na onja efficiency no onfa nya dwuma no na service onwo nyina obetrim
1: I say a design to handle special issues be specific issues be
0: and there be special issues ah yeah, no, why special criminal cause? High court, you didn't know my air consists. I saw one special, so Munya criminal matters inquire. Chief Justice won't be any specialized court to achieve some ends in my memoir. So why invent a wheel? Yeah, and you'll be special, be a number. Open so, yes, and in a specialized land cause, not own treaty land cases, and you bear. Land cases, no. If it's not sovereign intent, they create it and they are there. The divisions of the court for expediency and also purpose driven matters.
1: But they claim that.
0: They are special.
1: But they claim that.
0: Young question, they are not. Yamaka said, well, we are beautiful. And you've been on a saying, I am doing a thing. I'm going to conform me and say, you know, Mura. Nene obi tu osu oni mra na ejaji ni mebi tani amani bi ni ya pesi tu osu ana
1: I see ira tacha ma menase na anopei koma one ye edi na ebresem ye besa na eye ba association fofra beka ho ana
0: I want the fofra beka ho aha simple
1: again amani yesere
0: yes, they say Ghana bar association in Ashasia, NDC for on what lawyer for on condo NDC Shasia, lawyer for on condo MPP Ashasia. Now, with the anti special one, because I said, unbelievable, a dominant war, Ghana bar association, yeah, not because of the democratic tenets, Ninti. They have an inclination towards MPP. It's the entry counter force. I say, I don't know.
1: But I only see,
0: a dominant over Ghana Bar Association. Lawyer near O Mumurano. How can it be democratic? Democracy is rule of law. A constitution driven arrangement. Lawyer in India, 777, and yes, the condo party, you know. You will see, say, he will tilt towards the constitution. Now, on uphold the constitution, a dominant MPP for. And the emperor a countervailing force. A summoned one. And the governor, I want to say, I want to honor. Me yeah, this one do 5,000 grand. Oh no.
1: But
0: okay, yeah, we there are the floor. And then on by are they going to write a new constitution for Ghana?
1: Well, the okay sanity, yeah. So what it means now is that every facet of Ghana, as you say, no, yeah, the manual seminar, yeah, you write a bamboo jumemu, you write public and civil service mu, you write the urbanist central mu, you write a judiciary, and the baby and yet sanity, say, nana.
0: Debbie, I can turn here, Emma or Manon Kamum, not yet practice it, Emma, it to me, then we have practice it, Nipper to me. The kind of rule of law, the government tells your papa, it's not a rule of man. When you are in Shemara, say, Christopher, you know, Chorokun Kronase, and Muslim for a Shekuranase. That is how it is. And yes, I did, then it's chaos. I can't tell the enemy, he in your manema, let it back. The rule of law, no, then tears here. Constitution, I differ from Mahama by. Yeah, my constitution, no new rule of law, no new juma.
1: Anape, Samuel Atacha, Esquire, Medasi Peace, Wajibre, now near 8 minutes.

0: 13 minutes after 8, just with Samadum 106.3 FM. So high tension. They not make any say what about Museno? What you be the Juma boy now?
1: Oh yes. Emi say na no clean up exercise no ye be a kama na man probi de.
0: Yes.
1: Send your honum a ye neat no yan shed damre ewho. Man probi ewo a sro. Ain't no flood into me, Mahonum.
0: Okay, Messiah Mobasia, Mamma, call Mamma to quickly read the Fachabina, Mene, a lawyer, Quaker Pencil, and you can go there, Machina Pumpy saying.
2: In the Amoe,
0: yeah, then I'm yassi for a life. And opinion, I think that now it is time to for all of us to talk about a bill conditions. How do I titu yoko ejimekune ede to
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2: 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the what the city na what the court what the other one kwana what the by then mumfa brofum from what the brofus key to know inti between the time na wachiri nyipa no fiti time na obaba court no a police funakasa will be our no police inquiry bail. 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you panel so BBC na you show no one two man for one back then you show na a booby or hall and I call you a hall ma over there then all the water to no do and see aya sika nekase na wotwa wode to anu 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Auntie, sir, was some beer, baby, sir, not there too, and some maybe so that bar. You're by them.
0: A bar across a year, a switching, and a year. enyina soma wo se otiminya fa ho die bia na which of them say maobela conditions no eya asotwin anase eya ahotoso bi
2: 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So, for instance, watch you have a court. Now, as some of what I told you in there, eh, bia, those are kind of bans, kabaya, 1 million cities. Madam, 1 million cities in the world, we have a court. Once you share some of them, we have been in two hundred quarter hour, as some of them there, a yano qual, there, 1 million cities in Alpha, and now some put a bia undo, and now some put a yano quarter cra. Now, 1 million cities, you know, judge, you know, do benenima. So also the surety, surety no, the bear bond, and also there, se told the son no, normally no, oh yeah, or switch chain, se kinda what I told no, and also there was there, we are not for no. Into no, in a case, I market the mean, so 1 million cities, I judge you to my bear bond no, maybe 1.5 million. Into we are surety, no be big na na. The open mat once in there say, nipana, what when the queer do, the wash your shenan some no. 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
2: 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See, I'm gonna find a way to politicians. Politicians, you know, I know what by the other day, what's your man? Because assuming any of the CD there in your panel will offer the mosque, maybe a 1.5 million, maybe a 2 million. The laws and also the rules, and I didn't, and yes, so difficult. It if you're back, no, watch your panel, what enough fashion, how many days. How many weeks, even when, I don't know, come for the more how I didn't have the bow. Now, why are the men that the win him and blade them and make a win him? No, mom, no. So, too much, and you panic over Ghana, ha, ma. Or Pedro, show Ghana first, where power lies. Or Pedro, show that yes, too many have a bit in the seven, the master, son. And to the memory, new king, new law. I hear Ghana for Subambi. I hear politicians, you know, what I had, what I had, Tama Wilfra. Na why the what the oh my man we de check the some the and you do matter and you do not make us so. And so you never for you de work for no demonstrations and can you believe it? I before I work for demonstration number not the how it's why the watch you partner will be a woman. Oh man. Uncle, be so what some name and some your hand will be some man and my temperature for a question.
0: But you are frustrated as many media and a media and
2: a bullshit. No. You see, the way our politicians are running the country, it's very embarrassing. Both MPP and NDC, no, or they attached to the worst politicians. Into what should never be away, and while I will be in a queen, while I will pay away, near the winning umbrella, and branded the whole, and yet the umbrella is so difficult, and yet so difficult. no mara kwenye wadi ubumano wosu da chibia yipa enyenu hundra yami otasuru horushi yinara la.
0: But like Wadaruma, the fact is so yeah, a politician say no interest the omamuni nyinaagia tu say marakuni e debo brano ane debo man ho brano o ububu aniguso nante nante so sa o
2: I am quite, but let me tell you, politicians, you know, all you are they, all you do, all you do, all you feel, all you feel, only about all mirror. That was a better that the queen of the boy man, we went to home, and I went to home. Only you just one. Now, for member of Kwan, so, yet the politicians, you know, and Brandy and we are all subject to the law, the same laws, you know, we are all subject to it. Mamma, we are way about it. We are an aye concert, aye drama, aye de, aye real ball, aye boo, no, the raise tension. Ningina, no, aye, yesha, and I said, Muhuda Macano. In Chen, the mentor sent me, and yet the more you did, feed it. Oh, where I can answer me, fit me, watching, I could see me out to woman, baby. Was there really a need for all the demonstration, all the furore, all the... It was, someone ask yourself that question. Then was there the need? The man that made could it have been done in about 3, 4, 5 days, maybe less than 1 week, and the whole thing is over, then we go about. But Emirat Gassamwa, given the politicians, it's their own interest. There will be something that people are agitated about and so forth and so on. I mean, I am what am I going to know? And yet the man said, and you're complex, and you're complicated, and you're strange, and you're BPR, and you're one Budo, Debiala. But the politicians, sabi, I mean, for money champ. Yes, you can, we are. What are you want with them? Politicians, Nina, when you now, Obio, you might have a politician within 5 years. Nima, the two are question the properties, all of them. They don't account to anybody for anything. It's a drama. No, when you now, what you are, what the Tom Mano do, what you, the Micho, Nima, the Debiano, they get people agitated, they get people excited, they get people running around. So I'm sure you can remember no one. I mean, can politicians, you know, and one could win him. It's I mean, them and I are why and I are not quite some name right from a party that they win. Yeah, crap. But now you go die, okay? I would do. And I said, son, I want to know. And I thought, oh, you do. That was that still before. For.
0: Well,
2: I'm not going to be a member.
0: And I'll pay lawyer Kweku Pencil. Lawyer Kweku Pencil, and I'll pay you've simplified what is happening for the ordinary Ghanaian class of Betiasi. But that simplification, you know, it's always at the expense of a Ghana, you know, because the next 4 years, say, Ghana, you know, who, in Puntubia, in Sachraibia, a Kankubia, Nibibiana, a how, Abebrese, Kodana, any uni, Ana, Obidiaba Tubisu. So, and yet that simple, a dangerous situation because the okay, the center is not holding. And when the center is not holding, then recipe for chaos and anarchy. That's where we're headed towards.
2: Mr. Mamu, you're a journalist. Move for politicians in 1-1. Move for, go back. 4 years, 5 years back. Share properties, and you put a wall. Now share there. The properties are one. Maybe someone there, if in a juma, no, quack a yay. Ah. What to turn, what you name them, the one more wood in them now, what if I support them, the Niki Kahunadi, oh, brother. Taking all of us for granted. What's the one group? Ghana, Miss, what's the one group? And I don't know, both MPPO, NDCO, one, see people, one by Democrat, what's one opportunity to cry in him the obey. But that is how life is. And that is why, as a country, we must have laws. We must make sure we enforce the laws. We must not only against sabi criminals or potential criminals, but politicians are not what Tom Manor did not support. Yeah, the issue wants to that war. And then, uncle, I mean, I imagine, see, I would Oh, na le yo show.
0: Chese wa mano ajimi nsem kura kakra chese. Here is a country ya building the relevant institutions and agencies ekutia keta se shende proye. But the one want to say, sa institutions si wo ho, sa agencies si wo ho, ba fe kura na keta se shende proye no, e peja ni mu kesiye pa. Now I get it, a drama. That's your definition. A drama, I can't drama. So that deceit and deception on a course for time, over the time.
2: Yeah.
0: Wow.
2: Yeah. What the hell grow? Your politics is what the hell grow? May catch you. On the what did the man do for revolution by man in Kaka? They do for Mufi and the way NDCO. Do for Mufi, no way NDC. Oh, if you read Chinua Achebe, one of his books, A Man of the People, among the people, there's a famous quotation in there. I say, we were all with the politicians in the sun. But when they go into the shade, they said to us, stand where you are, for where we are is not good.
0: Exactly. Exactly. Yenimwa. Yani mwa na ekoba yini mshana na muyuzu. Yani mwa na ekoba visa kura na munibi. Yani mwa na ekoba na muntu kwa mpoda. Na muntu mintu ya school fees. Yani mwa. Yani de mumu musie yini echili ho. 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
2: 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That's the politics and everything of third world economies like Ghana and Nkakama. 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I have bad it. And I made the shabby, a million in Amable. I remember once I'm the Yaka.
0: I see.
2: Thank you.
0: Thank you so much, lawyer Kweku Pencil, Sir Odin Komo Weabre. And a very, very, very depressing, honestly, sir. Oh, fun, sir, a common Yabona. Aha, Jenny. I'm telling you, aha, Jenny. 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
1: well,
0: that is what they are doing.
1: Yes.
0: And lawyer be kanu me dem ya da metra ka chire wa wo gire chire o koman DC kuma bibi twa ho nkasa ti e nipa se oni nipa yonko fantem. 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And I don't know why politicians easily forget themselves.
1: Yeah.
0: I don't.
1: Oh man. Miti mibem.
0: Brembia.
1: Yoko isu nudie abre ho. Meka se yoko eye one of the strongest institution ya kreati senka bribery and corruption yentu mifentu ya siye. Law no mo mandate to interrogate, investigate and prosecute. Yet, hey, you could forbid me invite you any time. A covassi, a hen cratemo, near who say, yes, it can be a far baby, maybe a humbomwa. You bet me invite you. You were individuals, uncle crebia, or moody yoko akoniaba. But because, eh, or many political circuits in the morning to know, yenimonum. A covassi, a quatu will be no your politician, a your political persecution. And any ne, na diamanaque rumble style, a ye Dennis Miracle, Abuaji, Diana say, of our Cray International Airport, any two quine. 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
1: and 0302216562. Yeah, it's my man probi Salvation Army School and Niggas Filling Station B. And honum so ya titi mura negu honum and to messa. Send a bin so nitwa and sign jungum. I don't want 0613 F just on some double crata no kakrabake and sa and a high tension maybe bu any mudia man to a kunini daily graphic in a kwitami was the truth and accuracy every day. 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
1: 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They say a position for say, Owena, Wayam Robber. 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
4: 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Yachua next year, Mobia the Baker, Seattle, Seba, Unia B, now don't want to catch one. Say, Nedicha Mayana. A democracy, a party, you. Yan, Yoku, and a regular man, but Sakunaso. A democracy, and a party. Yemo, Bia, a man, Yemay, and come up for Casabo, and show me him. And now, as I took to Bania Bacho, or as I show me the idea Bacho, or you don't hear Bacho. There's a Sandy Maya Cosi, Sandy Moon on benefit here. The amount for a tip and your two bets now, so then it was a movie. I can talk about our mining. You must say, I'm paying for that. No more Biancasa, no Bia and Canada, no man and when got a machine because the Nepal has a moment who comes up with my Pani Bia, my end of Catherine, Rissatino, and you mean 24 hour economy, a wife, a mining, and I didn't want one. And then no, I'm say, oh, you,
0: right?
4: I want one, yeah, I'm say, oh, my name, why is the one that's one for two? And the Muslim.
0: Yeah, that's CP. Just some few minutes back, Dennis Miracles about Joko the page our crater tin Edia Tour say, I am out, I am unbroken, I am more ready than ever. Thank you, Patriots. 4 days ago, just one day after I declared my intention to serve our great party as National Communications Director, I was picked up and detained by Yoko. A false narrative was put out about my arrest, but Ghanaians are not fools, and neither are the good people of the New Patriotic Party. The facts and the truth will prevail. For the records, there was no cashing of any 55 million Ghana cedis with me by Yoko. None. To every party faithful, who hit the streets, who raised their voices, who refused to be silent, I saw you, I heard you. From my detention, word of your protest reached me, and it kept my spirit standing tall. You did not just defend Dennis Miracle Abuaje, you defended the principle that no voice can be intimidated into silence. Let me be clear. If the intention was to break me, it has failed. If the intention was to scare me, it has failed. Spectacularly, I will lead New Patriotic Party's Communications Directorate to command the narrative. And no cell, no false story, no intimidation will change that. Fuel has only been added to fire. To my legal team, party leadership, and every single supporter who stood with me, thank you. This journey is no longer mine alone, it's ours. We move stronger, louder, together, built to lead. Ready to win, and it has Dennis Miracle Abuaje. So that's what also any high tension. Also, they are about to go. My men call Masu quickly. My men was making Kenya. Macha, pump to say.
5: Asum Jinka.
0: Christ, Asum Jinka. You know.
5: Na pump to dene.
0: Unyami adum bibi ayiboko.
5: Let me say this morning. I'll talk to my boss. Omai mwo complain kakrebi enda no pay the sia no kind news no om den odi 2 min kadodo nti e besre men ji di da sa brof no ka enko butu min kadam nti e besre ho news kan aya won to obu kakra na yete ya yetumi ate sama na walka odase omai ami mpp fo a wo ye dede men ta se o se ye ji di da ya ba e be pay back da odi e kan hanu tu. Because other than that, some I ever can demonstration as in there, they will use against us. None answers and that. But see the interview of Brent CB. More video be a no kade, a kufuado, plain the nush for no gra, nipumi, a kufuado, nipedia. I antino, on an amo, on an end day, or defend a great ministry. Nasi Yatsimanum, a man potter, a multimedia. More staff by 100, Mobwa. More staff, more than 100. Obocho, but you might catch them there. Nipa Krupo, multimedia, onyankuko debi. 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
5: Ati masi, enti nya ban. All about what Bethlehem and me, Mankasim Zongo. Let me see a bicycle car. Last year, what to Abama, Benny Abba? No, I catch the henny there. You've been bicycle riding. No way, Tricica. No, I be catching them from the bicycle car. No, my Bacanda Sabi, or many Indians of him. Oman, Ami Munda, Benny Abba. Abba, existing concert, how well he. Osi, hold on, your investigation. My investigation, you ma cost and watch or do that. I ban by you a audit, ya by that day, cost evaluation. Ya boy, we are not we increase the price. It's a sabi, yes, I ban part of whom there. I ban PP, Waba Power, project and then this warrior. Osi, hold on, your investigation. Cocoa growing, your investigation. Why are we increasing prices? Today, I na na brudan ku ekufu adu Dr. Mahmoud Bawumia project awaya wa chat wa da we freeze on the wage na oman ye bo wie na wo ba ye re award na we inflate price sabi ya sabi no ye ba se oman na ye tim na ye wa existing company a or so sa bo.
0: All right, instead now, Canada, Aja, Uncle Marco Marco 15 years, market to a Tifiaco Gaguzi, one money. You have friend you just say above when you're blue. Yaya and Coconas Yaria, Yaria, Yaria, actually, more than a 40 say.
7: Agumo,
0: but you meet you.
7: Omahi,
0: yes,
7: I mean, sure, papa, see, wait to a man, how you know, as of which man are you? 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
7: 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Who is a politician? Who is MP? Who is a minister? Now you want to, President Kufu, want you to be in Gugu? President Kufu, what's your unit for money? Or yet, what yan yan? Or chin dipa? That's a chimisa in Casena Baba, in Koman, in Kayanko, any. The people must take your car, now wait to chat there and get there. Now, what your man, what do you wish about it? Now we said that you ain't crying for your dream. That you ain't crying for your dream. Oh my. 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Because we are punching, who are good jail in 15 years, 5 years. We are milkroom, Jetta, because we are brother, who are good jail in 2 years.
0: Alright, Mami Nasi. So, high tension.
1: Oh man.
0: We also got another interesting story. What BSC pumping?
1: Anio, I'm say Delhi guy. The mienu bi. Interesting.
0: Oh, what's happening?
1: I was 11-year-old boy's body recovered from pits. The woman is just omoa abemo wonya fishie du nimo nko na wuye yesi abasa ne fio fori timi dwane na emi se omomo de no akwese efie wura enti Chinese o yibi no eno mode to ano Chinese do no mumie eye business but o man eku nipa because fire break biase a enane once na etre net aloki
0: are you akoto ba kubia onim 700 cedis I don't know. Now no daughter, any tourist would handle no.
1: I say.
0: A buagu baby cry.
1: Oh, say a China.
0: A China complete. And I feel you know, what the whole car done and where be.
1: I had you know, into no. Yes, there will be business. There will be business. I worry.
0: I'm not going to do 700.
1: Swan. Ain't it no, yes, sit down here, yes, safetyness, and Yamanu here.
0: I saw Joker said no bitch, but I don't know, so could try it to my 800.
1: Aye.
0: I said, oh, okay, Azza.
1: Katiti Priya, Titi Woodya.
0: Yeah, Odi Pimwa. Yapimem Pim.
1: Swan, Tinominuk as a Chinese donor went to me and you'll be eight me, Jane. Abemo has sank what they went to me and Yania. Aquaquae Arawasem, say Chief Imamon, so a console bereaved Dagbon, and Hinina, Westin and Anwo and Siedu Ebusia, and Tinem Sennan and Sennan Beto, just say Yana, Bubakari Mahamo, Tosumi, you know, we're frowning too many tintim and Abre, we ye power by and Wabuama, some Jebuadia, and Crotua, what that one and Patamon, one room Biancasa, and Tinea Bamo, what inside the Afrinetch as a chief imam no ankasa and then penyin for so so at and Srabai the Aman penyin for one more extreme ho. Dodo one why I can wasem miracle the anados no kakreya or my infants.
0: Kola but you some pa or say upper wasem pa so chair and I'm catching
1: wow
0: and I'm catching to say metiha into no me meno de se meno meni ni nyina na mi hu se e ti kwa mla mechiao kfa osompa nyemfa
1: 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Mr. Thomas Aka, today is your birthday. Ebusia muni nyina musi nyankopon enhyira wo to watch ready bro for some more grace and God's blessing from the entire family. We love you so much.
0: Oh.
1: It's happy birthday.
0: Yep.
1: Well, happy birthday to Madam Lydia Apala, Head of Social Welfare and Community Development, Gas Central, mm-hmm. Municipal Assembly. We say may all your dreams come true in Jesus' name.
0: Amen.
1: And what the
0: amen
1: from your staff.
0: Amen.
1: It's happy birthday, Madam Lydia.
0: Amen. It's the high tension. Yeah, chairman, request for you now. So, if you share, I'm here to mention that.
1: I show you.
0: Good. Style, see, been cost on cows, eh? Copper, a year fan, go to flow 240 stations. Oh, my mom, baby, ah, when you be a home. Absa, also cost on cows, eh? And they, Absa mortgage, you say, I will be to make 5 million. Now, I spread them out 5 to 15 years, no? Waiting me at your baby, a kama. Absa say, is a year of yes. And to make sure, baby, a kama, kama, kama, kama, edema, election and so that so, of course, you know, Moya, Jumana Unia, Achedia, Sun, Kokra, Mikrum, Empiaba, Sansuna, Kane, Kumasi, Mayo, so, Atrasi, Kumasi, Mayo, the Nijuma.

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2: me na me nya sika na
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1: ko no
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0: se nka fre no
2: me si mama obi
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1: no kwere se odike
0: na wa wa policy din policy no wan na da no
1: odike
0: $200 million plus.
1: A lot of the ministers are quietly and decently. And look at that. There is issue about Yukon. Because you people very quietly, decently. Several engagements. About you may be our bro business. For instance, we don't need that sir optics, minister.
2: And your optics. We are drawing this government attention.
1: A lot of things are happening.
2: Maybe I'm not sure we don't need information more. What I'm saying is, and you may amount for jobs to Obama and this, you know. The world to not a war S1 administration. I don't form the integral aspect.
1: There are about 9 cabinet ministers in the S.W.A.L. administration. Omudi Atinchi, you have no idea.
2: You have no idea. What is going to happen?
1: We have to be serious with what Emrane can, but not the optics.
2: But said Okano, say you invite him for no more
1: quietly. Obi, 20 times, but Obi anti him.
2: We're moving on to investigation.
1: Yeah.
2: Because, a bad man when I say, you invite to be, then you pack up on the more say, you party neighbor. Ghana's come on some yaka. Who's okay party as him? Ghana's car who cry now, who's all come the way you be any. Yes, see, Obia Buya Faso. It is alleged, you have a crown with him in the air. What's a memory? Now, my party in the action.
3: No one here campaign.
2: It is sad, the manager. You best say, approach for a moment when you call.
3: Especially, I want to go home. Come on, say your car. You have to be sick. Can you? Oman is in a gun. I won. You be a Christian. Say Oman paying your mama near this. Abai, you bet me. I just see cana is alleged. See you in your MPP for free. No, if I almost say, if Kitas say, Upa, my president, mama, and your gun, I said, yeah. See, any papa could say, Anchino, Anisica,
2: maybe I'll have a 500.
3: Anchino, Anisica, Ghanaians will be pleased.
0: Look, I say,
3: it is not come away.
0: I'll be too ruined.
3: Sampire, say, I can't, and then one would if you're Tiono. Okay, issue only by a time on now before say you could forbid issue your statement. Your chief miracles, you know. Now I'm for Cassatia by Yoku. But, I'm releasing really statement, you know. I mean, who's a rainer across winter, you know. Life woman almost like a na Casano, as I would you couldn't remark a basso.
0: Funny bona basso.
3: They can't give you funny bona basso.
0: What is MPP need and any other
3: person? Mana, mana, on a Yaf Miracles
0: or come for ya, Munamana,
3: mana, what's your radio, Sunday TV, Lucase, Urana, Ira Mahama, and Setiapone, Urano, Ewu. Where? Look, the Mamina GDA, Ura Mule. Any panel may involve no ma'am, President Mama Ebu Bomudi, Pebu, and the friend is a Dimolevo, Remarch and Emu,
1: Black Fane. I don't know, those things are irrelevant. Those, what matters is the operation of the law.
3: Exactly.
1: It's not about.

0: the name that say, form it.
1: Mama, the American say, "Ura, every guy we catch say more than 1,000 cases are under investigation."
2: Good.
1: More than 1,000 cases are under investigation.
3: Hey,
1: Mumfa, Mumfa, do not. Your paper, your crack, and your shemunya, chese. As a ma, before mama used to say, Ghana was a crime scene during Union Empire Mapaso.
2: Then they say, idea, ya travel.
1: Ghana was under crime scene. It was like a crime scene during MPP regime.
2: Now, my head, they
1: hire a Holocaust. They hear me, Dennis say, one cause I would testify. Say, and then, cabinet ministers near appointees are, or reported to various state institutions, no, it's uncountable. William, I feel a matter date here. Yeah, pass the tribunal vote 2026, no. Opposition, no, minority, no, as well, Montasse. Yeah, what kind of matter, on your side, you know. Yeah, pass it, you see. You, yeah, can be. Said the NTR cases, no, 8 years, the intimidating cases, no, and yet the bureaucracy, a war.
3: Adjournment.
1: Exactly. It's the option by the bet to me a faster
3: tribuna.
1: Tribuna, exactly.
3: 6 months in every
1: year. Ah, now one appeal many year. I give you one fossil. Or because yeah, yeah, tribuna, the best of Utah, but I say, yeah, the better chance opposition for. Look, and yeah, yeah, dear, no, as you are, a bill. Ah, and the NDC Beko, NDC Beba, MPP Beko, MPP Beba, the bill will still exist. Yeah, Pastor Mosemon Tiasi. Let's just say, Munim, dear Moyentia. It's your channel last week, you know, I'm a miracle last week, you know. And I'm say, look at institutions like, one interministerial, for decentralization. I don't know what I am.
2: America last week, you know.
1: He was the executive secretary. Executive secretary was more or less like a CEO.
3: But I must say, I ordered to be with my own secretary.
1: And I make a system. One in accountants. And I have a secretary.
0: You're careful.
1: Let me be careful.
0: The lawyer attached here, say, Wakot Naho, Ano Baba Omoye from 10:26 to 8 p.m. Wakura Mfasa. Abrante and Anamoto, you know. You were a miracle, so the crater by wanting. A wabaco crown fasa, anything for
1: the
0: And no, the kaka is ampire, no. Today, you might have the power by your side.
1: Yes.
0: You might be saying everything is right with what is happening. Mm-hmm. Let us look at it from the angle of that national point, no. Udika tnaka. Well, tree and you know, you know, you are justifying whatever it's happening. But let's fairness happen here, not partisanship, not convenience. Let conviction be key. Of that's course. The most important thing. Yeah. It's common idea, you know.
3: Oh my, some are called technical program. Now, me teach concern. Now, MPP boys, I be good student.
0: It's not a joke.
3: Me pion be come.
0: It's not a joke. Into me impress be this. Now no that you see now.
3: Oh my,
0: oh my, oh my,
3: oh my, oh my, oh my, oh my, oh
0: my, oh my, oh my, oh my, oh yeah, shiny ye pa because they say the air.
3: Yes, sir, man.
0: The air, you're not careful. Ubi out here be a message journey. I'm addressed. Oh, politician, you're addressed.
1: Of course.
0: We live and we should live peacefully and with all the confidence, but not where at any point in time party be a bad. You're an obey and obey. It's not healthy for us.
1: Let me make a question. Say, I will say, careful. Sad discussion. Say, you go about Abeka say, any problem you know, I implicate you.
0: But it doesn't make it right. The fact that you crack it doesn't make it right.
1: I'm making some statement. No,
0: Attach yang kwa it men could tie you kung kwa and fanyin as wong in yung komo. The SSA yen say SSA fi ye. Maybe a chichi or man or ID kono. Ubi o power, the institutions ni yin yinan a ye ane. U free power, the institutions ni yin yinan a ye debi. Sa grown ye dia
3: another commission. Opposition another commission.
0: This is a government that has come to reset. 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
4: wo. 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

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Sempo uwa ukemu se uwa fie. 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A higher. 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Yeah, what day? 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A jedu baby, I'm a man share problems. 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

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From me OPD OPBD. Would hear me at this beautiful program. So from Monday to Friday, from 10 a.m. to 12. And then so my dear Konya Kesi Enfas Rakesi Enko my Jason Sam Team No. On my hearing Kwabena Santi one in a pound for the Jason Sam Bray. Wait and yet the Bia. Bibia da Fombo Kornia de Ebrewo. Said the Bayer also bet me a do Juma Woody. 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
1: Baby, I am the Namayosa. 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Any product yase. Stay with me till 12. You're from me OPD.

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I do baby an and kofodi hu. 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Uni ebi a wooden editory or bintino, ebi and pano, webby a won't be moa. 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Nanso, a yes sign and abba. The old Funso was will be at the channel who you home, and was here Timmy Chay and who you home. You put pieces together in a sense that set shops to be a. One almost started here. 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Baby, I'm not genuine. Free. You can go back to them. Baby, I'm bringing out your free. No, we bet you want to start here, Kasa. We share your mahu duasi. 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They can still supply you. 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

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So that's Sapri Wasugu Swado Pay Wuti and Kan Wuti. 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
0: Last caller, with your last one. Yeah, hello. 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Yeah, hello.
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3: 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I'm more attached to the internet than.

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1: 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Ah, oh no, what for informal channels? What for channels in here? Unfortunately, customs didn't even capture because routes are higher than them trade with them. On here, routes are customs who within a capture. In the Ghana Statistical Service, they do not hear any day. Your man, you prefer for filth. Over a number of days, if I buy over 600 people, what for share means to my I am them trade no up or do I want to keep data for them trade no. Now, them takes a now for new more crown because what's part two of this letter? Now, let's get a human in now between January 2.
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1: tell for my GMFA or ye ve or ye important or ye significant in the abandoned check na onboa na ye simplify na me sense. Now, also, you connect data among agencies. Now, you see me and report them data here, offer informal channels. The second, you can there, business community, you there, 1 hour in business today. Opportunity, dear government, while you're more business, I will create employment, then when you're more profit, or then we'll jump onto those opportunities, now we're more business.
0: Ani ayo kuti yeye ya baye nkunte bufu wa Dr. Alhassan Idris. 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
3: Yeah, yeah, bad. Yeah, we are Yoko. Now we are being every district.
4: One district, one Yoko.
3: Why you are being office by office, department by department?
4: Bare conditions. This will be boom, boom.
3: And this is Christ. You are not saying you are not confident about that. Because the chairman here can be straight. But are you worried?
5: For me, on a personal level, I kept quiet for 1 year, 7 months, and never spoke up publicly. But I realized that this 1 year, enough is enough. The base must be pulled. You know who said, my NAA. The way people are mentioning his name, no, I'm not comfortable with it. I'm not. Because why? And this will not be in government forever. They won't. They can do one term. They can do two term. They can do three term. They can do four terms. 10 terms. One day they will be in the position. I'm talking about, I see,
4: No condition is permanent. I will send a word of caution to appointees of this government that they should be worried for tomorrow. They should be worried about tomorrow.
2: Abusi ampani mfomi ensa en wate wone no sampan kanike me boss no ochire mosese o mudi o moba na ewe ko no ataye no mbebie bie potamu no mbebie no no mwie so a en ye beli no ye ka 102,000 million 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
6: And in Ghana today we have seen excesses from the police, excesses from the court, excesses from IOKU, denying persons bail and using bail as punishment for accused person. That is not law. It is tried knowledge and tried law that don't deny an accused person bail or ask an accused person to pay excessively as a punishment to the accused person if you uphold the right to a fair trial and uphold the right to innocence at trial.
2: Abusia Idrisu and Watin and Nissan watch them was say, Edina Woody Bailey and a Cotrianson. 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
9: directed that we do it for 2 days. We are still doing mopping now, and as we are going to continue with the mopping up, including the evacuation and transportation of collected waste to final disposal site, decongestion of refuse accumulated points, and other sanitation intervention. Significant progress has been made as the work continues. This tour that we are going to go this morning is therefore an opportunity for us to take you to key selected locations that you can see the progress for yourselves. It is also an opportunity to provide context to the ongoing operations, explain why some work still remains in other locations, and outline the operational processes involved, ensuring that waste is completely evacuated from all the locations in due course.
0: was one for one man answer, was saying yes, Abia, a noon and seven pet. Yeah, yeah, now, baby, I say, a baby, a patron near the answer, she had them from Debbie. Was he a bayon, a brano, brano, a brubia, said the abaya is one tall, Nemetri Tigana this year.
9: The talk we had is that we, Minister, we clear here. So we'll go with you. If we go and there are still certain things that have to be perfected, we point it out. We are not saying that we are perfect. We cannot be perfect. But we must strive towards perfection. And that is the essence of the talk that we are going to go this morning.
0: Ɛni a yekotie ye yɔ sɔfo a wɔ hɛ mantamu amemmu ni nkronkuma mpuntu mo sɛmso wɔ mayi mu Ahmed Ibrahim
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11: 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Media, Kakra, me walk and say, that is not what we're to do now. One my ass what's answer you if you need a few more? I'm on better than Rano.
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12: Kye nana se. 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If you have him, Jerry believe you say, what will you and your job was your trouble man? By Jerry Robert, you want your boy, I say, I hear you, I want to hear you more, I say, I hear him grounds, Jerry him grounds. What I say, yeah, where you're from, yes, you are the poor and the anom. 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I was some can be, I was some back on social, I had the apostle. None of my boy is with you. I asked Papa 500 more yomolo. How many of my little mama? I'm an answer for Bushano. How many are from Wagner? 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
13: ya nyi
12: 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Who can say, you off your album? Now are you?
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14: oma manipulate no 3 times ye wo album a ye de to aba that's the old album and there's also what album so a yes, and so the two aba ewo polling station executives. And yes, and so what another album. Omona so yeah, yeah, omro to constituency elections. Now, what's your album number two? Polling station elections now. May the Bakubi Ebe Tremo. Evidence Bakwami de Tremo, they say. A branch away, your friend of Daniel. Or two aba ewo polling station elections nibi. Coordinators ni police station executives no or to be. It as at the Friday na yeko two constituency abano. Osha omu yuzu the blasting system of message.
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15: 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Everyone and Yahoo party nation share so. That's Rampany for some for Nancy for the decision and buy it, say, Jumedian or Moon Castle. Now, my castle no more, yeah, or say, or more bad to constituency Abano, near him, say, Yampersia is your police stations and now electoral positions. Marco, 923. Now, so you're nearby, I also know. Positions are almost contested, and as the positions are also by a bear 23.
13: It is separate in Penifua one crime. Any woman who are region, sir, almost from Nancy from.
0: Eni ya yekoti ya yeye asanti ya chem central MPP ya manyukuo echitafo.
2: 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One year was who a baby chairman, secretary for, organizer for, youth organizer for, Nasara coordinator say, and your person will be a woman, I must say, you in fact, I met was woman, I must say, underground rappers, no more, more campaign, and crack, crack, crack, crack. 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
16: What we've done so far has been consultation, listening, reflection and reconciliation. I've listened to elders of the party, I've listened to grassroots members, I've listened to constituency and regional leaders, and I have listened to women, youth, patrons, former executives, former appointees, members of parliament, and parliamentary candidates. I have also listened to ordinary party workers who have carried the elephant through very difficult terrain for many years. And in listening, I have heard pain. I've heard disappointment, I've heard frustration, but I've also heard hope, I've heard loyalty, I've heard courage, I've heard a strong desire that the MPP must rise again. It is after these extensive consultations that I'm here today to formally announce my intention to offer myself, subject to the rules of the party, for the position of national chairman of the MPP.
2: Ebusia wawu ni enti ya chama foko suwa besa abebi yo. 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
0: Aduma 06.3 FM. 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Here was a car casino. 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
1: 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My men should be should be farmhouse. And there's another yes semi-final game. And also a bit me atuja. It you know yana watching and so amami. Na only say another na ehupa. It's an say oh Dallas no na match bakwa if we are singing any ATH na to wanna force oh a beko ajo and answer bequata a beko France and answer a beko Spain. Nasuni Nemuno, Yadis Spain, Echre Sampa. For the second time, Ombe Drew Finals, Nombe Drew, not a woman ya passe, Ombe Chifra, no more assom. It's a no, Omo Pome, come you know, Omo Antime, Anti, Emma Krumaye, in fact, I'm not. 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and they will go so and Joyce tournament. We know a yes, a con cardimano. Nana Bakwa Sama and the woman said Lamin Yama, a Frantia Bakwa. So what did they ecstasy game was? Spain national team nomino. So what did they ecstasy game was? Team no ending two and the Omania de Crano, Nanya Omudro and Omina. It was 27 matches are Omadina Astati and as watch as you know, a move at Juno Bako and a Laminia man, Edim Kunim, and a Diaka National Aquatic Continente in Chopadi, a Bantiana and Share Game as a YDB, Eddie Ama, a yes, Spain, that in general, not Piano Edia that you say, Spain, a team Bakua, Omati Edim Kunim, or a yes, France, so and now she a chair, Sir England. 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
1: 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heber focus technology tabia takum Rand Luxury, Kiss Condom, and Strawberry Gel, Quans Estate, Electroland Ghana Limited, South Cement Limited, One Lucky, and a few regional, Omo, and a Kitima, 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
2: Yaka edye nonso abeche po. 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
0: So, as I mentioned earlier, this collaboration is for a period of 3 years, and thereafter we study the efforts and the progress made, and based on that, take a decision on how best to continue to support the various teams and definitely the grassroots, which is what it's all about. So it's multifaceted. The support is generally in the form of financial backing for the teams to be able to purchase their kits, as you mentioned, to seek accommodation, transport, and to have the liquidity to be able to grow their teams and make it stronger.
2: Panyimpa wana na Triton Motors Limited wadano jihad. 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Fadifata wana eye group business development executive. Eduma Triton Motors opanyini suka sae.
3: At Triton Motors, we believe our responsibility goes beyond providing quality vehicles and mobility solutions. We are committed to investing in people, supporting talent, and contributing to initiatives that inspire young people and strengthen our communities.
2: Any are you quoting a group business development executive? Emma Triton Motors Limited, your friend Alhaji Fadi Fatah. Now, we are here, and a Jonina Ladies Foundation Club. And also, when you power one another, no, and then you bet Mesa, one who trims our Uncle Fadi Abu, pray we were going to book a boom and Yadi Bunta Uncle Fano, and who wants all.
4: Emma said, the focus here, Neno, Triton Motors, aye, Diama, aye, Ghana football, and that's a women's football. Over the years, you send me. More than one and my ever when it comes to sports and all sporting activities. And then the only challenge we have had over the years, no, the lack of the necessary support and sponsorship. And they said Triton Motors, one person was supporting no my identify Mankasa meeting, which is the Josnina Football Academy.
2: And yeah, you quote here, Panyimpa, one on a Jodina, Jonina Ladies Football Club, one on a down of Betimensan. Cause you wanna see, Obidun, yeah, do cool, mene.
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7: You know, yo, we was serious meeting bi.
8: Eh, Allah, Moche.
7: Now, so, ended actually, you're free free.
8: Oh, we are to bossy. Monday.
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8: Anu, magic a card, yeah, minio, maybe. Mitya, ne free horse shop.
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14: Every day, I get a good drink at 2 years tomorrow.
6: Herbal and Alternative Medical Hospital Benna Black History and the War America China Africa ne Ghana mpeni fwa bona baso se o say are mo man for tia popa
13: eye Amin Scientific Hospital aye sabia o won fidie mu aso ye woda so a fidie ne kire o yade na nu asan so sa o yade
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13: Allah Shafi nyame ne yare safo
14: Hey Roger, but you knew. Just say how you wait here and see a draw.
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0: And yeah, thanks to you, Computer Clinic, and that's in Safra way. Was say, I didn't know about and was so. One more feeding one was so. I want to be so as I didn't know about than who had the and sample near more drew. Now, Dr. Eto Prosper and a did my ho, what Binny ye papa, one year shed to media senior net was Sankro for baby, dear, and until fire, dear no call, Sabia, what papa, dear, and near my catcher say, it's in tea, yeah, yeah, yeah, just woo. Yeah, dear, and why is so better now, so no so call. Thanks to you, Computer Clinic. No mu fo mu fidi mu mu aso no mu a na tini fi wo ya dia dia beba na kakran kakra ebe ko kwa no suhu eho eye asaman kase kwantempo no so eho no Dr. Ekwe Prosper wodi ni juma number ifre ye 0545252880 0545252880 and na 0205 961109 0205 961109 Thanks to you, Computer Clinic, say accurate scanning, effective treatment.
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1: I got it.
0: We got hits. We got scores. We got action. We got wars. We got drama. We got fun. We got more for everyone.
1: We got you.
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0: Martin, my show with my own back. 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Now, only Scar, we're here. Mama, Mr. Zenji, now come to Musa.
1: My way so fast, we're never know. 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
2: I say. I bring via over my way insurance no. 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Me chess of free munkwandia. 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

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Yeah, dear, you too, sir. I will know when you are grown up on Uncle Tumi. 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I did it for you now, you boom. Near Connor Nancy. Near Catches a Papa. Oh, yeah, that was it. Yeah, that was it, that was it. Whom I bring young group on way. Yeah, that was you. Well, who near my bank, I cry over him. Yeah, my brony, I reckon. A black cordial, and any baby, I had. As well, we're the young group. Don't stop to us. Am I about form with Timmy? I didn't wear ye. Ya die as soon, boy, you know. 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Every day, that was it. Papa, that was it. Sabari mai mada wasio ya dawase aha ya dom 106.3 fm ofie kwa so na wasugu a wotie yi e free sabri ko pemu se no sia bebo no. This is your show, this is Mike 2 baby. Production team solid, led by Papa Bills, assisted by Chris Lass Escort African. Digging our cabo money at this show, bro. And come up here now, woman. And we take us to our bit here. And right, I'm in no ding, come on. And then, me, sir, she's with you. I catch you briefly, sir, and run here, see, I am here, kind. And far, bravo. Sir, be ya, bet to me, and ya, ya, ya, ya, ya, ya, ya, sir, we yant na homa obi maye onona prova ansana yetumi atu na mom magini sa woka ne no aye kan ye no na me say te subio ene na me wo mo ho 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otietia. And found it will cut the sea out yet. And found our cassette to me, Pierre. And fast will be so when you're fair and now, where you're fair. And the care, I am near one cassette, but you, Weddy. No one say, yes, you are somebody. You are somebody. In fact, today we are telling ourselves to say, we are somebody. Say, I am somebody. Cambio, cambio, body, body, body. Mike 2, I am somebody. Say, what now, family, you're here. You be me a BB. Never added me a Juma. And don't yeah, yeah. You was school, and you say, I'm born. You're quite a name. Yeah, yeah, and you say, I was school, and you're a name. You're quite a name. And to me, to me, you'll be a Juma, send yourself a time. And to me, say, ne. I won't fear be a way to pain. Say, accident be nearby, eh? Ama, unipa dua kwa baby. 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And so a lawyer can say a pa. 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Who you be what? And you be at a shay wiggy of a tattoo and she be trouble, baby. Punk Abbas, you be at a chair of a tattoo. Let me show. Who say also you be what? Nothing, young queen, we're about to sign your tear once you will be a young monk of phone, say me on my cat. We are boom. And ransom a catch or send me the yard, double year example. On our dear to Musa, Sabbath or TBA and Ope. Nani nui ana wanumpo na tisese ni watie. 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
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Me da say. This is Mike too, baby. And this is Sophia Kwanso. 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Trotro drivers na fee. Commercial drivers fo yin na online drivers Bolt ne Uber ne Yango ne omo ekan kan. 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Me da se. That's not so. You might, you know, you're Dutch into you, you're Dutch into you, you might, you're Dutch. That's just a move. See, mine will fall by. I'm about to go out, be brave. So, and they can crab you out, or they better to be on your insurance demand. That's in BBC. Yeah, man, almost 20,000 Ghana cedis. Now, so there are people in your city and pay in a power base. If it is not my way, then say no way. My way for. You're credible. I'm home myself. And the chances are no midday. No midday, Casa. I feel. Don't watch a movie. Hey, I feel. Madam, for me, really feel. Then the next Miss Car was say, I was so kind, say, I saw a pair of spare tires. Somebody can't come, Carson, from front of the Baby, I am creating spare tire. Space, I'm not spare tire anymore. But, I'm hoping he has so crabby to me. Take me home, spare tire, he'll be now there too. Now on Saka, yeah, or fire extinguisher. Now on Saka, yeah.

afei your first aid box ni nyina ho hia sa access with you e kan ho a bi si kwam a e ya ho hye dan su ade e be ya se bibi be si kwam na when you spare tie well when you who spare tie when you first plan our husband only jack one triangle when you be hadwen pa de man san kabi ade ba kon so e hadwen pa se wo nam kwan so no ahwo to fuel Obokao branch first hour your baby has over 240 branches across the nation Ghana and one more our filling station petrol and now say diesel the body and so do any better star oil a brutal part and then the research and yaka and you know you know bar on pair and name is here. But to me, man, dear, but penny, so the goose we will make a crabby bed the next 5 minutes, 10 minutes, and San Wesia. We will say, yinning, and it's a wine. Say wine. Can wine or bro from wine? The money has also become my dad's soap, maybe. Now, to me, Abwa on your mercy. 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And panium and so. Yeah, well, my dad, hand and wash the sanitizer. Thinking now of my dad, Rezo. And I said, my dad, Rezo. My dad, Renzo, no. I have papa. I feel well, my dad, washing powder. And product I hold up. I'm my dad for my dad's soup. You know, this is my camera. Washing powder and also, tin your money. If you want to check supermarket, be a Ben will be a boy. I must open my door. I buy a bed GD Paul. 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I must make a door pay Paul. 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

0: guy, come to me and pay me 30 years, and come to me, Chef Prado. Ready 50 years, I'm going to mention at least. I'm in chair, be big, Kakra. I'm GF, I'm a mood, reserve. We are watching 9 brand new Prados there. I'm free way. 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
1: All right, Matu, di edi kan mechia atiefo mechia se obibia ho ye obabi owo.
0: Yes.
1: O sha asere na motivational message na na de tunu na toss mu kama.
0: Yeah,
1: it says uti nsetetetra meni tete.
0: That's right.
1: Di nyame aye obia no mo ni so. Na minim DMT a.
0: Oh yeah, osa.
1: Unim nyansa nche nyame.
0: At all.
1: Nice. Di edi kan said odi kan kan you know. MTN mobile money bag Ghana me can say 16 years. MTN can say 30 years. Na time I the MTN mobile money bag that was 2009 July. The 16 years mumu na no no.
0: Because the first mumu me ko register me register no tafo atim tafo.
1: Ah oh okay. That's the Eastern.
0: Yeah, Eastern region. Yes. Yeah, me kai pa.
1: Me jidi say new here mo.
0: Debi.
1: So you did MTN buy new say mobile money so na ehobe hia se ya de ba.
0: Okay.
1: Ye ba ye ye de nyama bebre e toto ho ye de initiatives bebre ba ye. Na aya na ye de aso to form ye hwe se na nyama SE ko o ye system no mu.
0: Yeah.
1: Enti that beyond ye ba ya na utimi se ni sika utimi iska ye de bibi kakaka kaka ho ye free bibi advanced services.
0: Yeah.
1: As it is o kwa hu hia so be iska utimi atua.
0: Yeah.
1: O be so ji loan grant mi agi bi do mobile money.
0: Yeah.
1: Ye hwe mna ni hu se transport area lorry area and transportation a host the same a toda bi wo ha wo betna car mu driver nyanse sam ma wo
0: bi wo kwa zo ni physical cash
1: what you say bi wo kwa wo betma counterfeit but what you say unti ni check uni counting machine wo ha wo be dey wo dey be check
0: sure
1: and unti ye uni ye say no ya di initiative beba unti e dey unti am wo ha ni say ya ni gifts
0: okay
1: MTN am kan say mobile money fintech limited
0: okay
1: ya ni gifts e dey initiative bi by your friend Ride with Momo.
0: Ride with Momo. Okay.
1: Nina and say ni teacher me say say yeah the point yana babe to say say we can shine and okashen and as make drivers Momo isu Pragia Momo isu taxis those of them into ride
0: here you know
1: OBR say say yeah ma akwenya ne say obitimi a only a merchant sim as a customer should Ruma, you bet me the mobile money at Yao.
0: Train merchant, yes, me confer certificate. A business certificate, Mra. Namimu Kada, no me register business, Biao.
1: Boot. And it as a deal on necessity, here saw the business certificate, Bia Babasa, Oba, the permit chance.
0: Wow.
1: Yagum, a Organa card, a pay, and a win here.
0: Okay,
1: bet me a merchant seminal. Ride with Momo, no, the teacher, Mr. Otina Kerma, bet me the Momo at Yia.
0: Okay,
1: Otina Kerma, Bones, never know. Stickers and a baby or a chess, beating the mumu a tia.
0: Okay,
1: and see, what's a kermu? Oko, Pragia, Ukotina any of the big online, buses in Ibia,
0: online transport
1: in Ibia. Sa akwenye na baba da hosi sisi ubitimdu umumu etia.
0: Okay. Ah, we need business certificate before so ebe register.
1: Debi. Oye customer so na unye driver na oye passenger na uni mumu so a. Mumu registration is free.
0: Okay.
1: Okoye nkwa bata bia obe bia ubitimi yo even partners a omo ayinu omo dijuma omo various markets
0: no
1: udu odo
0: register
1: odo Ghana card ko be register if free uni mumu app no so a oko app store anaso ko play store with my downloadi mumu app no ebitimo dijuma die bebre eno na nche ya di bibia fe no GHQR
0: okay
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0: okay
1: in terms so ti se o tire ba insert e bi abebo numbers no ebitim do also mumu app na dey check QR code na e be yi
0: Me
1: and driver needing aba.
0: Okay.
1: Na yane gifts na ya kan boom na ya this adi we eba initiative eba.
0: Na adi we so no. 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
0: okay.
1: Ubi timi ya yusu but eno no QR code no
0: in there
1: so but obi pe so tia ma obi timi tia o merchant ID be o nipa ni timi tia
0: okay
1: ya ye procedure na na steps no e dey agusti ka no so about driver no inside the car
0: okay
1: as out na ma e bit my guide o
0: okay
1: simple o call *170 na wa call mumu pay
0: yeah
1: ID no obo ID 6 tickets no we tia na amount no so tia adia e dey we won say insist asim bi anim
0: okay
1: e bi obi tia ka me 50 pesos Nya,
0: but
1: for you to see the 50 pesos, you know, at some level of air trust, in kita
0: wudi na confusing na
1: fuel, ini na fuel. After transport owners, you know, I can say car owners, say who sa access we are merchant si wina the amount of drivers are, say ubwa kunta at the end of the day anything. Oko sudana oko police statement and who di akosu na.
0: Okay.
1: And see, a massa trust and about reconciliation. They are comfortable. No, a man between the drivers and the passengers. You know, and now a transport owners. Also. Yes.
0: Now, ebi so, I say, if who and kofu muse, oh, send him mumu di amanwa. No, kule je je je je. Me ne mumu di je je. If who be wechiri na yes, send him mumu di ama aya. If who be wechiri na fiba mimi sa we into na mi reference. Omo na eba monchi abe register na se mo be tu na mo bi na ma call the various unions no na ma call those registrations
1: na. Mami fa di atosu mi no na ma badi dika.
0: Yeah.
1: Se oye driver na uti mi ya. Your branch bia bit ma call so person register.
0: Okay.
1: Your sound points, your points, vantage points be hotspots or markets in the moon, and okay. Be stations in the
0: one. Okay.
1: And to be honest, your stance or actually so person register merchant or bit ma register. A dear do so register, that's all your transactions in a year packages be a
0: okay.
1: So all your driver na utimi. Who are chance them? No, that's why we not less than 20 transactions within a week, up to a value of 1,000 CDs. For week in a month, we have 1 gigabyte data bundle. We use a smartphone.
0: Hey, what's that? You're bigger.
1: Ah, nee. Yeah, per se, my transport system, we yet there.
0: Wow.
1: After so, top 10 drivers by more transactions. Ah, why? For across the 16 regions, you know,
0: okay.
1: For each and every region, 10. Also, here at least 20 transactions, with the value of 1,000. Yabama will be 500 CDs plus 1 gig data weekly. Be a
0: but as I'm headed, 500 as I'm
1: headed, it is 5 million.
0: 5 million as I'm headed. Indeed, the by virtue you say made me home by shame as a driver.
1: Exactly.
0: I'm my passengers no cry. I feel it convenient of paying me, no.
1: Exactly.
0: Now me so me nya a dear free moho.
1: Sa pepe. And somehow after you so you say driver be a top performing driver be a for sa regions in the be a mm-hmm. no. Yo ye ubo homo deno for sa month no. Beyond the week near 2 week 500 cedis but driver ubo homo deno for region you know, for a month also you amount 1,000 cedis.
0: And then Mimi Khan in the way of family said, Madam, because if you are what do say, you are, you know, what's the minimum to go how you now, yes, I will be cross street B and then the count. So this is very good.
1: Yes, yes, it is beyond say, Yen Kasa Chinchina Kuiska, what's in a Kernuma, Ubitimi, Etia, Mumono. After you so and so, yes, say. Or more cars, no, and now more me fleet partners.
0: Mm.
1: Man for be or not the name or the one can or register or fleet, and also, oh, me per se me register under you.
0: Okay,
1: so we a fleet partner, not yeah. Ultimi, any, ultimate register, customer drivers in be. So, or Munjimu, I recommend there.
0: Okay,
1: every driver be a recommend be about 20 cities.
0: Then, number in Mahun,
1: say. On board in a digital,
0: you know, okay.
1: It, you know, okay. Sign is our partnership.
0: Partnership, no? Okay, that's fine.
1: So fleet partners in the normal.
0: Okay.
1: And you won't say now the buy, you won't transactions and now. And every customer be adding baby, which is the driver, no? The amount a 20 city commission for every driver you bring on board.
0: Wow.
1: And
0: I didn't know you're not commission, you're more motivation is high.
1: Nah. Me fans so far. So we a fleet partner no so beyond that 20 city commission per transaction per driver no. Na woman to 100 drivers a bar. Bosome no yama e cash e mumu 3,000 cedis.
0: Wow.
1: Tina and no one should
0: share. I register you now. I didn't want that. That is fine. The tintin ni tieti yina ne say. Or how are passing your four near Dava for whom means the sun may get your physical cash, you know, and I must see you if you go.
1: Honey,
0: oh, wow. I didn't acquire Dava for you. What shall I see if you are more amo?
1: Said BBM, no, yes, shall see if you baby.
0: Okay,
1: yeah, and your homonious dear shall must say, yeah, you started BBIA friend or a open market retailers.
0: Okay,
1: you caught various markets, no, BTC BR. Kaishi, Abubushi, Kejitia, Kotokraba,
0: Kwasi Ebi Aso Tema,
1: Bebiya, Yeko, Yeye Nese, Yepese, Jodini Bia, Enya Access to Mumu, Enunti, Yeko Na Ye Register Wa, I had a baby, I don't know, said, oh, the documents, and I saw the business certificate in a choir.
0: Oh, no,
1: aha, and T. Yen, Yatu, Yahoo. A guma eh then your corner your coin says it's a register ni a chair so bit media j so you are starting our project and all that nothing you ra transport sector no
0: okay
1: Google so yeah various projects and also me permanent yeah the barber to ja
0: okay we're fine fine papa MTN for my idea pa yamisham okay that is fine me get it in your work in you know and tias you know aqua akwa kudura dawa fonje dawa fonso de odi ade asuma ya eton ntem
1: sanse
0: ka ba ko e kari nipa bebre
1: but yes
0: iti mo ya de ne wo be kan dia ka ho biu
1: de me ka dia chatro de se de kan ye beta ye gives us Ghana Interpayment Settlement System se omo ever so ya sri and aso mo ma ya sa collaboration with this app initiative we buy ye do masi bebre in se ye be koso na ye di juma abu the Abuagana mine. Driver for Mutibi, Okada for Pragia for OBBL Timmy. Sir Konya, we, Mamma Nem Fawasi. Say to Anamona, call any branch, be an answer, any of your registration points, Nibi. Na ebiti mi abuwa mwa register. Iti, so on download the Mumu app on so si siya, pacho ko Play Store, anase ko App Store ono, bo Mumu app, anabo Mumu, uba, ubiti mi a download it. Now so wetin enjoy a Mumu app no.
0: Okay.
1: Ebe che ti fu ina nasi.
0: Dava 4 my idea. And Tony Boati, Medasi.
1: So
0: the Boati in our way of fame.
1: So who you mean? So you see, I'm
0: all right, yeah, we shall.
1: That's it, we shall. Right.

Enti adawa fo wedi amonkomo yi na Tony Boateng mobile money fintech distribution. 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So this is a very good initiative from MTN.

I'm in fine check, I see and come Mr. G-Man. 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Mr. G-Man, I want to say. I can't it now. 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

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Those times oma no mo bo de urunu. 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To be a certain time, as an overcome credit referee. That will back where I'm divided. Oma, we are going to report to say, we are not cocoa. But the cocoa. Mammy Jana was another Mammy Jana. 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

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And yet, it's another, the buffalo of the champion. Oh, champion, sir. I don't know how many of you.

0: I say, yeah, be an idea. 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Maybe I'll call a man, maybe I'll call a man.
1: Mm.
0: 73 82 9 1 Sankro for me, I am Krovobia 55 Omuja, dear, you're meeting complete. That problem at all. And she, as you be, I need a Ukura. When you only pay me, I'll pass as well. We had a check. Okay, the Ukura, the better. Oh, yeah, I want to know very much. I want to be able to get a low spare count on me. Sankro for Dodona, where they if you were, Dodona was sarcasm problem. Okay, 0302 216565 62 and 0302 216565 61. Hello, good evening. Yeah, good evening. Let's say, okay, what date you know?
1: But the 14th April 1995.
0: Hello.
2: Hello.
0: Yes, sir.
2: Good afternoon.
0: Good afternoon. I'm into your date.
2: Second June 1989.
1: On the side, you know, but disappointment by Hano, no be your problem back home. And I said, you're a very yellow for. And I said, you're a big one. That's all while I want no. A big one. But Scadi, you've been here before. That the person was here. Sissy, one of the demon. Two hands, you're being a Scadi, you're being a big. But it will be difficult in life. Police station, same little bit in my Abbey.
0: Wow. Hello? Hello?
3: Hello?
0: Yes. At the same, my mint your date, you know?
1: July 8, 1992. Radio Bedi. But now, come on.
0: November 1979. Hello?
4: Good afternoon.
0: Good afternoon, let's say.
4: The date is 1st January 1963.

0: next January 1963.
1: That's right.
0: Okay, any
2: tier? Oh, don't worry, me, you
3: know.
2: Well, yeah, you may be a bitch at time for me fighting a bravo. Maybe you could be a bitch any for time. Son of bravo, that's
0: right. Open you, Azuma.
1: No.
0: Okay. 0302216566.
2: But we some first and second in ye. Third hour.
1: Hello.
0: Yes, yeah. At the same.
1: It's a Yamiadum Namusoe.
0: Yamiadum, what date you know?
1: 10th March 1994.
2: On a disappointment, I behind a papa. Oh, yes, o Pegano as I say. Nema kuyeri nyeme ina ashiegu tuwe so kwa wale kwe yeye
0: ajo ya humbibi
2: sa
0: hello
4: mpacho 15th June 2020
2: nipano beye ye Sane pando beye ye pa. That's in confusion bibu ni kwasi apa. Nani sika yin abusia ne bedi. Yes, it can be on beshe fee. Ni adi obesia. Obeya dwe pa. And to wese, on timi ye ye pa.
0: Wow.
2: Sikan obe nya banko fo bibu disappoint ne disikano. No beti mako sun shwe dwe chile. To be son wasa se supi ebe jina. Beti ni pa bebe ni na beye ne baad. Bedi ne baad.
0: Wow.
2: Come on, Sasa for sa.
0: Okay. Do my pipe with me a day. Yes, it's Sandy, my mom. 0302216562. Hello.
5: Hello.
0: Yes, sir. That's what I'm into. Hello. Hello. Too bad. Hello.
6: Yeah, hello. Good evening.
0: Yeah, good evening. Let us say.
6: Yeah, I'm
0: here. Yeah, I'm here. My into your date, you know.
6: But I'm the 11th June. 1983.
2: 11 June 1983.
0: Okay. And you'll hear my papa.
2: That's good to be
6: a woman, no money down there. A yap of a car, a yap of a car, not a table for
2: sanity. Papa, we have a beautiful baby when you'll be a better tail. Don't money, I need
0: you. Open you, Asuma. 0302216562. Hello.
1: Hello.
0: Yes, yeah. Let us say, my interview.
1: Pacha, me 15th October 1999.
2: Pacha.
0: Okay,
2: T.A. Ono so Benyeska.
0: Okay.
2: Benyeska, so no, okwa wa de first way ye. Ni se second, ono so beti mako school edu yechiri. 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Wabrabu beto, aware same die. Problem beba, first aware ni bigu, chiri second, ni bejina.
0: Aware bida.
1: Pacha.
0: Oda zoom.
1: Bache
2: Devi. Kose. Well, basically, my school time. To about winter. Before 23, they are not over.
0: Next can be sound of class.
2: 21, 22, 23. Brema Kwacha, 24. No, Akola, we are saying.
0: Wow.
2: Yeah. 0302216562.
0: Hello.
7: Hello.
0: Yes, sir. Now, because I owe my interview. Never to my interview. Too bad. 0302216562. Hello.
7: Hello.
0: Yes, sir. Never to my interview.
7: But your friend, Ofei.
0: Ofei, okay.
7: Because every week is our home.
0: Okay, so my interview.
7: But 12 May 1991.
0: 12 May 1991.
2: Disappointment on Kuani Pebby or never not to open Kwasia. so yo bo we belo mo se adwuma se mu sika sa mo ma onya ni dia we wi ase eh no oba wo ba kwa so wa ware kan so ware ba kwa problem be be mu ane a wale na egu nti oba fa difficult ko fo beti we so oba pe nto kwa
0: ofe
7: ndada
0: wati
7: ndio
0: eh what you know it is so na so saying at the saying
7: ose
0: ni o kan at the saying wa brabo
7: Ano na me gusu ya oje si ai.
0: Ayo. Yerase. Mayemfa kola. Hello.
7: Hello.
0: Yes. At the same.
7: Hello.
0: Hello. Hello.
7: 27th
0: July 1990.
7: That's right.
0: Okay. 27th July 1990.
2: Ono so ono obedi. Ono obenya sika. But our wali ye first our wali three first thing ye second ye third ye and I say you mean a bit me wu first thing in others I want to be going to mean a bit wu and I say you mean a bit me a four
0: guys
2: yes I wali some of the problem ke siye da ho basically some of the beko ye
0: okay yemfa two nka wana for ye fancy hello
1: hello
0: yes dear am I into you
1: 9 February 1982
0: February 9, 1982.
2: Ano so ebe kwe ye, disappointment nko a ebe kwe ye kakra. You are adie bi obe starti bi as for your own team complete. Adokwa na adane. Your team complete adokwa na ede. Adane. Sanity. Yeah. Enti bi complete adokwa na kwe ye sa.
3: Hello.
0: Yes, bacho ma inti.
3: Yeah, 22nd June, 1979.
0: 1979. 22nd June 1979.
2: It's only for the
0: team bedding
2: rough.
0: Wait.
2: Oh no! I said you are better man son.
0: Ah.
2: Obey yes, you come on. She seen it that. That was our wallet first when he.
0: Open it to say.
3: No clever paper.
0: Cash for home.
2: Oh no no no! Team is you know one for year the beyond tears here ma. Oh my. Training the crowd. Oh back when you see come to buy your watch. The penny be better paper.
0: Fantastic.
2: Maybe she are no solo. Ya me ado my china, ano panomo atama komite trewo. E obagraiza one wo ano pa 8 o'clock to 2 o'clock. Na Fridays me wadu krum, adu krum wata wa so manya kwano. Adu krum so manya road wo. Also mo ano pa 9 o'clock to 1 o'clock every Friday. Na Saturdays ano pa 9 o'clock to 2 o'clock. Na Sunday so you one of 8 o'clock I was with you. You was in places nechi. Sunday and opa 8 o'clock to 11 o'clock. Now Monday so you can say 1 on 1. No so an opa 8 to 2 o'clock. Now Wednesday say so an opa 9 to 1. Now no manu 0504 9410 0594 1310 5310 5310 0594 1310 5310 0504 80176 0508017 476 0508017 0800 80 17 476. Yeah.
0: Into yeah, that's it. What's that? No, half port in Kasua.
2: Kasua University. Yes,
0: okay. Okay.
2: You need to be a wood chair.
0: Open.
2: We wait my frame. And you do not know my
0: simple.
2: Be a correct.
0: Be a correct.
2: Yamisha.
0: All right. Adam 106.3 FM. So for Labini attend in Canada. Number back. I'm sure 0544 94 2110 0544 94 2110. Ain't he Francis here? Nah, also so I just want to wish him. All right, now my main car was at Tuntum Koko game. Aba, inti ya wasu wadu hushimu. A very simple. 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

0: coach.
1: Baby. 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What the name of you is just what about Penny?
0: Yeah.
1: So who's the referee? Is it Lamta? Akwalano Kwam. Lady Kwam referee.
0: The Venice.
1: What down for you now? May we be something can you
0: guys? So who's opening? Na Saki.
1: Yeah.
0: Hey, I'm making some demand now.
1: What from mano? The other me.
0: Come. Na wong away. So you there?
1: This man a guy. This man.
0: Oh, me tell my crack.
1: This man a guy. So who's who is that?
0: No. Okay, man, I'm farmer.
1: This
0: is here.
1: Now, one guy.
0: Now, come on phone. No, in case number is sendable. Says Scott. Okay. Now, Oye Jeme.
1: Oye
0: Jeme. In case number is Harley. Una. Okay, number 80.
1: Bang, can you hear the guy? Can you hear the guy? The edit to try and move the pad there.
0: Yeah. Me.
1: Back to.
0: What's my big cry?
1: Wouldn't say some people are computer wizards.
0: Yeah.
1: They can turn.
0: And trick you.
1: Yes, they can turn hardware to software. That is
0: hardware
1: to software. Yeah.
0: Computer wizard.
1: Yeah. Sounds like they can turn software to hardware. It would be a bit vice versa. A bit me. A bit more a computer wizard.
0: And then okay.
1: Give me a computer wizard for a bit me over a bit me. The only advice me woman the coming generation is a. Bompa na yangu.
0: Chana ni yabu bomba.
1: And what? Di yabu bomba no my do.
0: Bompa ya se yungu mekasa.
1: Generation. Bompa ya se yungu mekasa hon. Bompa na yangu. That's the only thing I can. That's the only advice I made to me. Aka. Bompa na yangu.
0: Are they in the womb?
1: Opening. Zeme no neti kurubwa. But on se. Womo no.
0: Wo.
1: No huwa hodi ya. Fine. But. I had the
0: great mood,
1: dear.
0: More
1: and baby, I know you do. You know, break to say, bear my pill. Nasa won't penny. Oh, simple, many a day. Pacho,
0: I'm not interested.
1: There be my two. Maybe I'm not interested.
0: Simple.
1: Now, and can't you bear my say, it's you winning to me say, a guitar. A day.
0: Then I could have because I do be at him. I was when you say, Miss Call.
1: Nana miss corner says he
0: pew.
1: Oh, my two a hard journey. A man be annoya. A man be annoya pa.
0: Let me man be annoya pa.
1: Hey,
0: who are from?
1: Somebody what we need pay is in annoya pa. May.
0: Obey you.
1: Jo pa. Manaka pa.
0: From one one kwa.
1: Yeah.
0: No, we ain't do at him.
1: My two.
0: Yeah.
1: Emema womo pe sakura bo. Oh nyabutre. Masem na eh no. Oh masem nisi. Oh se woka eh.
0: Se openi ba betre ha na ne woka eh.
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1: 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My two nim se. 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
0: Tumu jia soche.
1: Yeah.
0: I'm a home man.
1: Debi. When tie at the park.
0: And then we had a bubbles.
1: And the owner had
0: And no baby.
1: And the owner had a kahu.
0: Cotton.
1: And the owner had a kahu. Na mi modi.
0: Into a momo kwa mo cotton.
1: When tie jina soche pa. According to research amaya no. When tie jina soche pa.
0: And so ya me manu pe me ma sakura.
1: Yeah. 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
0: yeah so dey usuro dia
1: e o dey be misuro bia we as nipa misuro no pay rade nipa misuro no
0: ah ejomu akra info na yesako papa sako
1: ay papa sako dey say bebere
0: ay
1: openi say
0: openi
1: openi ya me be ya na wo o ka chance wo tie say say
0: eh koba
1: eh o dey be say we try fine
0: openi be
1: me if me me go with openi ya me be ya
0: no me ga bomb mapa Azempa.
1: Ah, okay, okay.
0: Kwa usu pepra, Joy FM.
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1: 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According to research, no. Why in time maybe I need you?
0: Eh.
1: Me research, I'm my you.
0: I'm bomb bomb here.
1: Especially when we go on our boat.
0: Or the same actually.
1: Actually, one. And you're money now, but a binum. According to research, no. Don't do one.
0: I'm money maybe I need you.
1: Maybe why in time yad.
0: Say play my system.
1: Why in time maybe I need you. I'm quite a nobby. I'm meeting the same squad. Who could tell you now if you could be KJB? That's just a man to walk. Now we wait.
0: Then one can French.
1: French, ni.
0: Hey.
1: In your catch, you say, je vais capella. That's just what the church is saying. One more better. One more chance. One better move. Mike, too.
0: Yes. Makazi, I'm from Papa Koba. And dinner was already ready.
1: Me, give me town.
0: Okay, so around the world in 5 minutes, says Scott. Fantastic presentation, Ibrahim. Particularly with the Obama Pumpuma panel. Much in there, and then what I'm saying, but I'm saying research in the end. Okay, why would you go up Pumpuma Power? What would you say? There's almost out there, I'm a home on tip. Telecash. Nobody else over here. Telecell. Not register Telecash, you know.

0: Well. Over, Kazani and Gwai.
1: Well. Please, I alligator sports. A perfect program, perfect engagement, and perfect, unrespected. Alligator sports. Hey, papa. So, listen to alligator stop. You grow old and you die old. Thank you.
0: Thank you to you, Ofa. Yeah, that's a power. Sofo, what is your name?
2: 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I'm listening alligator sport on Adom FM 106.3 FM. So you listen, Prophet Kumchacha. I'm listening and I'm here. God bless you.
0: All right. God bless you too, Sofo.

0: Hunger.
1: Open Gangnam Style.
0: Old Souls Chemist. Come Adama. And yeah, the nah. Iron Gate Sports there, bro. Nah, Empenia Trans CDM. I'm in here. Mayor.
2: Mike, too.
0: Akwaba.
2: Yeah, Nia.
0: Now, what to say?
2: Nyanku Pradumu, now, so.
0: Yeah, me Adum. Kwame, Obadi.
3: Aja.
0: Akwaba.
3: Yeah, Nia.
0: Now, who are
3: you? Aja, not Dum, you're Timpo Media. Nah, you're Chi, and you're no.
0: Nah. Nah, then I'll bottle you, Kakazi.
3: Style. I'm a character, but I'm a debate. But I'm going to call you one, but I'll get a bottle down. I'll get a
2: bottle down.
0: Every search or the buy, you know, it's just the name Samu Sabi. Obuni de Crasso and our dam, I read him in Bodiaka Sambeke, and nobody, Mohammed Pompo, Musabi, I pay.
3: I'm
0: what Boggy Sendro, or say a yam, we are Mohuchan Sanaba.
2: Nanabe,
3: oh, Sir Scott. The attendant said a fee. And according to me and him, I'm what dear. If you cross a bank,
0: crying,
3: what? That one, and you cry say, say, no cry any of me. To be who say, I am not a inferno.
2: I never want
3: to be so at
2: sanity.
3: I'm not paying for who are a swat, but on Pesta a better.
0: Oh, you know,
3: and all force of the enium in Runro.
2: So, shall I say free her? Why? Yes, immediately, if it are not the Yumuk
3: or the Enrunro app.
2: That's what it is, yes, you
0: know. But I would enjoy the
3: work of
2: them. Oh,
3: and then research behind me at the chess and Runwa, a mumper one, what in the Dunwa, and so a cocky in the home.
2: Oh, did
3: you, and to use Simu Aya, dear home, what am I satisfied? I mean, a bottle and some way they were near so when you so blow, no kidney so ever dear dance here, Dutch. And did your chance of my scotch and tears, yes, you could be every cry, I never be a crown one. You can lose your way.
0: No, no,
3: no, no, no, no,
2: no, no, no, no, no, no, no, no,
3: no, no, no, no, no, no, no,
2: no,
3: no, no, no, no,
2: Ope kwa kwa na nini swadi ya sakwa kui
3: Aji fe obi
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3: 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Anu wanimu situation.
2: Kwa kudi ya wafani webi yao.
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0: Na wada. Wa I've been reading down.
2: Lanka wada mpo. Kwa kube sorry.
0: That was what was a mini.
3: Na kwa kwa kwa kwa tumu na. 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
2: Kwa kuzi mini.
3: Ya bwana chima mwenye na ujina.
0: Yesi ya fuya la pafona. And then the man who is sick, and to a mobile son, daddy, there be us me condo. Now, I'm going to be here, but no, to me, I sent you.
3: Yeah, bring your own, your brother, family,
0: condo, no, to me, the condo. Yeah, bop up, where, baba. That could be because
2: I'm good as a robber.
0: Condo, dear.
3: Oh, no, man. ka sai
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0: o be ye ku aku
3: ndi ni se na yakopo okra o ye no
0: anaja
3: o be en ka hu so a enye yi
0: na sa na ma no ra de no so ya na bom
3: che che sa o mu de ni chen ya de no Okay, was say having sex for long can kill you. It should be 7 minutes. I mean, I'm not trying to match that.
0: Now, 7 minutes, you know, I'm going to have an endpoint, Papa, Dr. Boateng Cracker.
2: It's a 7 hours.
0: That's a 7 hours. And 10.
3: Yeah, yeah.
0: But, oh, where is this one, my coin?
3: There be a question at the I like a semina, eme ahama, ahana kosuye kuma ama inji, aye mla, anye wajuma mese, ube nyane awufuwa, nompe wako kwano, matuti emye, sa nompe nwe wako kwano, anye wajuma ise nompe no,
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3: anye wajuma,
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3: Bako waku, nukwe wumpa nese, adia no, yedini nina ashe, your boyfriend a penetration, no? But and yet,
0: yeah, no, no, no, no. Mm. Mm.
3: Education, any animal money here,
0: and a main man soon be announced. I quadro for I quadro for
3: because one said that. It's only here with a animal, a taboo.
0: Yeah,
3: come on.
0: And I didn't cry. You see, I was down. So you've been now when you beat that crowd.
3: Oh, Mike, what? There was three on the wall. Would all pay, you know, difference.
0: But I'm just saying, I didn't answer that chance. So first time, so there.
3: Let me say, you know, I'm telling you what I get it. We don't want man with the good
0: year grow.
3: But there's more to it.
0: Yeah.
3: Ah, as I said, I said that to the boss. Yeah. Can you have a for? I saw it for a quarter of a year for a bar. A mere genesis.
0: Such
2: a Hong Kong.
3: A mere genesis in the beauty course. What can I have, you know, pa? Boisson man, no. Be a Marco Gufa, a Mango Gufa, Pobia, oh, Munim, dear.
0: No better, actually.
3: But I saw it for a quarter of a tower, that was a problem.
0: I'm going to say,
3: what is that? That will crowd to me, my head, that air the gap.
0: And I may be can. Say a man be brew ha, and must a man is swing aside the other cinema.
3: Yeah.
0: In this Obano Coco, yeah, or so, or Cosmia, and Obi, and all Yama, Quam, and Amica. But saying, I wish to
3: see, get back on the chances, they say, no, I'm advance at the ice cream, and the tom, and the ice block, you know,
0: and
3: the baby got Chaukun, or send the Kumboni by you,
0: or because now Cosmia, we wait,
3: or the name of the basket, or Chaman Kuako Gariaba, or your Kakra. Ice cream kakra.
0: The faho.
3: And a tonto mi kakra. No kumba yesi was wako ye duo de bayano.
0: And as wako ye mpa. 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
3: Me se. 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Kwa no bwa dina oba on TikTok live. 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
0: Fa ice cream duko faho.
3: And ya eme mkwa. 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
2: And the Jawasi obey program, I'm a youth, you know, about sex, yeah. Oni mse mebru no biensi ho.
0: Ade.
2: Oni onim dada.
3: Dabi omo mpese so fo.
2: Omo ohu omo dia dada. 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O ti ko.
3: Hey, and Madame Vutuka, you had to go on Landy, what's the problem? Masriya Miyamu.
2: No, you have a threat.
3: To come in, what?
0: I had dream. Yeah. I had dream. Ena, say, you know,
3: Wednesday,
0: maybe when you go on Wednesday, Slow no so say na wo mo pepa.
3: Okay, say si asem am kan si. Research church say unsa kitue.
0: Fa gogro.
3: And you create me e akosua ko heaven. But adet na na be kitue.
0: Wo ma dey man kwa so mo pe.
3: Kitue yo.
0: E ma na dey so mo pe kwa dey say wen ho aduru ho awie no. Na wo adane ro ni a chere ban. Meanwhile, I want to be a for them could do so. If I no cry, just a
3: government be proud of us. Them idea, oh yeah, they said they are only a group Jerusalem. What pair? I think any year, Iran son was hanged Gaddafi for. They say man, they are saying they say.
0: But I'm just saying, as we are, oh dear, oh na we nyawa dia. Obari be a we unye nyawa kwa. Oh yeah, so ya mufa man san ngro mo kaka.
3: They are saying they say, yeah, they say manu.
0: But
3: yeah, they are hunu pair na crying. Yeah, India ne dia ehun ni
0: always a soldier
3: get be crown ye good man crown no fro fun super crown no onye medu ye crown no
0: ai
3: wo musa dia no
0: na
3: test wa
2: kwa
3: you home but why as bot ko
2: ya ka se ba se kwa kwa sha si
3: munza no no are you home keke mo
2: o de kwa sha munza e wa dire na
3: e bot ko
2: ma ka ma
3: o mo ntisa wo ta ka sa wo bakra
0: o dead there one prepare answer
3: de musa fo na biological er get some of the people they get familiar with their partners. Why so familiar to the sense? Make us say we didn't 3 months ni omonada. I had a papa Obia admire them. Everybody admire them at the church. They admire them at the workplace. Their neighborhood, they admire them. They are very fantastic couple. What it is, listen. Why so familiar to the sense?
0: But I know, Grandpa, some refreshment can also take place. Ewa wari emua. Debia, nana, say, I bring in, ano. Umbe humu huwa mamu huwa yama kono. The father say, the notion say,
3: my two, me no match. Me say, the purpose of marriage. Hey, sadia, no. Ama chana no way yefru,
0: hapa. Hey, no, great.
3: Ame vini, say, men, yes, mu wari ya sana waye. The purpose of it, pa, no. Hey, no. I know whom pa, how much they give you.
0: Obey my grab a power, fashion would trim say, and with
3: you. I say, love at first sight. Oh, boy, you know, for you. A ton of you. There's nothing I love at first sight. No, I can't tell you. But my family cannot just. What will be? I think coming up, boom, as I'm in Yamakua, when I'm a son of Nabasa. I don't tell you what Tommy Abome boy,
0: and Yaman, coming down the cuckoo.
3: San Yaman, eh, do yam, tia only Maktu, Namano, and your love at first sight. What side to wife?
0: Dale opuni se mokasa.
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0: yakodi baby. 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
2: Bo aji anza kenedi. 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
3: Adena me ka
2: 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No,
3: I go when you must get back. 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Say better than your school, or you two no point. I guess I see a quano, then a knife. I don't know. Oh, the jab grosser, I'm from a bit better. I am. We yin is a better chabe 5 times. Three kids was one. What's the work?
0: Oh, my lapa.
2: Where's Adapa?
3: But then, Quaker, Adas, as I catch you.
2: Oh, sure. Say substitution, Omi.
3: Yeah, I'll prison and answer again at the beginning of the passion.
2: A honey, you know, I'll get to me to
3: show. What's the prison,
0: man? I'm
2: over here to me to show.
0: Yeah, Martin, I say. As someone over Canada. Etia Raymond Acha na se wa
2: Etia se wa Etia Raymond Acha
3: and family said
2: no oh na enti obi ka se Etia wa
0: nem enti ma mate ne se eh alleged threat to Raymond Acha
2: so wa
0: Canada
2: say
3: okay
0: se o kekan mate
3: se for se wa kekan se bia en
0: ah we dey threatening life
3: okay
0: enti nyen na nyen nra de na no de no
3: but okoho
0: no na Eba say okay, wa ba hadi ana say afi na edu say say chunto
3: mo chee. But that's not right.
0: But Neymar says he's handed over to CID.
2: CID.
3: So we free you call police for once.
0: Sana Martin.
3: Do that self for police for one that you call.
2: One obo.
0: Yes, or police for one.
3: Na offense for committee ne bailable won.
2: We bailable
3: send
2: e.
3: That is what so we.
2: E dey use nipa for bailable.
3: Matu dey tell ne say we nipa o wi ase a say oto obo ase. Meme patapa. I'm coming. Be
2: so tapa pie to
3: so ye dey and Koko is a fantastic guy. But I told the biswa or ye no SS.
0: That's
3: a me nim what they happening. Are you on we are year obi car eba. What in the same you know boka na so. Me no talk say video na. No, this is a civilized country. E your man ya ye near tin ye what I say. E to be calling na won tia sia. Me for say and just say we ye say obi a me hwo. Then he gets out here.
0: Yeah.
3: He was a bocanisso, and some bocanisso, police force him across and
0: that.
3: Do we are not? Why is any money in so cross? Okay, to grow a and I am foul prim. But almost as a gunner, Hannah so cry my bit back. I say, I not doors. I say, as I say, no, yet the Ehubi, a settlement, Mufumua, wouldn't require espresso. 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
0: yeah sana oma ya manaka ho nchini
3: ya manaka ho
2: nipa wa jiri hu menase
3: opa nimi ya kwa lano
2: ba ya ria manakus
3: ebi jisoba chito bi diate matu ni nina niye bitifu
0: yeah
3: but say no as you glorify at the dey she asofo asofo penny for case yakese o no we just say them then we dey atom we tetem wajiri wa bwa nyan sabe na wasa nyema ni mu
0: no nyina aso nyan kwa
3: bon e ti enkwala na go fie no gen z we no for the last 20 years no and they dey train you
2: mo
3: omo we atom dey nya she what the make for need to form here asofo here politicians eh yeah radio presenters eh yeah like as atom dey nya she but here coach no dey nya America Malaka, America phone here. Yeah, coach, I don't know when it me change you all of a sudden. And with the introduction of social media, I am worse.
2: Yeah.
3: Can you join us? He just insulting everybody, and you have people clapping for him. The same thing. If political parties actually hire people to insult, is that our culture? Yeah, it is, sir. Going up on Tessa, baby 15, 20 years, Yen, Sanya Mano Abba. Says a quarter talking at the Yosada, Nipabia, Waji Dia, Detro Waji Dia, Odia Tem. Of Obia, which has Angophony be under the Hall of Fame, no, and as a call to duty, no, I at him, dear, that you will send your team of Bonapa, dear Tem, sir, the amount. And this is what the children are learning. The young Homer San Corandio, Mojim, Nano Abaya, no Dimahama to my coffin, Omajano.
0: Let
3: me hear so what can I say?
2: Let me remember you afraid yet.
3: I don't know what can I say. I'm not because what can I say.
2: Do you mind, Jano?
0: No, I'm gonna say Central Region, baby.
3: Say how they are capital. Can I say? Upon it, any fe? Yeah, as I say, yeah, you must say yeah, before, yeah, Ghana for, yeah, Kasan Kawajin. Mike, we went to make Kamadrians at the
0: deal.
3: First number for Kamadrian. How were they carrying the Adrian? No money at them. So what you say? And Unim, Omun Pedisunia, and Omun Pem Momosunia, or be on any jetting and all the attempt, the deal can be Unim Moma. Nyansa Samu were form.
2: Wouldn't it start to see? I know
3: what Nyansa Samu were form.
2: Because when Nibi be
3: asking, he can't listen. The only thing he can do is to insult. MPP four will be, NDC four will be, and it's sad.
2: Yeah, politics and I be doing it.
3: What just say? NDC four, I mean, I can give you like 10 names. MPP so better about 10 names. All they do is insult. And when the parties come to power, these are the people they glorify. When we vote for them and they come to power, what do you have the Hunkoka next MPP government?
2: I'm going to go to the MPP government.
3: What's the crown on fireball Democrat?
2: Yeah, yeah, so San Yomanoswa, my baby Abiduno, a trasso, and yet, National Radio, any party, you know, dear, and yes, social media, and
3: poor.
2: Aye, so, I'm a moon in 80.
3: I am with my fire.
2: No, dear Temua, dear Temua, dear Temua, dear Temuana, yeah, yeah, Hua, Nipano. Now, among Hua, no, see. Party a boa omo ye do bi atem na ye omo de na wo awo ye oda obi di atem no odi atem obi akoji do baji mi wa wo ba wi school kura o pajuma
3: yeah
2: wonya bi
0: yeah
2: sir osu ye de de di akire ye
0: ye sir ayine de se pa de atem ne de ye se pa de Kevin Taylor
3: na wo de we pidem u fa we ya Trinity donors tam na na
0: before so no de
2: se so so asan ten
0: no no no yin anim so
3: party na bi na odi am before atem na and this for hunu darling boy
0: se
3: se omo so Daniel omo so
0: because
3: he missed money from that MDDA. And he said,
2: I said,
0: Okatachi a free fan so.
2: Yeah.
0: Why in the local court in there?
2: Oh, okay.
0: Emma, in Suta Circuit Court, Kase, Uni, a home to me, a horde, when you need jurisdiction, so between me,
2: this answer,
0: into Omamokoye, into a ban, Samupia, you happen to prove for. That's why I rearrest.
3: That's actually been,
0: and
3: one of the pastor in the
0: other. But then I want to say, Anya Shi Crano, some police in the Missouri prayer.
2: Yeah, I'm a police officer.
3: I'm a police officer.
0: I'm going to say,

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0: Yes.
1: You see? Je ma fe.
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0: Oh.
1: Omo mo ne ya ne compromise o.
2: They don't just go for anybody. They target who
1: they can gag.
2: And you'll be a keke. I'm bad on my phone. Yeah, what the air channel. And you'll be a keke. And you'll be almost with a query. And we are on
0: your phone.
1: Oh, the man of
0: course. Now
1: they are baby mic too.
2: Yes, it'll be our price. We have a price. You said no more price.
1: Okay.
2: We said, are you American? You have a farm. A friend said, Met. Chako ya ne mnubonia shibu kai.
0: Bronino.
2: Ah, Bronino.
0: Yeah.
2: No, ya actress. Or a British actress. Or a movies bibiri. Ya si ya chila prosi fuwa. Mienu.
0: Gana ha.
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2: 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Afro, ship.
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2: Australia,
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1: because
0: including your dem ani nua kra ama se me ka se gara che e wodi ebe ni dim
2: e biwa wodi ba so ka
0: ba ni ni dim mu and the guy story of bomb no
1: obi
0: they are very Americans
2: no they are deliberate so unim say o ye criminal adventure bia and say you have to be deliberate about the property we be tomle ko be candy factory e wo someone means what da means what da men ko kwa da
0: we no dia wo ken ya fe na o dis advice ni mo ma na
2: dey bi they are not the first criminals
0: I'm going to go to the Netherlands.
2: 2 months been was in Moscow.
0: Oma be funny in Anko.
2: I don't buy the mocks. Nemba se fita wa boka wa machuka kra.
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0: maame ko to card
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1: e ka ma ko ama se ja ope
0: Watodum
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0: Watodum
2: ai FBI di
0: how can the defense come
2: the FBI di na yebisa obo na omuchese the government through federal for future can seize property that is not titled in the accused person's name but there are legal limits and procedures
0: okay. I understand
2: you. Obaya Babidru Hano saying if investigators believe the accused is the true beneficial owner of the property that is formally held in someone's name, yeah. The government may seek seizure and forfeiture of it. And now say, for example, a suspect buys a house with criminal proceeds but puts it in a relative's name to conceal ownership and also property connected to a crime. Assets can be seized if prosecutors can show they are there are proceeds of a crime were used to facilitate a crime
0: FM the salary be 10,000 a month.
1: Easy
0: class here, bitch. And now, Mimi and Mimi, yes, come, I actually remember. Obri, a war.
1: Mansion B.
0: What billions of
1: cities? Easy.
0: They have the right to question this man.
2: For where?
0: When to me, I have to me, I did. Don't come to me. No, we have to
1: do it.
0: But we are deliberate about it. You can so.
1: Quiet. You see, what yeah, factory, cashier, fussy baby, farmer, obedient. In the background, you have the world and you won't
0: see me the boys will come to me crypto in your mama
1: I want you to get you go
0: on crypto abuse is in this can be doing our pump your cryptocurrency in
2: me
0: our kodem ba when you say so but my cobalt 20 years and what you no one kasa America for city I'm trying to say kasa kakra
1: yeah your friend is
0: a show boy.
1: What's it? Are you a kete? You don't know what you're what's it bread need day? What's it bread need day?
0: Jim, come on.
1: What's it? A horror, baby, I don't know.
0: Come to one.
1: What's it? What's it? What's it?
0: Ano so amafo aso oye informant no so ni informant na me hunjo no bi
1: one de so no nya case one de e jili no
0: no so no ho no nya no nya mo ya dwuma han to no go ni boys ni nya san obeba
2: no
0: ma tu young man mufra no mabun di su enti asese hwimhwima de
2: ekososo
0: sika ya pa mi se miska ni mo pa ma ya mo so mo so
1: enti fense big joe e moja
0: yeah. I found monilaria. But that's what
1: you want to.
0: When you're monilaria, any pa, a cooney pa,
1: then you're quite a fast winner.
0: Then my crown, who is a crown, you didn't
1: move. And yet, no, you don't call
0: Maca Crab.
1: Every hour across society, no, you shut down respect.
0: You can meet you, because I'll be a very phone. But it was kind of
1: a bus. See, you know, she answered Big Joe Maya, or see, I tried my Big Joe Abbas. Only Big Joe Akasai.
0: I'm going to go to America. Now she won't cry. Who did say? I'm not here. I'm not
1: going. But she was
0: out. What's the name of the nurse?
1: Before I would
0: do you know what I'm saying?
1: Oh, but now I'm on what she will come.
2: That's not all right. See, this is what we're going to say. Now, come about here alongside will be a boyfriend team from the area. Get your sports, bro. Syntex tank is strong, a tough. But what the answer was, sir, a become in a to me a boy, sir, over to me a store in Sue. I hold over break. I will feel enough. also scammers at the speed of taba and no honam yao ni nyirano o de sasa o de spray ones so a e be corner afi mefat and so e kan ho a etu malaria se also scammers there ini omo fritete o ma boy chima pa onga e ma aduane mo de e ma enkwa mo de e ma abum ensu mo de yes to you ti bomo de anse o be pebi and afi kero chako two piece aha Kel, Chaco two piece. I don't know how to choose here. A mouse in a fita. Come on. And I feel Daffy's health and beauty. 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And I feel the hair growth, you know. Nina, so I can't know. So I say, I'm a year day. I agree, sports, a bro. I don't see, Liana, Washington. So, I think, can I say, so say, Daffy's healthy glow shower gel, no? 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Daffy's face cream, 110 for three. 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Na eje wo de ententem so she wona o seno ainti ye basisi ya.

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12: Mr. Teacher, Mr. Tell my phone number school. A day, Missy. A day now, if you are, where you feel you. Now, what's the banner? Now, where are you?
13: A day ain't jai, mommy. A disyani egumadi, a go no nina. Here I'm holding tea. It is I if you frank a kay, and tadi atiti. Me and Papa are a whole goofy no. Stresser, Ubana Bujuma.
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That drum pass so crowd or better. Hey, hey, back on you. What's here? What's here? What's here? What's here? What's here? What's here? What's here? What's here? What's here? What's here? What's here? What's here? What's here? What's here? What's here? What's here? What's here? What's here? What's here? What's here? What's here? What's here? What's here? What's here? What's here? What's here? What's here? What's here? What's here? What's here? What's here? What's here? What's here? What's here? What's here? What's here? What's here? What's here? What's here? What's here? What's here? What's here? What's here? What's here? What's here? What's here? What's here? What's here? What's here? What's here? What's here? What's here? What's here? What's here? What's here? What's here? What's here? What's here? What's here? What's here? What's here? What's here? What's here? What's here? What's here? What's here? What's here? What's here? What's here? What's here? What's here? What's here? What's here? What's here? What's here? What's here? What's here? What's here? What's here? What's here? What's here? What's here? What's here? What's here? What's here? What's here? What's here? What's here? What's here? What's here? What's here? What's here? What's here? What's here? What's here? What's here? What's

0: back with you, your boy. 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
1: What? That's a mama bitch, you when you are your boy, I catch you, say that drum pass so crap, me no better. Me damn, yes, me no, me damn.

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It will be a baby. Will be a baby 2 pace, yeah, friendly pep student. Timmy said what I'm on, son, can be. And my

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Brian, I want to say, one of the fantastic guys. Obojuma Bruta. When you have a bomb girls in the day, I say, no, I do my baby, I do my ex, Nina, my ex girlfriend, Nina, I do my, Munina, Mudim, Mudim, Mudim, Mudim, Mudim, Mudim, Mudim, Mudim, Mudim, Mudim, Mudim, 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

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Hello, city darling. You are live on Adumo FM. 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
1: And then my shadow fear ho a setano a yes I yo nin answer dom kuma and what did to just a penny or no team such a mehene or penny benada here for quite your domo fast one in 2 years yen at dom kumano would win in a PF ho.
0: And penny se womwa un kwesu ponchye. And don't know, or swap for rent on a room crumb crumb morning crash and punch and sems was a tankers. Can I tank answer no? What my own saying in a war king says, Sikasem, Emu, Equanim, a financial clearance, Ebeba, Nanunya Basse Kim, Abambasa Ediaba.
1: Na I'm Panidia too, just a mention, mentioning Copada and Tamun Penin for the dead Dano, Juma, what do you know? Oh, yeah, Honsoche. Now, so one more share.

0: nom sabreno, or tra woman in Sakown Kakra. 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
1: My mission for going to Batampa was never to disrupt their program because that is unethical and unconstitutional. It was just to engage management as to how we can judge all and move ahead. But the absence of management meeting has turned chaotic and brought about some misunderstanding. As human nature, it bounds to happen. And so therefore, I stand in as a leader of the region and apologize to Batampa. I am not above the law to bulldoze my way through and say, I have done it, and so what? I own an FM station that has been operational for more than 11 years, and I know the tenet of the journalism.
0: It's opening also on radio station, no FM, no BIA, no BIA, no BIA, no BIA, no BIA, no BIA, no BIA, no BIA, na owie e no se onu anim sa de okoye ye ebetuma ma oba tampa radio fo na boka e to ni pelifon be digital won se ka bia wo mo bo ye sa abre no advert bia na so mo ya wo antimi anye sa ni ntutumu no ene mpata bi ho no ma obehwe na wodi aba
1: on the demands of spending some time at the station that led to revenue loss. In fact, before God and man, I told President that I didn't spend more than 25 minutes there. But then if in the process they lost a customer or an advert or a LPM or anything or revenue, we shall sit down at the station.
0: Eti opani Richard Kofi Asiedu na ne ho atri no wanya apacho nti asem fana asem nko ehn de ekomogia no me ye kruwa na dwa hwete nti namso e mapani oda jiji ano abet kobana dwomfo e kire se na chopa no wasom one jiji fo nyina no masom na wo sre obatampa so so se omso ensom sanse sebe oba ojan nan gu ona so a ye pepa ni ntwentwene
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0: 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And as you do MTN, my MTN app, no, but you mean so about the whole, not the one shimmy. 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Thanks to you, Computer Clinic, I asabia, a dear by, ne, a fidia, and I'm here, Hunbe, yes, oh, yeah, dear, woe. 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Say, say, yeah, what to our home, which you would do. You're tear free, a car would tear so near the Wadia show, some, and what she, you're the only dear chess, ah, and fish up to you, and chance, and a song, why, a song pro, and papa entity, and what didn't want a gina. And for the idea, we are say, and now, we, Badia, such a tear, a gina supreme. 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And I'll do any
1: better. I don't know. UBA branch, branch we have a Kubia.
0: Yes, yeah,
1: branch we have a Kubia. And account number, we have a Kubia. Name,
0: account number, no, any. 0251 4278 8035 03 0251 4278 8035 03. 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
3: process. 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
2: 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Nwa download yo Franco app. Franco! 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

0: 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This advert is FDA approved.
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dey live comment no it me as am brought blue and white and then white and then red and then omo edi by two nations no one give no friend or sacrifice case Argentina for land of air tango of air Madonna of champions and I'm a kid in the Pips up in England, so at the home of football of 1966 of nearly a year men. And I'm at the kids in the Pips. 90 minutes to write history, 90 minutes to settle old scores. And after World Cup is alive, you see, let's battle a and commence it. After you're listening, you see, I'll call out to Magino. Referee, Senabi Kankan, Corey Parker, was saying I bended under at the kids in the chance at 10 times of Enemy Runina, will be a HM the day depart. I'm at the kids in the 18th and Pips. Mr. Who England there as usual one more S M F for the white and African so can a red in the control and I said yes and so matter the map we want Argentina so almost abu blue black and a mutima one more idea case in the 18th at the time so Emmanuel Etienne Akui and 1:17 and now Etienne Sambo so far the score line still remains barren the BNU wet me a person your party now over England for an afford there next Thomas Michel one elbow 4-2-3-1 and after Jordan pick for the James Austin Oh, now face to Dwayne Edge, the most best El Horace, Emu Onusu El Honafi Addison, Rogers, now face to Cabellingham, and now face to Gordon, and now face to Harry Kane, and the Orange, and Argentina Fono, and the Sugar King, Ouch Media, and also everything is a peer. But Argentina Fana Fua, there's also Uriel Mudia, there's a Lionel A.S. Coloni, Wono, and the Elbow 442, El Sakin Simu, Uriel Anderson, and the Mexico, there's Emiliano Martinez, and the SM, Emma, Ouch Media, and now face to Molina Edge. Remember, the honor, nothing so Lisandro and Martina, or El Martinez, or Mr. Agent, nothing so Kano, and Tagrafico, and so nothing so Kano, S1, Elho, nothing so A. Prides, and so Agent, and I feel Mark Alista, nothing so Fernandez, and I feel Messi, any Arabes, Womo, any place, Womo, El Cotet in Yabwa, Emmanuel, Etienne, El Sakis, and also Etienne Saku, Jobe Pimadia, there's a coach Vincent Abi, one of Ghana's finest air technical greens. And now, in the Asia, and after Daniel Ojo, and so a sports analyst, Musa Bekenwa, Yadi, live commentary, Tessabio. 2 minutes of play gone so far. Obedient to me, I'm pursuing your continent, and who say, I hear England near Brantem, I quit Afima. What will it be, Ashley himself, when Biasu, everything is Antonin, and pass within the prof, Niki, while I saw good cash back up the only woman catcher, the professor, the green sports, Messi Bunya, Yadi, live commentary, Tessabio. Now, who said, I said, turn it to between England and then Argentina, and now, Yadi, I can see. ATS and Tosson Nafu, Senema, ABC, Ouch Media, and also ATS and Pimitino, Senoson, Amisabia Ubiano, ASM 94.7 FM, 106.3 FM.
and yet the live commentary, the vivid description of whatever is transpiring live on the floor of play, and yet the April. Now, this is a semi-final clash between England and Argentina in the live coverage of the World Cup on Asimpa 94.7 FM and 106.3 FM. So, and yet the...

0: Eddie Aba and Chisa, born in Ubusu Ekita, Mantisia Kai Edema England, Eddie Aba Rice, Rice attended beautifully, Opiabon Suka Kasa, the Kuranim, Wayne and Elko England for Mantel Stella, Roma and Eddie Tipis, Ovakasamana Forum, Roma Epias, US and the Kumanim Kakasa, England, Mantina and Atepraga, I want to be a map, Ranting Way, Roma and Ajibon, Opias, US and the England for Mantel and Abi Pimu, Argentina for now, pronounced Argentina for. England for Anna for Gwen and Abaji Bodo, but they pick for the civil spell of fans for England. But you want to see come up, Piansu the Kunanim, Eddie Aman and Rantes and Kumunko to us, who are Piansu Edema Rice Note, and Asa the Abrepe for back view. It's your rest and Anima ABC Aqua Wan, born in Ubusu Kita, England, England, Mantan, Ebusu, Ebusu, Argentina, Roma, a take back possession, we be telling who now should be, and Rantes, the Akai Edema, England, no, Roma, Akamo Stones, Neoron, Anderson, Abaji Bodo. If you are so any kind of name, Kakasa, the Amahim, and the same way, number 10 Santuation of Bono, let me ask for trash here. Bono, I for trash here, Spence, and a woman, Spence, and so I rush to say, I'm going to put with Michelle. And now, okay, who has Spence, and you can do England, your brand here. I just want to know, I'm not a Ghana, any England, get better in terms of your say, person, and my easier question, and you say, I'm going to need you, and Bono, and to my step at this, I'm going to need you, with me as a channel, and see, and they are case, they go to a trash one, Bono, if you get Argentina for my.
1: Pressure both teams are. I think they are playing almost similar in different ways. If you are the English team, they are so desperate, equally as the Argentine team. If you are the English want to use the width of the park, normally they attack from the wings. Using 7 and 11, now they attack them. They get go through the middle. That's the same to Mamu Yenti. Which are all the attacks in the first 5 minutes have been on the left, both the left and the right. I want to be the one. The Argentines want to play from the middle to make sure they're able to close the game from the middle. The game is quite tight at the moment, and Obian to me distinguishing exactly what they want to do. But this is a game, an opportunity to say, it's light, and it's too big. A very tight game between the two teams. Because history played like parts from the political angle right to the game itself.
0: Okay. And the coach Vincent Abiu and Anthony Cannon. England for Mantenaji, went for the still for

0: Nyansia Kuyu, Eddie Amon Owenum, and we say England, Bantia the King Way, Infetti Kickling Tempasha, but the Bidia Dentina for Matina, Argentines, Yomo Anna Eguso, Efra Prabonichi, Omisha Shomina, Mapeg Nasu, Bonitian Sakubia, Emma, the Viedana, and Eguso Eda, and the Massa Elena, another infringement owner, who call a year FIFA World Cup Numa, and the Christians Million Santa, Egiani Infantino, or no Anna Eki Fatibra Kese, and Renu Kumu Kumu Kumu Kumu, Namufia Sufi, and also the testers, you know, and the executives almost will enjoy DVD. And I know that Argentina for Ebo Boa, who we can get one to his opportunity. He was fully smacking his lips in the nation. I was accused of Kessia, and also it has a tough one. No more NNA, we keep that ball, no Eddie Amon, England for Mantama. No more Anna Aircraft for Wallachy. I'm also 10-10-10, they are just fantastic. I'll be pure Argentina for Mantama for England. Once again, also, that was a feeble one for goalkeeper Emiliano Martinez. I should be on him come up. Piaso Eddie Amon in Antina Chagrafico, or no Eric Cabo, Argentina, and Gimayo, Chagrafico, and as a mosquito, Chagrafico. Don't know, and I want to go on. I don't know, I just want to say, come on, the Piaso Sahara, no Ebergi, Nubeshi, Nubeni, Kapa, Papa, Argentina, for Antina, or no Anna A play ball in their own half. I was watching the 10-10-10 study above now, so we hear some as a 20-ACL car, and take them to come up with. I'm ahead of the ball, no, the FUSA come up, and they are my England for me. 10 minutes of play gone. Emre no kwa neko, baka senko, wato kwa ha neko. Adia chi adia sano, na ye tia senko flo. Emre sina nyema ABC ako wany, and the air qualify for the grand finale of the 2026 FIFA World Cup. England for man tina te plaga na ushe, kyo England nya brand tina to fe refi se, football is played by men. Enti, Emre sina yeme tiko show, ake sini tia san to ashe na show. Na ushe, Emre nti nyo ni omu go mwun kike ne, ewo, eye, faha, en ho, ana fiba, kushu ge, omu show bie ni sama si yesu asembia, ana emse, obeso. Tinti Anderson and was starting to say, oh, you complain. Eddie Emma Ruff, when I was our case, and I said, Thomas Tuchel, or no, and the gentleman, Thomas Tuchel, you can't back with Emma, yes, about pay. At the age of 24, and the Koba said, in football career, it's me, Andy, you cry. Na ni na ni se upra upra ka kete ya sado kuna uye bibiru uku kuto tunfa no emene papayi ema na nando mimi tume sa chis kuja kwakache na otono sa ala se resu mesi kosho omesi maugani ene lime na se e 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World Cup 2026 akinsi ya enosu enti ya sato kuja mkuu chiki
1: yeah prof I think so. Nice history. You need to know the background of the people. And I hit you by chasing a group. And to have the type of coaching by a game. You can get this is here. It's still tight. And I bet they're a little bit physical. They're going to be a little bit physical. I mean, they're biased here. Because where they are now, it's just for you to cross the bridge to the other side. But you said that the shape of the two teams, they are still in shape. They are doing everything right. The English team still want to go through on the left and the right. They are creating the overload on the wings. Whilst the Argentines want to use the middle to make sure they disorganize the English team. It's a tight game. And I said, the tempo and the pace will be the same until first in Benjamin do not change the chemistry of the game. But for now, it's just a tight game for both sides. And once the English want to use the wings, they are still crowding. Make sure the Argentines don't win the middle from them. So the battle is still in the middle of the field of play for us.
2: Well, I think it's a game, no. Whatever you expect from game, then one edema and Usha, there's a lot of physical challenges we'll give him. But one thing I was saying, show game with him, is Usha Argentina for the senior mobile ball. Now it's more or less like almost sitting on me, inviting more pressure from England for team. And I didn't know more, which means that they want to hit England on the counter attack. Whether England kutabo or no, and now some of them kutabo, they are always patient to invite some pressure. England from the Bemel, Missania Bayon, which may use born Womichi. And also, that also helps to free up Messi, Senia Bayon, which may not Messi be born a man. So far, so good. I think each of the teams need to try some use your tactical plan so that they can be able to have that advantage over the game. But for now, I think those the players who are going to make the key difference within Because Abrante friend Jude Bellingham, Jude so far he has been silent in the game on share down show. So as soon as Abrante friend Messi so share down show. So we are hoping say either of these players may able to be a starting show or game. So they can have the opportunity to create that, those chances for their teams.
3: Argentina. No pian so dia bomba chilo kakasa na so Argentina for the ball no. Neche sa bi pimu ewo England for omojo so 14 minutes 40 seconds and the chance am so far. The BNT and the Sumo continent and see a kind of Argentina. No no on a walk over the ball. Ewo and Manti see a kind of England no man on for no. One of the chance am do pian ball so good for England. No man head the ball no see come at the field no. I sure say Anderson the ball no Spencer. Spencer so good chance is a we chance am for trust now so. Ball no chance am for trust. Argentina, my granted again, and it's similar. I'm not Etia Clairbord to see come up. And they are behind in the big match. Nobody, Eddie, I'm Argentina this time. They're still working with the ball. And it's a ball of Abigi England for Mantina now for them. Argentines, no, and I'm a crank cast of Moki Kerobisa. I can't see you sign the penalty to be England for Mantina. I will not strong to make him pass. And you don't know Eddie Fiona. Abigi Argentines with you. And it's my name of this year. And I'm not thinking now for them. Argentina, once again, no more. I can't most strong think I can't get that credit. Say, I'm going to be tested. Pierre Chateau. Samuel. And I did reach in the programs director. You know, Aina, Elbow Chidom, Amanema, Etian Satu, Yohan, and T. Ubama, and just say England, Romo, Abante, Anderson, and I talk for me. And it's over me, and I'm going to be in the mark. Just say, stay away from me. I saw one of them. I saw one of them, and I'm Etian Puyi, oh no. I'm going to be in the mark. And we're going to be in the earnest echo.

seven FM. A live commentary and a yedi ever baby dia ubiana. The modern that said Ubuti. I do a figure a chance to a television for me for you. Argentina 0 and the other Tennessee Oaks are KCD. And we're still on the ABC Accord. Nancy Sakai, AJ Emma, AA, England. I'm not an Abbefabon Ohana. I'm not an Abbefabon Ohana. We're still on the ACL Choir. Nancy Mu I Din Din Din Din Din Din Din Din Din Din Din Mu I Shi Eddie Ama Aya Afenu Mununina. And the Uber Bemwe, Nelson Rice, Anna Oshari and Tibia, Matia Bonso, Eddie Ama Addison, Addison Shadam, who say, come here, Mununina. And you see, the Rubia would be a 8-minute play game so far, a first half battle, England 0, Argentina 0. But the chance of the PM, I shot to Nasir B. Argentina, only good people are not asking me, come on, bye. That was shorter if the advantage in for. Now we're sending the ACL for the Tapu Tobi. Yes or no, episode register Facebook. Eddie Emma A. England from Hunting. Bedtime on Seb Living Beauty Flow. Vena Una Waters, the changing people's life. Azar Prince number one since 1925. Big O Energy is a big refreshing moment. UMB Bank is a proudly serving Ghana with space since 1972. One year official banking partners of the Ghana Floor Association and the Senior National Soccer Team Blasters of Ghana. Confidence, a leader too. Confident brush every morning and evening. And after Rush Energy Drink, say be bold and you. And face the sports water, say don't just play mint. Vim Energy Drink, say Vim Day Inside. Life soup, say feel fresh. And I feel so far. Sigma Plan, say great possibilities. Fortune Spread, say you'll be delicious, always on point. Long sense, say Omana, say in kind. And I feel focused upon it, say focus on your quality life. Caveat Tycoon, say the key to me. Kiss condom and kiss strawberry gel. Let's start with kiss condom and then go smooth with kiss strawberry gel. Clans Estate said we build your dream homes. 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Ooh, lucky, say Kaketu IV. Now baby can see with you. Now face so resonant, say it won't let you down. No more any sponsors, I'm a catcher boy. Emma, every life coming to no chance at all. Now we're missing a Nema ACL call between England and then Argentina. Thank you.

0: festival. In 22 minutes of Kilimon Sulfa, Mr. Munse Eabrante, I will share air to UTGC, Eugene and Mark Alistair, and no NFM, Design said Mark Alistair, only England, no Brante, a friend said you better him, and you could be into MAD, and no NFM, you better him, and you feel air to come in, I was sending him my ACL call, our case in him. Adum 106.3 FM Asempa 94.7 FM so ono so so ati no bono abidi you know Messi afi ana wonya kunya ba kwinti be kunya ofa bono ne no atafre ho kakra na wabeka ho na wa woni twede na ko sande ato kakra na 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fi legends after see who we see for nanya and after so for celebrities and yet I Facebook for celebrities so yes celebrities and cast America cast celebrities are with me sampa mo command billions of air fans and eyeballs women na e tia bullet proof stars ma wo mo e hwa KCB first na Messi coach match is be coach abun say jay-z team and I say ukuma hwesa na ma e say coach na e say eh yeah eh class ma mo na e say place I would do as I say omo e buy na enya sam keto kra omo e te kira bua e ma world cup na e kra be she and then adio be no thank you mon count say you to be an count you should be an kai say world cup be and na obati omo ka bo no ye corner kick ya fet kick ni tempo so na so da bi bo no eh entimi an ko da bi ya refi aw na say entimi en fa e ye goal kick in 10 something time so bro
1: well I think say so far so good I can see no share send here corner well both teams ni na try some be too careful they don't want to open up too much spaces for omo wan e bia obeka so be fast na wa concede because o share senior say Argentina for need defend here omo try some be compact now omo started from mid block senior be ya can say team my friend in England need to mean as spaces na em fine the central part of play to all the time bia omo for say England momo bobo no through the wide areas and now share England wide areas ni so and their coach my friend Thomas Tuchel who to me say wase wa yen saka e bia game na nkasa koso na me show to me say I can tell you say so far in the World Cup no this is the match I mean we say coach my friend Thomas Tuchel apparently most of his best players because of share some of the players from to me baby changing the games man the second half ni na and the audio master it I think say a game England for no so far so good or match say omo person won try no mo win the game because with the coach introducing a player like Rich James introducing a player like Abante Efren Morgan Rogers no it tells you what the coach wants to do say a person won try no win the game no as early as he can it is so far so good o sha England for no the more pressure to so ba Argentina is also being patient they are not rushing as at now because we should game na Argentina ain't shed down for pressure Bianco as compared to Senia England for no year but nevertheless we can't write Argentina because they are trying to hit England on the counter
0: okay live commentary your fan Edi Kano and you go but a hydration break coach oh hydration break mo
2: what's on man before we did anything it's my hydration break
0: oh interesting hydration break a introduction of FIFA phone paying for you but okay American sporting activity via Woody and as discipline via America hydration break a day back a part of American culture and on my yarn I'm also introducing a World Cup with hydration break with ya let's say Kenya with me on Sunday I call replenish a lost fluid to be tiano my isotonic drinks be with tiano my students to inform my name with tiano sabo at the same time no coaches ninya kunya na omasani players no etwen said this also ebitia boa na game no sr start bi one omo etimi aye better than what they were doing ewo omakinsin addressing break for the as FIFA phone so e de kunya no sr the advert esenye sika e de go to meet no addressing break no very interesting FIFA for there ibie ni o ya on fanya sika sika ni bia
3: I know best idea about Hobra, Copim Senes for years. Oh, everything has been beautiful near Abanon, El Hydration Break, and Tienso Ina, your hydration break on a commitment, a good so air cost. Hydration break, and as mom said, 90 minutes of soccer fiesta, and anything from a catamino, and I a deboa, but you bought 90 minutes in me, not referring for say, a year, and then a air car to yourself, Fanchia, with me 6 minutes, be with me 5 minutes, with me 8 minutes, just a 10 year, or for say, a free, and a bit of the account, now a bear part of the play. But hydration break, and a part of it, I mean, okay, say, dear, there's a year Jordan Pickford, about the foul ball, okay, Eddie, I'm England for Mantino. I can't see the 8 years out for Susie, come on, about short 10, as I Eddie Coop now, so, Nantis, they are kind, Eddie Emma, a year Argentina, it could be a dangerous one, now, so there be Argentina, miscommunication on the part of a Argentine, a year players, no, and then, and so, Emma, and one, Bo, with you, I say, Akojo Mosem. A 27 minute of play, still England 0, and Afi Argentina 0, born Abidi Pickford, bro. Pickford, it's an engineer born, so, sir, now, so, Mahuse, a year Argentina, ni baba ako. Eddie Minican, 10 sir, come, so, Bante Fernandez, and so, no Pia born, so, Sunday, and so, Akotra, she, Ono, Argentina, Womo, and I, two born, and Jose James, a being the same, say, even in Semuja, and so, Seraph, in the behavior, Meren, and Krabia, and the Bittian Sanche, a two born, and Tempaso, and I'm free for now for Brantia, Almusia, Kandema, Argentina, Mahuse, Brantia, Tagalafiku, or no, and Akoja born, see, come, or send Pia, so, back to Tagalafiku, view, Argentina, or Masada, down, Mosa, Pia, so, you're sending the company, or Eddie, Ama, Emiliano, Martinez. It's the first pro fans for the Argentines. Or no, Anna, the team, you know, I say, Oba, a year, me, a boom, come on now, for them, Sana, Wanda, the team, you know, I say, me, a agree, and I say, you know, Anna, with yourself, you know, Anna, Uhima, which is in a border, so I share himself, can be as soon, with yourself, me, but to be a good social, nobody is charging him, Emma, Kinsley, Egusu, El Coso, Abrante, Rubero, one of the G, or Sepia, so do Eddie, Emiliano Martinez, Emiliano Martinez, or no, Anna, Egusu, Egita Bono, every name, say, can be as soon, with yourself, Eddie, Amman, and Brantin, and Tempasso, now, Oma, Eddie, Diago, Bono, Abidi, Argentina, for, Oma, the Atashi, Abipi, Mo, Ewo, Aya, Nanti, Siakai, Edema, England, and Afro, Nasbono, and Tinasa, Kotrashi. At room 106.3 FM, Asempa 94.7 FM, a live commentary, the vivid description of whatever is happening live on the field of play, you know, and Yede Ebro. If I cry now, I will Ghana, Uti live commentary, you know, now, Yefa, Ukumo, Kakre, Tiensa, Media, PMP, a bonus, and Kakran, Kasa, Emma Bono, Tiensa, Kotrashi, and T. Abranti, I don't know, Ejim, Eddie, Emma, A. England, James, and then Akofa Bono, Swanistan, Chef, 2010, Esa, the Conanim, Eddie, Amanda, Mantin, and Samuel, and Franco, Musa, Regis, Mwabaji, and my Pian Studios, and the Kodiama Addison, and it's my boy, Eddie, Amma Spence, Spence, the Pian Studios, and the Conanim Kakasa, England, for Mantin, and Dr. Spence, and Spence, Abaji, the Pian Studios, and the Amanda Mantin, England, and my Kokotako, Bolish, and the CD, as the Argentina Fono, and the Somdia Hodinka, creating some push your magic bono, Argentine, Sadia Basenta, Sekomaka, someone after. After Pierce Williams and the Abanachika Casa, Argentina, Ediama Emiliano Martinez, this is the first pair of fans for the Argentines, or no NNA, or the Fabono, Pierce Yama, Indian, and Samusuni, now 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Epra, Prabona, Chinka, Kraka, Kraka, and him say, Ami Aduma, Evity, IBB, Abidi Center. Circle. I'm sure ten. Eddie Ama Tagalafiku, Tagalafiku. 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Se piaso. 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Oshwe e yini mi anam ana. Ochiche bono. Eddie Mom. Tuo de ma Lizandu. Masambo bono ten. Also bono akotrashi. Argentina versus England. Ana uti live commentary. A 30 minute of play gone so far. Into Thomas Tuchel. Madam for panu. Ono anene. Protestants ma Osha Kinsino. Na wafin eni kutra visui. Now, okay, say, Nima, everything has happened. The reasonless monkey, or say, my eye is my only oracle. The name is Sumai. And to rehearse the bear, Nima, everything has happened. Edema, England, and there. Bonnet has happened. I said, I'm too much of mercy. Momo and Ketcher, Omo, it's message. You want to see one on a budget board, and also, thank you, Tante, Bonnet has happened. Yama, Benham, and also, a boss who the Kumu, and I have proper announcement. I say, a year, a place, no, it was so at the air complaints, Emma, a referee, or a kissing him. A 31 minute. Play gone. The scoreline remains barren. We'll be in team on personal continent. Asempa 94.7 FM Adom 106.3 FM live commentary. Metano said believing mix interview. Vena Mina Wallace changing people's life. Azar Pin Cinema 1 since 1925. Bigo Energy said big refreshing moment. UMB Bank said UMB proudly serving Ghana with speak since 1972. Official banking partners of the Ghana Football Association and the Senior National Soccer Team Blasters of Ghana. Pep students attached was to do the two. Pep students are brushing every morning and evening. And free kick Kaiko Adiama Mati Siakain Eddie Emma Aye England. Free kick national. And who said Rice Emu Ananko Kuma Weapon Emu Kusko and Kankolani Indija and Kra. Personal Nema Isia Koshna. There's a Beckham Anna Onoso. And then a year Victoria Beckham. Omo Eti Aye Stanslim. The true Stanslim. A Beckham as usual. When you who find that address a camera. Anna Olitibu the true Stanslim. Not Otai England. Now you move England players. No. Aye Sovene Big Teche. Aye Mode Koche. No. Aye Shred Nimse Kumbiasu. No. Omo Ebitimi Edi. I recognize it. One more legends. Na Eche Kumebi. Anna Ma Printi. Aye Three Lions. No. Edi Atari Hoa. Omo Edi Akoche. No. It just be something to recognize him and to appreciate him. It was presented by the captain. I will Jumedia, Omo Jumitiari King, and the ESR presentation coming on at the MM Ono. Obviously, Rush Energy Drinks, Be Bold, Be You, Sports Water, said Don't Just Airplay, Dominate, Vim Energy Drinks, 7 Day Inside, Alive Soup, said Feel Fresh, Sigma Appliance, Create Possibilities, Fortune Spread, said Yumi Delicious, Always on Point, Lawson, said Omo NRC in Kind, Focus Technology, said Focus on Your Quality Life, Tabia Tycoon, said The Key to New Vitality, Round Lottery, say at 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Wulaki, say Chakitua, Nedi Kesie. Red Zona, say it won't let you down. One more, any air sponsors, say 2-2-2-2-3-3-3-3. One more, tell Chirabua, Emma, Yede, live comment to know, Etienne Sabro. As usual, I want said Thomas Fischer, I'm sorry, will be on a career ending at the age of 24. Now, when Tian Santua Bobo should be a knee, Western and Yama is a question at the England. Abidu Sampen Pensui, Bono Abidu Kabanabo, Stonehall, Stone Pianso, the Ama Pickford, Edia Bechio, Pickford, the Titia Bono Sukakra, every name said Kumbiasno, Yama Ebitia Kuli, Edia Ama, Ayanem Hantina Sana, Abo Edia Sim, Abo Tentin, Spence Bechio, Pianso, and the England for Mantin Vitia, who now be. Defenders, no, I so vehement. I will air Argentina for a catchy. I'm not to pumping. Yeah, I would dinner party. Say, Jerry Coffers, you know. I will chill on my with Miss and Power Betrano. Not Wabre. Brand TSM1 on the Befar Bono. PMP and Sunga Kran Casa. And rest in the name of ACL Coast Argentina. I'm a little bonus to Spence. And so, I'm a bit of a day. Argentina, I'm a share so I call a year corner Akno. I will a year the Kumana for one. I'm going to be doing it. Born in Kita England for Mantena. I turn it round. And so, rest in the Messi Coast. Can who fed the Fred Fred set a fred? We air Benham and he can who fed the Fred Fred Sabatan Kusifi and my body at my infringement over the man. Omo Ebe Fetti kick in a Kamakama show, old media Omo Edino. It's still the 2026 FIFA World Cup coverage on Adum Aye Bransno, Ubi Puma, Sempa 94.7 FM Adum 106.3 FM, other affiliate stations, Omo FM Boyamani, any Omo FM Boyamani, Church Ubibia, Saudi Fidin Etienne Santua, Bebia Ubia. Should be sending a WhatsApp comment at Yaba. So, UT Live comment on the 12th meeting, or actually, maybe a UTF. Now, pay my number is 0244-483290. 0244-483290. Now, also at Yaba. And who's a born Abidi England for Mantino, James and Abidi Genetri, Eddie Ama Aye England, Henry near England for Ebitini Eddie AS Akunye Akoye, England, Mantino, and now Omo Efeti Kikano, a bulletin tinting answer there be, who keep up, Emiliano. Martinez, one chip on FU, say, come on. Now, so, Bono, you swear that Argentina for Mantana, so maybe Bono FU, England for Mantana, Sabin intercepted, right? So, I'll be doing European Spurs, and I call. Now, so, Bono, SRBD, Argentina for Argentina for Mantana, SR Candia Rome, so far, dear, oh, Messi, and what BT, Mantia Bessie, you know, Claudia Bumu, or Pianso, the Connelly Manso, your channel, so, referee, you switching home. Messi, I say, one more, and say, oh, new world, wrong, and say, Western Messi, Koshna, you cannot talk about us here, it's then one. But Messi, oh yeah, Azabuta. Well, so you know, stands grass. If you move from Kwani channel, what's even a copy?
2: It's a new
3: work
2: for Messi. I think the game now is very physical. It's physical throughout from the blast of the whistle. And our type of infringement, but I just said nobody has really taken advantage of the free kick. Especially ironic one too. And so when you back on, we whistle you back on my end. Because such positions, the backer will give no more. He will tell you something will happen. So I think that both teams are too cautious and they've kept the game in the middle. Nobody's creating anything. Nobody's adventurous. Everybody is cautious to play. And I think that was the moment that Messi, who said there was a space, and on this idea, said he wanted to do something different. But England, funny, who said there was nowhere than to lock the gates on him and make sure they bring him down. And so kind of referee now, Bambi, and they come out to you. Mark has on the back.
3: Yeah, because it was a very dangerous tackle.
1: Yeah,
3: deliberate tackle.
2: Deliberate tackle.
3: Yeah, so he was a bit surprised. That's why Kupi was saying, no one can face this year, what am I?
2: Zababu can say, new heaven.
3: Yeah, new heaven.
2: You are going to a new heaven.
3: As I can Revelation chapter 24, I saw a new heaven and a new earth. That new heaven, need new earth, even and I mess you one at a time. It's a said, yeah, you show yellow card, oh, Emma, Reverend, you know, that's the infringement, Eddie, I'm Argentina. Argentina, I'm Argentina. Come on, say, come on, Eddie, I'm a home, Messi, you, I'm on the same, Pierre, Bono, so they call, Bosch, out, now, so they be, Bono, Kobo, Nipa, first, you, a Sambo, short, hey, that was a brilliant one, wow, there you go, hey,
1: Hey, hey, hey, hey, hey, hey, hey, hey, hey, hey, hey, hey, hey, hey, hey, hey, hey, hey, hey, hey, hey, hey, hey, hey, hey, hey, hey, hey, hey, hey, hey, hey, hey, hey, hey, hey, hey, hey, hey, hey, hey, hey, hey, hey, hey, hey, hey, hey, hey, hey, hey, hey, hey, hey, hey, hey, hey, hey, hey, hey, hey, hey, hey, hey, hey, hey, hey, hey, hey, hey, hey, hey, hey, hey, hey, hey, hey, hey, hey, hey, hey, hey, hey, hey, hey, hey, hey, hey, hey, hey, hey, hey, hey, hey, hey, hey, hey, hey, hey, hey, hey, hey, hey, hey, hey, hey, hey, hey, hey, hey, hey, hey, hey, hey, hey, hey, hey, hey, hey, hey, hey, hey, hey, hey, hey, hey, which tells you say the these key players, you know, they've been silent in the game, but anytime Biana or Mubenya Boni Biano, they are able to create something dangerous within the game. And I said, yeah, remember, so kind. It's like the two teams in now, they are being cautious. So it would only take certain moments. Team will be to me taking a moment. Now we're utilizing a set pieces. The key spaces be over to me and our transitions, no. In terms of say, your magic ball, if you opponent or normal kako attack, you almost send your men in terms of spaces, you know. That is what is going to decide this game. Because apart from that, no, Ubia and Peso bet chase ball, no, no, kako committed, no. Ocean is this England for any year now. Keep an equita ball, no, my magic is almost a woman press keep an oop. So as soon as England for no scooter ball now, Argentina for no, so I imagine someone press it. It's any and I'll be honest, say this, oh, boom. Now, it's now your pre-born. So I think so, so far, so good, no. The only thing that can make a difference in this game, they say, team of it to me taking a moment and utilizing a chance and I'll be, you know, they can also bring into the game the creative players, which is, Messi and I say Jude Bellingham. Say, yeah, there can be some difference in the game.
3: And see, the 40th minute mark, a first half battle. Now, so still England 0, Argentina 0, and Room 1 0, 6.3 FM, Asempa 94.7 FM, and live commentary. Anna Yegusu Etusu Eddie Brown, we a World Cup Air Fishers, Anna Yegusu Epra Praba Kwechi Kamapa. I hit the 40th minute mark, Mantisia Kain Eddie Emma, Argentina. 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Oh, we need a boy now. This time, na England for maintenance. EPP on T. Bellingham, and I could pia a while ago. Kumudia, Nelson, Kafen, Fernandez. Piana, my mother, my father, Kumudia, Opium. So, go on the ETS and Kodiumsen. ETS and BPM, Emma Paredes. Only you born a fast run. So, I'm see a gym fridgement. 45 minutes of soccer fiesta now has been exhausted. The additional time of 3 and no kwano. 2 minutes, 15 seconds. I call it that. The community TV. Ni tete boka krebi ni jesa kinsiru ofa idikana etmi aganeliye.
1: Yeah, I think so, Prof. Osha game ni muna currently so fast. Ni a game ni chaye ni na ni say this game is being played on the psychological level because team a ye friend Argentina. Osha whatever they are doing, they are trying as much as possible to frustrate team a ye friend England because tackles bi omu bebe bi a no omu try so omu di omu hombe ka England for no. Se ni ebe yombe frustrate yom. Osha time a ye start game omu ni England for ni sana. Na England for ni to me nya sa kon concentration on to me the stringy passes. But immediately as Adia Ninya started a penalty, you say, for England, for them, more mistakes, or more the boss, nature, and on them, Argentina, and more turnovers, security, or more counter attacks. So I think, say, even from the Argentina, for them, you know, Oma Yama, a quacko come coach, a friend, Thomas Tuchel, or yeah, a lot of complaint to the fourth official, no, ever. So I think that the best thing about England, for no going into the second half, they say, they need to try as much as possible to keep concentration because who's a do baby normal some status almost almost about dirty football with Argentines, you know. But remember, almost me and South Americans, they are used to that style of play, and then that is the trap they want to set for the England team. Senye Beya, they also fall into that part, lose concentration for the tactical work now, and answer the tactical things they want to do on the pitch, you know. Then they will capitalize on it. So I think they're going into the second half, you know. Team coach FN Thomas Tuchel also to be named England in Manchester. In casa no munya abotre no mun to me focus on one person munya o game.
3: Okay coach briefly
2: yeah prof I think England need to focus because it's a share statistics now everything has gone against them the Bia Abedra Argentina side the positive side but Argentina has started the dark side of the game and once it's not your character when you do it you show it in the second whatever we expect to say it's going to be a different game but I feel say there'll be a change. We're going to see a goal in the second half.
3: Okay, and Tiabusia Adum 106.3 FM Sempa 94.7 FM. We didn't add the Prof Ike Wallace Gunners, Moses Tyson, El Commentator, and Messin Kunya, na many coach Vincent Abiu, and Afin so Daniel Udru, Kumadi and Kamia say, as Daniel Bia Udru, Ukrum as you see, Senna Aye Uku Argentina, Leonel Bia Messi Batio Leonel Scolani, our no Yuku Chaoba, Emmanuel Etia Kuyi, Edia Mom, offer toss me no, a messaba, Nafiedi, Akinsino, Yaka. Sebetano said believing makes it right, it makes it real. And then Vena Mineral Water said changing people's life. Azar Pencil number one since 1925. Bigo Energy said big refreshing moment. UMB Bank proudly serving Ghana with peace since 1972. Official banking partners of GFA and the Senior National Soccer Team Blasters of Ghana. Pep Student said do the two with Pep Student. Brush every morning and evening. Rush Energy Drink said be bold and be you. Sports Water said don't just play. really dominate. Vim Energy Drinks, Vim Day Inside, Alive Soups, Feel Fresh, Sigma Appliances, Create Possibilities, Fortune Spread, Yumi, Delicious, Always On Point, Long Sense, One More NRC and Kind, Focus Technology, Focus On Your Quality Life, Nafetabia, Tycoon, The Key To Milk Vitality, Rand Lottery, As Rand Lottery Will Put You First, Kiss Condom and Kiss Strawberry Gel. 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Nedi kese befu. Now if you resonate, say it won't let you down. We mo any sponsors are more attached. Yeah, Daniel, I don't just say Daniel. Yes, I have a problem. See, my uncle and Daniel, na eba, ebe santo aso mo.

0: Whatever the germs, brush them away with the new President, now in limited edition World Cup hat. This advert is FDA approved.
1: Charlie, you know you, it was serious meeting.
2: Hey, Allah, Mochi.
1: Now, send it there, Charlie. You're in free.
2: Oh, we are to wassy. Monday.
3: Hey, what fun, yeah.
2: And you, magic a card, yeah, minio, maybe. Mitya, na free horse shop.
3: Hey,
2: say, ho!
1: Ah, minia, what ya busiana de?
2: And you, send your beya, a prepara, or be be here, sicano. Momo, bang ya, dear man.
1: Asiminya, meji biyo.
2: Hey, Abrante, ngogu mweni mwa so hot.
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9: 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Star Cement I make a wash me. Bag beer. And my papa won't do good. And your dear will be to me a day to ma. And your dear will be no who cry. For what to so? No one will gain. So would you to my elf fee. A human. And I say, oh my baby. She said, oh my pastor's mint. Oh, bet me from 0531 028877. Oh, promise you, Shoma. Oh, my warm. Oh, my barrier. A quana do call a hippo. Woman, you go filling station. A dear new chair. Star cement, Anna. Cement, papa.
10: 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And yeah, no kwa. Home appliance, beat the kettle. Iron. Rice cooker. Blender. And then you kick up. Shushan yatra who focus. Anna HBZ. Costa. Anna Avalante. Nina your focus technology near my papa ni bia I am made in Ghana. Na employment a focus technology dear my Ghana mabunya sam ketwa. Omo office wo gomwa akosi chance. 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At 4

0: baby, I will be a modern day. So between us, I join it, change it, and see my genie, my she, my de. 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I know I send me, say, hey, what's up, comment, and I'll be to the bar. Whilst commenting the air course, my name is Professor Ucha, from Ofancobari, Argentina, who win the game. And also, the pressure nation, between us, I'll say, wale, wale, greetings to, you, boss general, the only, professor on radio. Well, this is Gaza Man from Tema Community 6. It's a max win for England. No, any greetings to the senior most brother Kwame Brofo, aka 730 inside Mampong. Okay, messages no bana amount for Ede Eba. Benedict Ochebua must so kufudia with you medin the den pa. I'm feeling so crano Julot, Julot, and so Elho, Usunda Fonetiono, Eko Melcom, Ewa Kasua, West Land or West Hills Moho, and also 80 bon bete go.
1: Anthony Godwin. Wano anaposu atinedi kan Ediama England. Anthony Godwin is just 25 years of age and something. Wabo earned 19 matches Ediama Nemai. Washe 3 goals into this. It's his 4th goal Ediama England. Osea kindema Newcastle United. Anthony Godwin. He gets the opener for England on this occasion. It has been an interesting dicey crucial Titanic encounter between both teams, but England former tenor can't see Anthony Godwin. One more enemy has separated the boy from the men in the second half of the game. Etienne Sankoso, who joins Spain in the World Cup finals.
2: Well, I think this is a very, very good goal and then well-timed play from Team IFN in England. Osebo no mo ye na omo drage Argentina team Nico inside and omo use Abraham IFN Morgan Rogers. So the long ball echo Morgan Rogers on Argentina right back IFN Molina and one check it Abraham IFN ye can say God in ye and Rogers it to me ball shot across no pool in my it to me find God or who to me shares a beautiful goal. So I think it's a very, very good piece of play by the team of FN England.
1: And see, 55 minutes of play, second half battle, England 1, Argentina 0. I think as Agrona Casabesha says, Argentina would like to come back as wounded lions outside game. We move now for most of the chance to get the game. It is not over until it is over. We are a real semi final clash between two titans and Omdi Akinsley Tensabos. Bono Etia Bedi Argentina for Manteno, Ome Pianso Ericomusa, Argentina, Womo Eniabre Powdy, Ama Lisandro, Abedina debut back, Masa Pianso Edia Bat and Chica Grasa, Argentina, or the Ama Romero, and Abedje Bono, Romero Tetia Suka Grasa, and so Pianso Ericone Chigama Emiliano Martinez, the safest pair of fans for Argentina this evening. Oh, one go at that, the basket, my business abbreviation, so you know, on Tiasi, and Kakitu have been a hurricane, my AK na better than sugar king. Now so yes and my is a cautionary I'm a year from Mountain Paso Brantis ya kind Emma Argentina Argentina now so this is another call Argentina Western and Yama is a cautionary a kakitu of his fans or no an abe club one say come on Eddie Ama Mantis ya kind England K who papa yeah it was an opportunity for the Argentines to have equalized.
3: Prof, it was an opportunity and I think sir the guy came with so much confidence. When you say bet me a penalty.
1: Yeah.
3: Or you said we corner a GIA.
1: You and I.
3: You and I. I think that was a very good one, full of confidence. You know, Prof, who can I have a terrible game?
1: Yeah.
3: These few minutes is where the real game starts again.
1: It's Bono, you know, Messi and infringement. So, if it's a corner kick, rent and pass, now Bono, it's a trash you. I bet that England for now for throwing us, Argentina for maintenance to say, come on. I grant energy any paradise. Bono and a J Bono say, come on. Pierce will start a Kumu at the Amat Nemrantis and Komuni, now Um Inten Santuasu. Oh, at the Abret, you know, Messi, you know, Messi once again. Umuvu, a BT in the Maka, was sent Pian Bono to say, come on. Eddie Ama Tagalafico, Mr. Pierce will start a Kumusa, Argentina. Womo and the good Taboro, Womo Pianso Bu, Esadi Aben Fifena for the Ama Paradise, Paradise, Pianso Esadi Aben Chica Casa, Mante, Esia Kanema Argentina, Womo and the Kitaboro, Omdiama, you know Messi, Messi, a passable and Saint and Passo, also, Asana or Espetibono, and even the Saintian San Canin, Emma Simuan, Womo and I train Bono, so Argentina for Mantena, and Ajibon will be

0: England for a long while now. They've been singing, it's coming home now. So, personally, Messi, Conan, Erudrom, Bonabidi, Messi, or Messi, beating the marker beautifully. Messi, yeah, over elaboration of the part of Messi this time. And so, still, Bonabusuki, Argentina, Rantino, Argentina, or Shakespeare, and Pierce Wilson, and the Corbett, and Sai, Petripetina, Slevi, hey, Bono, I hear Petripetina, Sama, Omagasa, my force, so Hurricane to play nonsense, since you are clear, Bono, and your fashion, so Argentina for Martinez to go on the same come up. Homo and a good city tabono. Messi, a pass the same come up. Messi, this day so pass the power, but I say, say, be a pass the best ability of you. Now I drink a crack at your mom. Oh, no. I pet my pass it, but there's a pass on the Sabbath of you. Can say Messi to Messi, but it's me, Emma. Now call it Messi to someone. It's worse than Emma is your quietness. I call it Messi to someone. Someone Etienne as a quality born and Tiensan go. Emma born Etienne San Bidi and Paradis. So Paradis and Tiensan down home. My Pian's blue side of Banfi Fena for them. And Mantis. I kind of my Argentina Fernandez, or no Anaje Bono, a Piazzo, Eddie Conanim, Eddie Amount Molina, and also Dan Jose Kama, Argentina for Mantino, and Ebo Bono in the half of the English AA players. Oma Piazzo, you are Sandy Afame far right, Bonetia Sammy Pim, Eddie Amasemuan Bu, Simuan, Ono Piazzo, you are Sandy Abane Chica Grasa, Argentina, Womo Anna Eswinge passes in together in the half of the English AA players. I hit the 90th minute, my phone, I'll be DAA Fernando, so a bow shot now. So I over the bad bogus. You more tiny, you more shit, you more nika ye papa but Shemis Mam say Argentina for the fem ekabako. It is not over until it is over. Argentines no say a man we paddy awa and see a branded G and Fernandez. Well no and a while ago. A bo shot him what nepa and the Emma Argentina for no more and so it has a form the demo. And do him and listen and Emma is your cosa. I can see no in my dine and see a life still ever sempa 94.7 FM, Abom 106.3 FM, live commentary, baby, I will be here, no. Now, why join in 10 pass, so now we're TVS and Enya. Sana Nyama is here, cause we World Cup, you want to join in air finals, no. Argentina, Fana, Fona, Bone, Tien, Sabidu, Betano, also believe me, makes it real. Vena, Mineral Water, see changing people's life. Azar Paint, set number one since 1925. Bigo Energy Drinks, a big refreshing moment. UMB Bank, say UMB, proudly serving Ghana with space since 1972. Official banking partners of GFA and the senior national soccer team Blasters of Ghana. Bono Abidi, you know Messi or Messi and Ekita Bono. Also Pimpian Swede called Mantenegusu Messi Asanji Nasu. Yeah, another pass to Messi, no field and interesting Messi Kosa. A great disconnection and a chance at Pimo. But still, Bono Egusu Ekita Argentina for Manten. Pep students that do the two brush every morning and evening. And after rush energy drinks, they be bold to you. Sports water said, don't just play, dominate. Vim energy drinks, a Vim beer inside. A light soups a feel fresh. Sigma appliance create possibilities. Fortune spread. 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Tabia Tycoon say the key to male vitality. 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And to near true true. No more attention. Boy, made the live comment to Nathan Sajal. Come on. 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Ana Yede Nkomo 18 Sabro. 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Of Air Multimedia and Yede Ebro Mijin Eddie Profi Kiwalas, Ghana's most exciting commentator, and Messi Ga Eddie Live Commentary Tensor Brody Pima, Daniel Udru Ewa, and Afiku Village President Abiu 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oba bon ten ten pass so clear ball no and so ball no e tian sample trash here 64 minute of play gone the Argentines are very wild. They are looking very frustrated this time. This I say, Omo Epese Omo Tien Sante Kanana Fini Ono. Omo Itimi Ene England Foni Itien Sanka. But England, Wilma Nesses Tumu, Omo Club Oni Defeat Defensive Area Ono, Emma Ene Omo Tien Sanko. England Foman Tene Gusu Gita Bono. England Pia Bono So Eddie Abre Eye Pickford. Pickford will never pick this ball. A boom say to Eddie Kum, Eddie Ebom Ten Ten Ten, and suspense MG or Eddie and also Bonasa BG Argentina. But as I trash here, I be demanding say I can't do my England, England rise and the Belgium bono. The players to my belly and belly my players to inside their Spence, Spence and the Kita bono. When the two you kusu, I bought Rasta no and I Oko. I'm Eddie Ama a Gui. I'm also trying to say my players to inside the Kum. Harry Kane mo trying to say Petre say push shot. Now so that was in the safe hands of Emiliano Martinez. I should say come on. I told the man I'm ranting and now so a BT Argentines no. I'm a bono trying to be the England formatting hole, and we say, yeah, England formatting once again with the Hurricane. Now, should there be that was a feeble one again for Emiliano Martinez? It's the first pair of fans for Argentina. A two born in their fan fam, their man and Martinez, so many fan call, beating the Maca Beauty Financial Sunimu, and my referee agent of Mutino, Christian Mexico Shah. I can see a Susumu Edros Nodo, and see Rima, there's a Tagala Fiku, Wano, Anna Yakosunimu, who's referee agent, to make come up, and appears to their man Lionel Messi. Messi, a beat in the marker, first one. Messi, was I beat in the next one? Messi, a send Remu. Messi, a pass the ball on. Now, so, why, and then pass him out, Messi back view. I'm a transistor, I'm a Declan Rice, a monk, Western Mexico, so I'm a connectino. I'm a club on a few, and I'm a England. 66 minutes of play gone, England 1, Argentina 0. At Doom 106.3 FM, Asempa 94.7 FM. A corner kicker, Echo, Eddie, I'm a man, Tissi, Academy Argentina. Argentina fans, no. Womo Akama Nim Eye Pada. Utimi Timuse Kulubu Pado. And now, Oma Keka Orum. Pada Baku Yomsi Tumuko. Minim Senusu no Wakano Twitch. If you have one, so you have to say, come on. Now, so, Bonetia Sabedi Fimfena Fobio. Argentines, no. I stop Bono from trespassing the center circle. Argentina for my tenu. And I can say, Remo. Pianso say, come on. Eddie Ama Simone Pians wins at the Kumu Argentina. Oh, Omo Edema Tagrafiku, Obo Shock Batacuboni Pafesu, Argentina for Manso, who any can papa, a man of Mokono Saint Chinami, Omo Ever stands in the Kama Parker Barna from Patro to Oh, Hessen and Emma SCTI to Sampa, Argentine fans also, Omo Ebai, Omo Fiasa Sumubum, who said Messi, and any camera now at Tansatonso in my shorts, a 67 minute of play goal, a corner kick. Messi ne babe ifete Messi ya ifete kekno naso debi bono etien sa beji eye beni amo wakile bono se kama naso Argentina omo egusu ewo omo ne kita bono Argentina for the past few minutes in the year. Oh, man, to pressure Messi. It's me, I'm Pia Bola. So come on, it was a narrow one. I just think, it's me, it's a good one. So, we're going to Pickford was right there on time to save England on that occasion. It's a Pickford. We're going to name it. It's a course of union. I just say, more than I say, come on, we're going to go. Why are you there, boy? You so, more than I say, we're going to name it. Because I bought up. Ah, penny, you feel more than pass. It's a Pickford. Yeah, there on that occasion.
1: I think that very, very brilliant thing from goalkeeper Frenny Pickford. So far, so good. Well, let me catch us a match now with England in the lead as at now. No, this match could easily go in favor of England because so far, so good. Only to me, blocking Argentina right where they want to have them because Ocean Messi, I don't know where the creative spark for Argentine team. No, and I'm saying, Messi, Bobo, Nisi, and Fabo, Nibiana, or Pesombo combination passes now confirm break the central part of the plane, which is the zone 19, zone 14 area. Or send a bear could be to me a breaky ashe or ho, but England for me to me a block his zone honoma 18 box name mono. It won't to me near time will to me as a space in will penetrate wall. So if England wants to win this match, as senior is your mu ye now some person game in yes idea, then they will need to do more of the compactness. It was a low block on protecting the central part of play because Oshé boy ya pick for the CVCC now it was the exact area and a Messi a timing your pigeon ball needed to on. So I think the England number one has to focus on blocking more of the set pieces, that is the free kicks, corner kicks now Argentine for Nina, and now they also have to focus on blocking sir zone 14 area on a yellow block on to give them the victory for the day.
0: And I can say no a hydration break alpha toss me in until we PM I'll be say your friend say simple listening to you live at Obusuma say a Kwapem and I also say OT live comment to no Eddie Fuel Nana Kwame Bensfield and so say one and call food now muti was my case into no fantastic evening come on I say greetings performers. In fact you are a genus colossus ambidextrous and intelligent air sportsman. Keep it up. Regards to air sweet Irene inside Accra. My name is Air Champion Life Air Boy or best dress from Air Nungazungu. Tinungazungu full nan sweet idea. Let's say the radio say say Waji Muna Edi Ama Air Sempa 94.7 FM Nafa Dom 106.3 FM. I say prof, I love your commentary, bro. This is my first time I'm listening to your commentary. Wow, bless you and Kobe Stone and any Olivier and Koma on also Eddie Abija Kode with Media Edimu. We say good evening Adum TV, Argentina 2, England 1, and then Koma on also Eddie Abba. We say Eddie Abba say good evening boss. Bawa Ibrahim football doctor from Mamobi Mamobi Nabi Namibia. I say base. Mamobi so Namibia base. As your presentation is superior and greetings to all your panel members. And then Koma on also Eddie Abija. Note of message I'm for the back. We say enjoying the commentary on my bed. Wale Wale from Echo Browser at Air Apam and Echo also Eddie Abija Kode Ewa Hanuma and also Adan Echo and the baby Ubia also with me Edo message net yes by a back from Air the Break no to rest in a message because the entire Echo up your mind is listening to you. Hey Wale, you be too much with the Air Danny OMG Foundation. The OMG Foundation also copy mu Ewa Air Ebri as a football na say a Twitter and Ewana Bose OMG Omo Ewanama Omo Shabuka Data Ewanama Omuti Live Commentary Ewa Asempa 94.7 FM Atom 106.3 FM Inti OMG 4 Moon Connecti Emma Mutivi no Nafi Enfa Live Commentary no Emma Connecti Enfensi Ono 72 minutes of play gone so far England 1 Argentina 0 Bonnetia Sambiji Eye Argentina 4 Mantino Emiliano Martinez the safest pro fans are clear born to see come out and they have been playing 50 and for now Subono they clear I'm an Etienne Sanko Trashe Argentina 4 and 4 now so we spend some better born on Swan is a hand check and rest and obitia Sayano but now that we should be cooking if I we need to go for beer but to boy dear man oh Spence but they're down for no but to born to see come out Eddie Kumu now so I'm a Jensen I'm a born Etienne Sanko Trashe view Argentina 4 Mantino in him say Mereko Neko if you start time with Nasa Mereko Eko say I put you in
2: especially on losing side.
0: Yes.
2: I said, coach, we want say what dugouts no more. We want say 10 and now we can say what's in the correct and Then what the other side of winning? Unyanka, but this time I won't find out which one. Also, I go share with you. Prof, I think, sir, so far with the game, everybody's plan is working to perfection. England take advantage and got a particular goal. But if what they're doing, they've not changed their plans. Like Red said, they want to go through the middle, which is the zone 14. They want to face the goalkeeper direct and pick any angle of the pool to score a goal. And if you allow them, they'll be getting an equalizer through the zone 14, where you have access to both left and right of the goal pool. And I think the English must keep their focus and must make sure they multiply all the time and move back to their defensive shell very quickly.
0: Argentina for Martin this time, Omo and family in India grow crack. Argentines, no, Omo et me as a epidabon on Tempasso, a sense of Cotrasia, Omo Asuabon Sanche, what to say, come at the Amanda Martin, so many Fanco, Argentina, Omo and the Egusu Kitabono, the Amar Branton, Ruby Depot, one of the Jibon Piasu Sade Kumu, my Eneco, Argentina for Martin, Nicolas et Tagrafiku, Sia Kandemanion, Omo and Ajibono, a Piasu, Eddie Amanda Branton, D. 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Emrante Neke Komusa, Omo Efes, Omo between the association, come and be a chance to New Russia. Here's the Mexico. Beautiful one now. So, here's the Mexico. There's a Pickford was right there to save Argentina. Pickford, he saved really England. Was saved one probably by Kakito Ebi. Nanka, where do you get to save Pau now? So, a community in St. Paso. A brand here, Rodrigo Di Paul. You see a kind of intact Miami CF. When you want to get a chance to do Sunday Coin, now you may chance to do your bonnet chance to be PM. Hurricane Ebergie. This time, Hurricane, it looks like quite a passenger. I say, be a fee or doco, Elko, and Nungano. Person name is your coach, your crown, intimate names with this car. Bada Bonnet chance to be PM, Ediama Gonzalo, Montiel, Bu. Asanji Bonnet chance to do Sunday Coin, so share. Hey, pay for it. Okay, I'll go on. I found that I'll go. It's a pay for it. Ultimately, he's on the winning side, you know. Oh yeah, all the antics are a bit here, Argentina for Nehi. In the 75 minutes of play, going to say Kano, Argentina for no, Aya Kana, Eresan and Yama, Asia, Kobabia Rubia, Aya Doom, 106.3 FM, Ghana's number one radio station, Asempa 94.7 FM, Ghana's a relevant talk station, and Yaji Edge, Media Kasi, ATS and Bro, to all the relevant talk, Kubiana, now also Yama, Asia Kosu, it's a very dangerous one.
2: That was close. That shall be one of the nicest goals in the tournament. Prof, I think the Argentine team believed in their team and they believe in their shape. You look at the way they are pressing. Look at the way they are creating the overload. They are creating the overload on the left side of the English team and making sure they are pulling in the crosses. Another cross is coming from there. So that is where they want to create the overload to make sure there's enough space at the other side. So once they are crossing the ball this way, the next ball bear a pull out for somebody to strike from behind.
0: Hey, they missed that one. Hey, another miss. Oh, Nicolas Gonzalez. We see a kind of Atletico Madrid. Oh, on your head, there been a wee papa, Nanka, where there. It was a yawning net in Tinanka, so it's me, a piano to at an empty theater, Nanukra. Look at the header once again. Yeah, there was nobody there to also connect. On Ghana first go, Nayano. We say, if you say, and we'll be connecting Siena, Ekotum, and Rubiana, and say, Abaya, and me as our community. Yeah, 77 minutes of play gone, England 1, Argentina 0. Where Argentine fans now, what I say, Oma Yoma Fuso, Ghana, woman at the HLA television, Argentine fans, Naya, what do you say? Woman, FSO Maria Nayabano, it will be our Regina Hall. They are sitting on tenter hoops, on my 200 crown, etete, eh, daddy, homaso. And see, I didn't Argentina for maintenance, and Sabe Fabo, the Bonabedi, Nicolas Gonzalez, or Atletico Madrid, and Lucina Kai, Atuna Bon say, come on, my piano, the about center second, Christian Apple, Bonabedi, you know, Messio, Messi the Bono, and I think a cracker cassa, Messi, so big to the Maca, a piano to enchant one day, Refio Bun and Yabusu, football is played by men, and the Bon Etienne Sabedi, Abrante Beniamo, Omone Piazzo, and they call a year Argentina for Nafana Sebi, Shotomu Bueno, Argentina for Mantana, Amabono, Anko. Afe England for Mantin and almost like a bono. Abedi aye Argentina for Mantin ho. Argentina Oma Brante Anidini aye Gonzalo aye Montiel. O Pian Bono Susi Kama Eddie Amanda Brante or Digo Di Paul. Onose Pian Swiss and the Conanim. Eshe Nimio Niti and Julian Alves. Usi Akanama Atletico Madrid. Onoso Pian Sunka Krankas Argentina. Omo Eddie Abba Senta Second Pempenso. Omo Esandi Abamu Bio Diamant Lionel Messi. Abedi Ni Fan Femo. Onoso Pian Swiss Eddie Ama Gonzalo aye Montiel. Oma Sandia Mat Messi, Messi a possible one to say come up. Western Nema is here qua, Emerequa Neko. And time is the only air factor. It's me back on the prayer, oh yes, you say Nipani, Nipapo, Sunny Nipapo, Emre, and then Krabia, and the Bitian Saturday. And Western Nema is here qua. The more I didn't. Oh, Bono, it's me as I would you. Nanso, and Kakitu and Kakoko trash here, but eh, Argentina for Mantino. I bet Fabon say come up. I'm a piano. So Eddie Ko Omachio, Eddie Ama a goalkeeper. Goalkeeper Emiliano A Martinez. A Pianso Eddie Ama Nemrantian someone called Nicolas Tagliafico. You see a kind of Matt Leon, 33 years and 17 years old. In the rumor, there's a 76 matches no boy, share one goal pair, and Eddie Ama Nemai. Born a chance and VP, a boy short 10 years and the Kumubio, my NFO, Brantia A Gonzalo Montiel, and San Pasi Bono, almost Eddie Bonnet chance and Messi, where I said, oh, Tienes and Pianso. Sanfa, oh, Bono, Ekit Argentina for Mantin, Messi, and Ekidi Cachesano, Om Abbe Barano, I for my chest, and you pull out your way, and say, yeah, who is to connect it? Yeah, Argentina, after Bonetian Sanko, Joe Missimo, yeah, and Kakatu have been a tricycle cake, Queen AJ, Emma, Omabo tricycle cake, Moon, Nazareth, and Emma, Asia Kosna, Nippon and I, Etian Sanko, a hurricane, Ama Koyasem, Intimamuse, a Martinez, and a Ebum, 22 shattered player. Western Nema is here, Kosoa, no, and Ebamu. Now, Ugum, Enesan Nema is here, Kwaminim, say Martinez Ebe, Ubitia Baby Bia, Ugum, Enesan Nema is here, Kosuna, there's a Tagliafico, and in a film, and a La Martinez, but I say L.A. Martinez, on Ebamu, Los Angeles Martinez, eh, so Ubitia Bechenabobra, ahead to the 80th minute mark. It has been an interesting encounter between Argentina and then Omo, a quote, England. Imu ai dene, imu ai she, imu ai nika ye pa. E wosa akensi imu. 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E wosa England ni abrante bako. What FM. Na Tagliafico ono. Ane namshe so elko. Nidi e nika pa Tagliafico. Nidi e ye nika pa. Nye komentete di ane timebo. Nidi. Ode namshe so osa ha. Ache se oko habune elishawa. 8 minutes of play gone. E wosa ye England. Ono so abrante ya woshe e 3GC. Omo enyana, omo ebitin asa klebu, na ehe. Betano, believing makes it real. Now, if Vena Mineral Water said changing people's life, as I've been since number one since 1925. Migo Energy said big refreshing moment. UMB Bank said proudly serving Ghana with peace since 1972. Official banking partners of GFA and Blasters. Rash Energy Drinks said be bold and be you. Omo Enyana, Techiagua, Emma Edith Medina, Etienne Sabro. Now, who said, aye, a brand said decline rise. Now, who said, refinance from CCH said, come, call. And T Rice said, Fimo, Anna Jameson, so. James Reese so free mo it a ni a ye already an album and then also a best album and ever check on ever break I was talking to you 82 minutes of play gone. I cut less than 8 minutes near hit to the 90th minute mark on say refinan Fabrini Bian Kaudi and SNA Daiko Suya DPG it will and it's an ACF Kwabona ABD a goalkeeper pick for a boom 10 years and the cool now so bono that was nobody in particular to bono I could trust I call Eddie Ama Argentina. Argentina for Emantino, and I Efra Prabonechi Edeco, Ebidi Omar Branton, Jimmy Gonzalo Montiel Hall, the Pierce Wilson de Kumu, Argentina, Omo Anna Eguso Efra Prechisa, Pep students that do the two Pep students brush every evening, morning and evening, Rush Energy Drinks that be bold and be you, Sports Water said don't just play, dominate, now if Vim Energy Drinks that Vim Day inside, a life soup that feel fresh, Sigma plans that create possibilities, fortune, S-Cred, Sayomi Delicious, always on point, Law Sensei, Omo NRC, Aya Inkind, Focus Technology, focus on your quality life. Bono Ekita, Aya Mantisi, Akandima, Argentina, Rodrigo Dupont, Bono and a Bo Shot, Nana Swebe, Sadawame, Emma Bono Tiasa, Bidi Echido, Argentina, Fana Fuo, Mwen Eneko, Emiliano Martinez, Odapuni, 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Ena Brand TV, Sergei Nafako, Abante Rodrigo Dipo, Onaji Bono, Mopia Sugio Sanequa Naso, Bono Etian Sankotra Eshe, Live Soups and Food Fresh Sigma Plants, a great possibility of fortune spread, Yomi Delicious, always on point, Lawson, I'm someone I see in kind, Tabia Takum said the key to new vitality, Round Lottery said at Round Lottery, we put you first, now if a case condom and case strawberry 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Once they say we build your dream homes, Electrolux Ghana Limited is the home of electronics and affordable luxury. Afi Star Cement Limited building a stronger nation. Mula Kisekra Ketwanedi can say Afi Resona. It will let you down. Omo Anete Chiabwa, Emma Edi Live commentary, Etienne Sabro. We show media next attempts near 5 Air Cordia, Ma England, Argentina 10. And now Omo Etienne Senya Sufa, 84 minutes of play, another short now. So over the bar, the ball goes again. Bono, Western Nema is a question. The Argentines, they've been well trained, say, Omo Ebitmi, Asa Ama Aye Niama Etiasa, 2 years at their home. It's not a more 3 year, that was from Omo Argentina for Emmanuel. William Ellison and Nema is a question idea. Nese Omo Edia Libri, and I 18 Asa Epim. Here is Nema is a question, Argentina Sabo Shot.
3: Argentina! Argentina! Argentina! Womo Anna Aposo Atinano! Ewo Eye Akensemu! Oh, Argentina! Womo Ate Womo Eka! Womo Ate Womo Eka! Argentina! Abrantianity Eni Eye Fernandez! Womo Anna Aposo Atinano! Atikano Edi Ama Argentina! All one.
1: Yeah. I think, sir, prof, this is a very, very wonderful and beautiful goal. Abrantia friend Enzo Fernandez, which was created by Abrantia friend Messi. And now, I'm a catcher coach, Wahakra, say, which Abrantia friend Enzo, game we move about three shots right from behind the 18. Nina, Biano, Ba, it is dangerous. It is, and Yemi, one was saying, Nino, which me ashes a beautiful goal, yeah, above 18. Now, prof, Adiabako, football money say uni team air bubble na se team ni e focus city low blocker number 1 team no all prevent combination pass through the central part number 2 all try so be block your crosses. So what do you have to do? You need to shoot from afar. Usher Spain for matches or mobile any goals be on to me the share yeah. This was the same thing on me. They shot from afar no because you follow up but Abrantia friend Enzo Fernandez at his idea we as I say if it is a low block then let me try something from afar and I think say it's an exciting and beautiful goal there.
3: It's the Enzo Fernandez and our opening castle Waposo Atinano at the Canadian Argentina. 86 minutes of play. Second half battle. England 1. Argentina 1. Afena Grono Evershasi Ankasa. Abrantia Enzo Fernandez. Uriana Chiquandia Enzo Fernandez. Uriomu Enison Nema Asia Kosuna. Nese Oya Abrantia Bakwa. Usia Kandema River Plate Academy. Emna Na Usano. And Ufifi at the age of 13. He slept in night air dorms. And I feel very humble air guy. Now, Kakran, Kakran, Kakran, Kakran, Kakran, Erade ETS pejana bedum pempesua odia duno. Man for Becca Nipa World Cup 2022. Ono ETS Sanchez Bobo, he won the young player of the tournament. You see, I can't add my Benfica to Chelsea and also a man for Becca and a transfer now. £106.8 million in 2023. General Busmino, British record at that time. And with me SIA, a brand new with Jeep Airline Air Player Playmaker. And watching the Bobre with the pace in the tempo at all times. The average no 90 passes per game, 7.2 long balls per game. And I feel or elite player. A Busina question is a Kosoa. On also a brand new Bakwa. Oh boy, Kuma Papa and then you know. Eddie Amar Gentina, Gentina for Martina Sanya Boni Bio Pair, Messi and I, a Pian Bonus to the Shape Nasa B. Niama and Tianqui, Bono Abidi, you know Messi Obu, Person Niama Asia Kosna, Asa, England for Odi Mahodi, Nabetaki Messi, Emma and E. Fernandez, and Yakuan, Etia Sako Pusatina, and who say, Argentina, Omo, Abrante Bako Banachi, Ebeche, England, near Brante Bako, Edafem, Oberhen Sassan, and Niama Asia Ko, Abusia, Abrantia, Regine, Enzo Fernandez, Ono. Anna with me, I'm a level playing grounds. I'm above a England and then Argentina now. Investing in Yama ABC Ako. I hit the 88 minutes air mark now. Just 2 minutes of air time left. Now I hit the 90th minute mark. That's most England player back home. Eti Agumano so I'll share him second. Yes, no. With me, Aji Ayarache. Investing in Yama ABC Ako. I was a kiss him. After Dr. Four, I shouldn't do doom.
2: You don't know where the next wave will come. Omuye saw wave me for continuous 5 minutes, and they were creating the load on the right side, which is the left side of the English team, and making sure the zone came around through the zone 14 area. The zone 14 area. In fact, you said, Sandra, you ask yourself what is happening to 2-7 in the bench. Because at this stage we are, you are the brain of the players. Because most of the players cannot think right after when you cross the 80th minute from the 75th minute mark. So you become the brain and make sure the brain and the eye for the players and make sure instructions back on Omuho. And I think it's said, yeah, England is giving the game of now. The way the Argentines are moving, the way the supporters are moving, the crowd is moving, they are giving the game out. They will not be able to identify it. On the bench, you must find out what will be my disadvantage. And up to now, England still have an idea. They don't have an idea why they are playing this way.
3: In the 90 minutes of soccer fiesta being played so far, he has just stated that he had the 9 minutes of additional time and a chance account where say boys liberty and separate your move from the men. It was Akin Simana. Argentina, Uyuma, Nessa, Total World Cup semifinal, Samakon, Pema, Kumakuba, Insia, 1990, Amafu Beka, Amubiti, US of Face, this one, and Omulusu final, no to Uruguay, 1978, Omachi, Peru, 4-0, 6-0, and Omubiti, Netherlands, 4-0, was a final slim, and Omedini winning World Cup, 1986, Omachi, Belgium, 4-0, 2-0, Omubiti, West Germany, in the finals, and won the World Cup. In 1990, Amafu Beka, Wagana, Hayepa, Oma, won before 1990, Ubiboyo bi Ghana has said Ubiara Bew 1998, Ubiya Sab 1999, and Argentina 40-84, and will be your more penalties, Momulusu finals, no to West Germany. In 2014, Omo SIBT Netherlands 4-0 penalties, Momulusu final, no to Germany. In 2022, Omo ABT Croatia 3-0, and Omo BT France in the finals, no winning World Cup, and I was starting in the record, no, six matches, no more ball, and Omo winning 5-5, who was FM Ubiyo. Argentina for Mantena Sapuzo at Nebio. Hey, go! Argentina! One more airplane system in final. Someone winning 5, someone losing 1. And I'm a far air trophy, best at 3. I was talking to you. Argentina! Me catch them from the beginning, sir. England for no. Anto is coming home, is coming home, sir. Tell me, I'm two is coming home now. Now, fan change.
1: Yeah, prof, I think, sir, Yanshe statistics be wah. Oshe team, my friend Argentina, they are used to this type of situation. Because ever since, sir, Omube PA more round of 16, Omone team, my friend, keep bed. A boy, and Omuko extra time no more. That time, no more training. And Omuko extra time no more to me. Every new Omu 3-2. Oshe time, Omone team, my friend, Egypt, a boy, well, round of, you know, 32 on, and, you can say, quarterfinals on my, and also, sir, and also late winner, sir, and on the Yomo. Omone Switzerland, a boy, nanu ya, and also almost an extra time, and now no more training, no more winning. So I'm not surprised, sir, team, my friend, Argentina, and then you may omit to me, at Ashe, team, my friend, England, well, that is a fantastic team play and team spirit.
3: And the way Monis Lanema is here, because the Argentina fans, no, almost listen. Nti aka less than 3 minutes and 6 minutes kwa left e was case mu England 1 Argentina 2 ana yeguso ekitem e waha. This is the World Cup fixture semi final clash ana e de etin times no be bia wo bia e adom 106.3 FM asempa 94.7 FM so ana masunguso eti no ye ba mu na se England 4 won semi finals best me ensano matiabo 1966 so mu biti Portugal 2-1 and mu biti West Germany in the finals and won the World Cup. And 1990, Omulu stood to West Germany, our penalty, so, and Omo finished fourth. In 2000, a repetition of the 1990, and then in 2018, Omulu stood to Croatia 2-1, and Omo finished fourth, our star case him. Record no, Wilma, there's some about 3 semifinals, Omo winning 1, Omo lose 2, and Omo winning 1 World Cup trophy, England, Fon Kumo, and May Airball, Sano. Argentina have been in twice as many World Cup semi-finals and then as England. In Tukoma, there's England haven't reached a World Cup semi-final 2008. Argentina have been in two of the World Cup last air finals. England for man, and I'm to born say, come on, Eddie Abemu, Eddie Abba Argentina for now for Nasdabi. Argentina will not allow that to bypass them. I'm a born Etienne Sanko Trashibu. Anderson Mexico's experience in the last A4 big A advantage Argentina and Omuevo. They have been here 6 times and won A5. In the England only 3 times and the last A win was in 1966. In the Utimisa Sam Edom. So this is a big game mentally. Big A game mentally versus big game nerves. And Eddie Akins in 18 Samoswevo. I want to say Omae Spence needs to Eddie Freemu. In the Kwabnabo, and I feel Sunina Spence, Omer Frimu, Emma, and Rashford, and I feel so Tony, also Etienne Sabemu, the Uyomo Anderson, Emma, Asia, Kosnodia, Nessa, England, Womo Emrantino, and Ede, Womo Eresenema, Ebetian Sakui, Edia Momana, Womo Edema, Ezri Konsa, Upian Susi, Kamadi Bamuna, Sumetian Kui, Argentina Fono, Emane Mevena, Akomosa Boom, I love Sino, Ebetreme, Utuya, which is Argentina, Ebetian Kui, Amame, Papa. Can I say, personal name is your coach Argentina from Casanamente? In the last 3 minutes, Yaka, may you comment on our Argentina for Casan? The Pia Bonso, Edia Bachelica Casa, on my team, our Dun Tigra, last 30 minutes, no, may a French commentary, Kwan, Napoleon, Avesse, Trasas, Soda, Imas, Tuzupa, Intuitin Sampa, Quai Votro, Quai Lissi, Tubloque, Craze and DA, Craze and Moi. Don't let your heart be troubled. Believe in God and believe in me, Wallace also. Bon, et tiens, ça veut dire que Pickford a fait le barbe du center circle. 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England, once again, a fait un homme soit getting back to the serious ASNS Nibium. 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Pickford a BPMO. Pickford au center circle. Ano, all smash bono. Eddie Coombs, c'est bien bétien, ça tenait tellement. So, that was no problem for Emiliano Martinez, the safest pair of fans. But of him, and I was so any control, you are also, I know. Question and Yama is here, because I said, where in the Yakaka, and I Umimia, but I was so in Tempa Switzerland this time. Woke up, and she said, and man who can say, we beat me, we delay time. And we say, Argentina, for supporters, the whole air fans, you know, we be a in a tadi, and owe him, oba, obemo, omu him, sir, Argentina for maintaining him on tadi. Oh, Argentina, Argentina, what a great air football nation they are. Omo 18 years old, Trombo Breye, pa, our name you make in Simu. Bon Abidi pick for the Pierre Bonoso, Esan Diabane Chica Crasa, Eresan Anima, ABC Acobono, Ebusu Ekita, Argentina for Mantino, Omo Eki Piasunca Cancasa, Bon 18 years old, Bidi Fena for the Kimu Aboshot and 10 years old, Kum, our Argentina for now, so that was nobody in particular. It was a cause of hospital pass, and I'm born 18 years old, Bidi Moho, it's Argentina for Mantino, and I echo. ABC Ako Edema Argentina. One more Anna Ako Fabono. Etun and Tempasso won him. I headed the few on Argentina format and map is born into Femgra. No my headed the Abacenta Circle. No say England format and a boom. Why an echo England? Ikitanimudi Dada. Erasin and Yama AC Akoso England. One more Etienne say you born and also Argentina. Omo yi bon efio ambrase kwanso ema ambono and you be any asset Argentina from your Messi Messi dina grow e won tenten aso back to Messi bi Messi aje bon we kan ho sa na so omo akowo na ice fem ema aye infringement e won I hit the 90th minute mark 8 minutes e gone and just less than a minute e left
2: o se prof kabo rule ni sisi time wasting but Messi aye time wasting or aye time killing
1: yeah
2: in tier 2 you either when you are killing that time they don't stop the watch. It's a time case of foul ball no? And make sure so when you're foul. When you're foul, no, they'll regroup, they'll reorganize and make sure they delay the flow from the English team. I think wherever it stands now, again we are barrier. When they were preparing them to kill them in the slaughterhouse, I wonder why the entire bench didn't say, we don't move prepare. So also go on in by a cry, Argentines were not concerned about going now, but no. I had to say she in by it. Because when you say, we're there, they don't go slaughterhouse. Then she, what can you say? Who's in there?
1: And then she, Ninam, Anna,
2: the same left side, and one of move fires. This game should have introduced Rashford very into the game to stabilize the game, especially when they were leading. Now they start substitution, not delay game. But Argentines, we describe them one word, they come like a wave. They are in the form of a wave. Whether electrical waves or sea waves, they charge. Once they come, they keep on coming, they keep on charging. And I charge Nana Amudi Abayu here.
1: Yeah, Prof, I think the Oshe Adeba Akonswa, yeah, sir, game, yeah, see, make a chair, say, two players, ever game, we mo, omu no mu, yeah, the creative spark for their teams. A branch of friend Jude Bellingham and a Lionel Messi. And they, who could go, Beshe, Akinsi, my Lionel Messi, or now I'm a two assist, I'm a team, my friend Argentina, to me, I saw. My end real feature, or also, joint top scorer, it was our World Cup, we mo. So with this assist, a man in 9 goals, three assists, ever when the audio chapter, a friend Mbappe. So in a team, no, whenever your creative spark is active, no, in a team, no, a flourishing part, that is a very good performance by Messi.
3: And see, yeah, the 90th minute mark, no, additional time of 9 near the count, no, you about 10 minutes, 48 seconds, our case in him. Any moment from now, Otis, center referee, or no, ever ball power, US of Asia, no, Washington, Abbey, and Manin Yonga, and who say, pick for the banner name, Tintin, Tiaba Bobo, you say, come on, answer, Bono, at me. PM, referee Washenave Eddie Akinsini na Argentina came, they saw, and they have conquered.
2: They have actually conquered.
3: It's the interesting game. And you witness it. A World Cup semi-final clash indeed. And Argentina and England for Eddie Attentam. So, it has been an interesting encounter. Gordon and a chef 55th minute ago, I was fighting Kenim, Eddie Etia, Mantisia, Kandima, Argentina, and Argentina, at the second half, no, Abema, England is coming home, no, Bigo Energy is a big refreshing moment. UMB Bank say UMB proudly serving Ghana with space since 1972. Official banking partners of GFA and the Blasters. Pepsodent say do the two. Pepsodent brush every morning and every evening. Rush energy drinks say be bold and be you. Sports water say don't just play dominate. Vim energy drinks say Vim day inside. A life soap say feel fresh. Sigma appliance say create possibilities. Fortune spread say you're made in shows always on point. Lawson say NSA in kind. Focus technology say focus on your quality life. Tabia Tycoon say the key to male vitality. Round lottery say after round lottery you put you first. Kiss condom and Kiss strawberry gel. 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Wula Kisekra Ketua Nedikas here. Now if you resonate, say it won't let you down. Way more any sponsors, so much actually boy. Emma Yedin live commentary between England and Argentina. ETS Nejao. 90 minutes of soccer fiesta. England 1, Argentina 2. Argentina.

0: Argentina 4 and a defending champions of the World Cup. One more SM Cruz gradually to the final, sir. One more air coach Spain. Lionel Messi and a woman said, Mobuso, a PJP and a study check out. No, I did not see any Kabia H and someone else. I can see him. I need to say, Eddie, I'm a Messi and any teammates. No, I was talking to Kestia. One more idea in terms of an idea. Person name is your question. Idea. One more F. Mom, let us some more. Mom, let's say, I yesterday. Oh, Messi, friend, and yes, Miss Sue and Sonny, a fat name in Temsa, na Eba and a funeral, na Edan Echo, na what you say, Kuanim, and yet as I get to a cry, oh, Hanum. Interesting World Cup a game, and I etched that to the Argentina for man, almost fe fe fe fe fe fe fe fe fe fe fe fe fe fe fe fe fe fe fe fe fe fe fe fe fe fe fe fe fe fe fe fe fe fe fe fe fe fe fe fe fe fe fe fe fe fe fe fe fe fe fe fe fe fe fe fe fe fe fe fe fe fe fe fe fe fe fe fe fe. They are so elated. All that you can see is their face tattoo beaming with smiles and laughter. Omania J, the red carpet of happiness can be found under the feet of air the Argentines. It has been an interesting encounter. My, oh my, glorious God. Argentina, first of all, I can't remember. I was a king. Western name is your cousin. King, it nearly became a sugar king. But Western name is your cousin. Semi-final and I'm waiting for you. On the board, third and fourth position. Oh, Air World Cup 2026. Senanima ABC Akosua Wakin Sen Adum 106.3 FM Asempa 94.7 FM within the Prof UK Wallace Kanes most exciting commentator Nam Chinemu and this are live commentary to Messiah Bro Philip Otuo AK-47 a gunshot man and after Bednego Ko Mensa and after Sumen who say a senior most Benghazi and also Etienne Saba Nyakan and also Ebe Praprechisa and Radio 10 and Echika Krako Pizika and the Echo Bonnie Dancho and say Usuo Nusutua West Nemesiko Swa and Good, preparation.
1: Yeah, Prof, I think it was a good game. And from the beginning, it will go to extra time. Especially, I had so much belief in this Argentine team. The way they can prepare you and send it to the slaughterhouse to slaughter you at the right time. Normal prepare England. And on there, sometimes you can crap and it will say it's going to happen. Sometimes people listening will say, you're doing some magic. No. It's about when you understand the game, they pick a particular zone and they threaten the zone 14 of the English team in the last 20 minutes. They did it for 10 times. And one person did it for 3 times. And it resulted in a form of perfection where the third drive was into the pool. That equalizer came. And you can just say the moral of the supporters, England, they didn't come from, and away they left. They went on the left again. The game is all about that endurance in the mind. The mental strength can be there, but you need to have the endurance of the mental strength. I think the Argentines have displayed it. And also here, Omaye, come back. This is about the fifth comeback. Omaye, and they are not afraid to concede. A team that is not afraid to concede is better than a team we want to see on the low block. England went on the low block, and finally, when you stay on the low block, you are trapped. When we stay on the low block as Ghana, now England it's our idea, to shoot from far. That's why our low block look like the best. But on the low block against a good team, they'll drive from behind. Prof, one of the best team, and I think the cup is going to South America. That is how I see it now.
0: Okay.
1: Yeah. Wow. So much to this. Okay.
0: Zidane, proper chair.
2: Well, I think kudos to team, my friend Argentina. To me, I think the coach

0: friend Thomas Cook wanya dia wo in terms of the dying embers of the game, because your moment be your honor man. I was a coach now to me Fanto, so Osha watch a 1-0. You have clocked the 85th mark. What are you supposed to do as a coach? Players he Oma Jania wingers he Dimrikasa Gordon Rogers Omo Dimrikasa no more the attack ya no much menya go amount to so much menya go amount after one person be attack him also Omo City low block. So what are you supposed to do? Bring in defenders or another wingers with fresh leg as Sebi Omo to me attracting Argentine team, no? Whilst Argentine for any creative overlap overload, no sorry. Oh, sa wingers in Yajibo Penny and Bomb no more to me can omo come. But what did he do? He kept the wingers he had on the bench and then still used the tired legs. It's a banisan. Argentina kept on pushing, and then they eventually had the equalizer there. So I think coach our friend Thomas Tuchel make us with failing the team nekaka, because this moment no idea was a coach to me bring. But nevertheless, kudos to team our friend Argentina and our coach Lionel Scaloni, because to be able to bring on a player not the best right wing or no, and a branch our friend Lisandro Martinez, Emiliano Martinez, or not share a second goal no or more. It tells you the calculation a coach need to me aye. Eddie PM who said no, Emre no, the crosses are yet bad in no. About 90% of them are dangerous. You be to me the England team. It's my main Martinez in brand. Ah, no, so you're very good in the air. No, no, so brand better try any lack. Ah, coach need the buy. I think say it to me, boy, my game no, and they only win it. So kudos to team my friend Argentina.
1: Okay, into coach percent abu and I feel so cry no. Danilo Drew and joining me a commentary position live coverage. You are doing 106.3 FM, so as Tempa 94.7 FM, so and I feel other affiliate stations. So my fan officially, I'm a catcher. Any of my country in the Chiomo, say, Modema feeding it in Satua, Multi SI live commentary. Shen Sumame say, Lawson Air Beverages Air Company Limited, also touching the World Cup eating Sabro. Now, Lawson from Pain for Sebia Ubiano, over say, only Lawson from Pain for Tessa in South Sodia. Shen Sumame say, one more Eddie Air Beverages are eating Sabah, only to the Lawson Air Dre Ginger Liquor into the market. In the FIFA World Cup 2026 CDA, soccer fans no Ubiara, between SNJ Kakre, between Sabo, Maniama, Etienne Saku, Dema, where a taste of Lawson Dre Ginger Liquor no, soothing and then refreshing, making it more easier to drink. It's more than other songs, Sabit and Sakabi, from the beautiful moments of the pitch to the dressing room no, the patch of Motianda, some Sabit and Lawson Dre Man Ginger Liquor, Lawson Dre Ginger Liquor, and no any Sabaku, between Boa, and Maniama, Etienne Santu, Yama, say ye never feel conquering now quatra, but more than say, one Lawson Dre Ginger, a bit in SDs also, a bit in Abua, and Maniama Etioque, the amount, dominated by a Atadri, Muati, and I feel so crano, Hintia, and Sudioa, Nina Ebua, and Maniama Etioque, the amount. About your rise to the occasion, sweat, and I feel so opassion, and I feel fierce air resolve, to never air back down. We a success on Kukra, Resona phone pain for Eddie Ebro, 72 hours protection, Resona, amount, the Resona gives you a fight for what is yours on and then on and off the pitch. And to choose Resona, then choose to air protection that moves with you. Resona, from ETH, and Eddie Jumedi Ebro. 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Gamble responsibly to Chacha Fajunetum. Now fear vetted and approved by the Gaming Commission of Ghana. One more teaching a Rijumedi Eba. As therefore, say looking for quality paints and affordable price, then look no further than Azar Paints, a Azar Chemical Industry. Some Nako Faba. Mesra, Opersoni Azar Fudi in South Sodia. One more say, Omo El Azar Chemical Industries. And plot number A88 Painters Road, Manette El Nkrahia. 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But more than that, Trillium Industrial Company Limited, Omunako Faba. Now we're going to have Bigo 0249 717 77 0249 717 77. Bigo Energy was a big refreshing moment and a omriaba when you mudin sa sebeboa emma also so to be a coton and so to be na ye na befia nasa if we share also odia kupima se na boa emma niama etent to ye edema. Pertinent World Cup no na bidon kumo brown football, you don't reach the World Cup without air discipline, and when it comes to your smile, the rules are same. 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Na emwa ema niema entente tuye emfamao. Round Rotary, the time is now. 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Now, if you simply use a mobile phone account, no, bet and dial *806#, *806#. Now, what you should give, no type, no follow prompt, no enter or take, no confirm payment, no what's a mumu pino, a patro, but more than that, at Rand Lottery, we put you first. One so touchy and a little ready, 18 April, come up. After Case Condom, not every chairman is chairman. Being a chairman is more than just a title. A chairman is the one who makes his woman happy in bed. And the chairman is the one who gets air affiliations. Your boy Mrane, two hers in the Mexico, so a man so ya no pa, na omu fia beti, a radio soon, a radio ya kesie, as a chairman, uye wa juma pa. Every chairman will attest that his happiness starts with a kiss. And so, my brother, if you want to be a chairman, then you can also start with a kiss. Visit the nearest pharmacy or chemical store to get a kiss condom and kiss a strawberry gel. About your kiss condom, start with kiss condom and go smooth with kiss strawberry gel. Momo etetri, ana yade live air commentary no, etienne sabreo, na uhum sena niyama isiako, ewo enche shawudwa, and also etienne sen pipi no. 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And so, you're packing on, come on. Now, face, you can call shops, I don't want to be here. Cause shop no keep who customers na coming back for more and to be Yomi delicious always on point. Money and that sell new bits and send this and so now boy Emma Niama Etian Quid Yamount Lawson Airbus Center for paying for SC over 25 years and Omo edit 3 quality products at your bedroom and so Omo Lawson Airbus Mesha Lawson Air Care Mesha and then Lawson Deliverman Capsules Michelle Omo the other friend Lawson 0242 133 577 0242 133 577. Now on the loss in ever put that in trunk more. Womo NRC, Edda so a ara, a event. Now, Bomodia does a union between said this house. 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Now we get it close to your agent in the kiosk and stake and ensure cell phone number no captured by the agent on your lotto ticket. Wu Lucky also World Cup Sikapudu one man no chop one more and a touchy boy. Emma yede live commentary no it's me Ebrehu El Baby Bia. Ubia Intiana Washington son Edi Amami. Abusia says Abri dia na sports night bre na Seahorse Ultra Coolant. Womo ana esos sports night as medi jumedi ebremu. Seahorse for se upe eye ultra coolant ebitian sabwa emma okanae kamadia. Seahorse Ultra Coolant the right additives no and make it the right coolant. Bomodia da son sabitia akan Seahorse Ultra Coolant. Uveik no say private air commercial na se air track na bus heavy duty and light duty engines no require the different level of coolant protection. Know your engine type no ebwa ema out choose the right coolant, not just any coolant, a Seahorse Ultra Cool Coolant. Omo number no 0244-577-559 na only Seahorse Ultra Cool Coolant ye twen kumo afi power specialist herbal hospital. Omo e ade fence hepatitis omo sane A B C D enko pimi ni na omo sa sciatica arthritis gonorrhea jonso ya syphilis, Michelle, and swans one the goo baby as a saldo surface, no, after broken bones, or bones, no, and as a numpe, a super glue hole, and a sodom pena, send a quan could be a tinsatin, after also any hernia, kidney problems, and so cabina of ACP, main road, or Sabitia can come and say, Fiasse Lake Bosom Chin Road, opposite the Joss Pro filling station, Sabeka, power specialist, Eba Hospital. Rabwa Emanyama Atutu Diamau. Anaji Estate opposite the Anaji MA Primary School or Takrade branch and also your ho. Hebatin Heba Mesha and in a powder immune system support nina power specialist Eba Nediaba. Omudi JKG Eba for male vitality a duanya Eba Malamis and also malaria fever and etiti or cough care obon konkone samawa whooping cough guku n chesty cough yifio a du aya herba tonic and also loss of appetite ubitia from power specialist Eba also the same frame. 0244-544-422 and 0200-383831 na one power specialist Eba Hospital yenjujun kumwe yenjamwa emaniyama 822 yefamao Mula Sports omse Mula Sports air.com.gh omse bet air boat win big instant wins and afi instant air cash out and on sabiti yaka Mula Sports winti miso omodi yanda so ni omete sedin sa so klabie phone pay for se fisa abri kodie omodi yanda refreshing taste, no, we check it under the underneath the crown cork now. Obey to me and your instant win of a brand new air club here, absolutely free. And the way air club new and Ediaba, a brand new club GC and Eddie Emao. Whether you are cheering with the boys and I say, oh, watch it with favorite sports, no, and I all rep our own team in style. Their club here say they've got you covered. So grab your club here today, check under the crown cork, and then you could be the next winner. 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Mr. Only Electroland in New South Wales. 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Obey here from 050-315-9739. 050-315-9739. Electroland Ghana. Om say Electroland Ghana. Bring the World Cup home. If you want to any, you have a World Cup home. I doko doko doko. I from. I dead. I whim. I trun. Now sign for as the amount. But more than so, new between settings also. Storm energy drink. Om so account. Whilst others rest, you are pushing. No pause. Uhima, there's no excuse. Just your lane. And the Storm energy drink is there to energize you. Keep moving. Stay focused. Then make it a year. Oma kwati. Grab a bottle of Storm energy drink today. Proudly produced by Air Kasapeku PLC. Excessive drinking can be detrimental to your health. Not recommended for persons under 18 years, lactating air mothers, pregnant women, and then people sensitive to air caffeine. This advert is FDA approved. Inti ni aba eno no ewo eye jumedia ewo su edu. Inti no wemu ne sponsors are enka sports night here ya wemu air touch inti wemu timbre ni abe jabo su inti no ye praprechi edi ama wakama ama wemu sena seta no esi elko ewo air sports night. 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It's Ghana. Get ready. It's time to lace up your sneakers and join Adum TV as we celebrate you. We are successful, Kukra, Yadi Ebro. It's we are in Kwenya. Fit and free air health walk. And almost so Edi Eba. It's August 15th, 2026. Let's take a healthy journey together from Emesa to Lodge Tavern at Air Pedwasi Lodge. It's an exciting walk. Dedicated to fitness, fun, and then healthy living. So you can hear fit and free health walk Saturday, August 15th. Yes, start with Emesa. Yeah, finish it. I will lodge a tavern. I will produce a lodge. Come fit, live happier. See you there. we and Kuma and also a bed de Anna Eddie Ebrono in Tiana Washington so Eddie Amami. MTN at 30. Sometimes big moments start with small things. 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We MTN almost social share on the Eba. It's Electroland Air World Cup, no, on the about say Infant Supreme Air Awards nomination. And for 150 years now, Infant Supreme has been the bedrock of excellence, shaping leaders who redefine air the world. And as part of our historic 150 year anniversary, no, the Infant Supreme Old Boys Association Om United U. And the honor the giants among us, and it's time to celebrate the trailblazers, the innovators, and the dedicated educators who carry the green Shrekin, and that's the green Shrekin spirit. Green Shrekin spirit. And to nominate an exceptional old boy, or an outstanding teacher, or an impactful partner across our premier categories. Distinguished emerging leadership from Accra, from academia to arts and the legendary Ezekanfo. And to education excellence, honoring our teachers and non-teaching staff. And also industry, and then MOBA Sports Award, celebrating sports, science, and then stability. And who inspires you, whose legacy deserves to be etched in history? And don't let greatness go unnoticed. Submit your nomination today at www.awards.infansupreme150.org. www.awards.infansupreme150.org. Infant Supreme at 50. Was a dream, Shehain, Omo and a dream, Shekain, Omo and a Dwe, Etienne Saba. And Infant Supreme, fantastic evening, and Komamo, very Makai, Madame for Dr. Ali TV, Ali TV, no more tafo, the Ali TV, name who know any wife, beautiful wife, Dr. Ali TV, fantastic evening, and Komamo, medical doctor, now a science student, very hard guy, pa, who came to home, and we just, hey, prof, who need us? Yes, that's me. Yeah, the good old prof, Me and I'm going to agency. Dr. Ali TV, via Ali TV, no, a tough guy, huh? And then the brother said that, yeah, Ali TV too much, Ali TV. And the doctor, Ali TV, and then the wife, and then family, I'm a chum, maybe almost a will be. And the Electroland World Cup air promo, and I'm a day age away. And the Electroland said, Bumontiada, so between Koto, Electroland GH.com. Electroland Ghana, bringing the stadium home. Almost so at a cheaper. After Red Zone, deodorant, rise to the occasion, sweat, passion, and then the fierce resolve to neck back down. And never back down. And to Omsi Charles, Omsi Charlie, never, whenever it's gets intense, you know you have no choice but to rise to the occasion with passion, with vim, and with the 72-hour protection Resona gives, and to fight for what is yours. To Resona on the pitch, on and off the pitch, Resona. I say choose air protection that moves with you. One so touchy, and the other committee, it's in Sample or Kama Pa. And see, say, maybe, maybe in Kama. See, rest in the message. Maybe your phone, I think, a crana. Buana, Buana. Nanu yen meka meka. It's my phone lines, no. Now World Cup final, no. Is it Argentina versus France? 0548-955-947 waiting about. And now 0302216545. 0302216545. 0302216546. 0302216545. Here is the name of ACL. Hello.
2: Hello.
1: Hello.
2: Good evening.
1: Evening.
2: Pachapong.
1: Good evening. Hello, good evening.
2: Yeah, hello, good evening.
1: Hey, Pachapong, this is your first name.
2: Your friend Daddy Dolo.
1: Daddy Dolo, young Kwe.
2: I didn't know about no more bono. Almost a tactical plan. But England coach, you know, Wanyadi, it was three consecutive games that. Argentina born 80th minute, you know, or some kind of tactics, he's trying to be on the ball, or the ball. There was a coach, you know, to me, a steady star given. Panyadi, oh my god, you don't mess with my god.
1: Okay, and see, yeah, Abalano, over here about 0302216545. Hello,
3: hello,
1: hey, about 20.
3: Okay,
1: Nana Yankwe.
3: The last match is Argentina ball. Who took the last meet? So, let's have your mother ball. I'm not going to be able to do it.
1: Okay, Matimina say. And see, and as Boma say, a team that could not beat Ghana, and you expect them to beat Argentina. And a team, Ghana. What I say, me, say, Argentina for transcribe England for sure, okay, I'm walking across. We almost say Ghana, we know Ghana for draw, yopu, Ghana team, yeah. What I say, yeah, proper chair, I'm a more young, yeah, tweet. Yeah, we want me. Okay, hello.
4: Oh, Wale, Wale. What's your good evening, sir? Hello.
1: Good evening.
4: But only a bema on God.
1: Hey, on God, let's say.
4: Go from here when I'm saying.
1: Ah, you what you say, young queen?
4: Yamisha, pa. Now I'm going to attack you and so I don't see. Go from wake up with Yamisha, pa. Go to the head in, Go from wake up and say, who's there? So far, go from Yanke match. Who's on command in Kenya? Because, go from who's there? Tomatition, there is no air, no name.
1: Prof, I'm not saying that. Okay, yeah, I'm in phobia. Hello. Good evening, Prof. The English were crestfallen and went the equalizing air came, and they didn't play like wounded lions until the Argentines got the winning goal. Nelson Olivio Tamaclo Sprinters Costa Estate and also Eddie Etmi Asabeja. Nelson, don't send me a voice message. I won't listen. I won't get time to listen. Right, and then let me read it. ti wo fese na ma esi ekoso a e yusu edinwa gro e wa nu nti Richard Achore Abiu onu so eti de den pa fantastic evening en koma obi send me coach Vincent Abiu hi Mr. Wallace send me coach Vincent Abiu hi Mr. Wallace send me
5: I'm not afraid Vincent to be Abiu. Different
1: how can I say
5: be loud and bold I know they blended
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4: 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A one day. Na budge masuso. 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Concrete you may bia. Sell auto foundation. Columns. Beams. 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Oh, be warm, oh, bon barrier. A quana de call a yapo, woman in golfing station, a dear new chest. Star cement, anna. 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
0: 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And Pimpy, Neman, Yam Branty, and I know Susitaka Kawaii in someone. 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
1: ah me ba cho say dey ya pa
0: aha nti dey woman say what dey mu hu hu hu turn the machine up we die ma say ma me no e woman say wa we na ye die no officially but the point is Sisi ankara no mi no ba ko medical doctor ba ko so e wi no master economics medical doctor no US and the oy economics no so UK na mint min cancer na sisi ano oba me me ko fa no because sisi me join master no ba oba me ko fa no so be me na fa ni je no 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